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3: Hello, I'm Eleanor Quirk. Australia's joining Britain and the US to develop underwater drones as part of the AUKUS pact. The new project falls under Pillar 2 of the agreement and is in response to a number of key underwater cables being damaged or severed in alleged attacks. It comes as Pentagon Chief Pete Hegseth praises Australia for our efforts in bolstering defence.
4: Australia is stepping up. Together we are expanding the rotational presence of US forces and collaborating to ensure our defence industrial base build and sustain weapons required for a high-end fight.
3: An Australian cave diver involved in the rescue of a group trapped in Laos say he's relieved he didn't have to enter the treacherous caves. It comes after the group miraculously walked out of the caves 10 days after they were trapped by floods. Josh Richards says it's an amazing outcome.
5: Really remarkable result and honestly just relief for all of us. None of us wanted to be diving. None of us wanted to be doing this. So to have these guys suddenly pop out on their own and not risk anyone else is just a really remarkable result.
3: The federal government says it's confident the opposition will help pass its sweeping reforms to the NDIS. Under the bill, 300,000 people will be removed from the scheme to help rein in spending. The coalition has threatened to block the legislation unless the government backtracks on its changes to capital gains and negative gearing. But NDIS Minister Jenny McAllister says negotiations have been constructive.
6: The coalition talk a lot about the need to restrain costs. If they're serious about that, we hope that they'll engage with us and get this bill through. I will say, to be fair to them, that they are engaging closely, constructively.
3: And technical issues have caused Morgan Wallen to lose his cool on stage. The country music superstar flipping a full-size piano and smashing it during a performance in Colorado this weekend.
1: Nova Sport.
3: To footy, and Collingwood coach Craig McRae says inconsistency cost them in last night's 4-point loss to the Dogs. The final score at Marvel Stadium, 14-13-97 to the Pies, 13-15-93.
7: Just rewarded the fact that we've continued to fight to the line and kick 5-5 in the last quarter. Questions like, why don't we play like that all the time? It was a bit of really good and some really bad.
3: In other results, Fremantle beat Brisbane at the Gabba by 25 points and Sydney smashed Richmond by 114 points at the SCG. And you're up to date on the latest from the newsroom.
8: Everybody, let's go.
1: It's the weekend.
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10: Oh, yeah. It is sure a party when it's a Sunday and you've got it on Nova. Morning, it is Adam with you right now. And listen to the fresh hits and throwbacks I got coming up. 9 minutes of the noughties real soon with songs like Car Wash, Christina Aguilera, remember from the movie Shark Tale? Panic at the Disco too, but right now let's kick off. He had one of the biggest songs last year. Can you do it again? Alex Warren, Fever Dream.

0: This is your Nova. Remember how people lost their minds? Harry Style tickets going on sale.
1: The line has stopped moving. The website fully crashed. I waited in line for like 6 hours.
0: Oh, don't miss out if you didn't get tickets, because we're sending you and your three besties to New York to see him live. The winning continues on the Nova Player app right now. In fact, let's play Harry. It's American Girls. Right.

0: Nova. I'm playing your fresh hits and throwbacks like... Oh, hell. You know, you love Madonna's Like a Prayer. Well, guess what? It has now got the 2026 remix treatment from a guy called Josh Fawaz. And honestly, it's my favourite song at the moment. That is all you're getting of it, because it is that good. If you haven't heard it yet, do not go anywhere. It will play Other Side of This for your fresh hits and throwbacks. Also, the new one from Kylie Minogue that featured in a Netflix doco. And we'll throw it back to when Ed Sheeran and Biebs teamed up for I Don't Care. Fresh hits and throwbacks.
1: Melbourne traffic. Nova 100. Bowel cancer is Australia's deadliest cancer for people aged 25 to 54. 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A crash in Dandenong South on the Princes Highway eastbound at Olive Road has only one lane getting through with two lanes closed. Otherwise, travelling well on our major arterials, the West Gate at the Ring Road, the Chandler Highway citybound entry onto the Eastern Freeway is closed until early Monday morning for works. Use Heidelberg Road instead. JB Hi-Fi has crazy deals this weekend, like 40% off a Samsung Galaxy S25 Edge phone, smash to $11.99, only at JB. Partly cloudy at 15 degrees, showers on the way tomorrow. 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

0: Okay, I've had this song on repeat. Fresh Nova hit there from Kid Laroi. Pieces on Melbourne time of Jace, Lauren and Clint for breakfast. We are Nova 100. And, oh man, this was so emotional if you missed it. The team were paying tribute to the incredible Neil Danaher.
1: Some people leave an impression. Neil leaves a void. A man who inspired so many simply by the way he lived. With courage, with warmth, with humility. Vale Neil, forever Australia's best and fairest.
0: Hugely powerful stuff there. You can hear the full tribute on Jace, Lauren and Clint's podcast now. Get it on the Nova Player app. And you do not want to miss them this week because they are giving away $20,000. Mm-hmm. You want to win 20K? Just be listening for your chance to win and see one of the biggest artists in the world. They are coming to Melbourne. They have all the deets. That is Jace, Lauren and Clint. Put an alarm in your phone. Do not miss them because they are back bright and early tomorrow morning, 6 a.m.
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27: 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There's emergency works after an earlier crash in Dandenong South on the Princess Highway heading east at Olive Road. The left-hand lane is closed after a traffic light was knocked down. The Ring Road Greensboro bound is slowing at Sydney Road for works with delays back to Pasco Vale Road. And the Chandler Highway citybound entry to the Eastern Freeway is closed until early tomorrow morning for works. 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Partly cloudy at 15 degrees. 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We've got 14 degrees now on Melbourne Snow for 100.
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28: Hello, I'm Eleanor Quirk. The US, Britain and Australia have jointly announced they'll develop underwater drones as part of the trilateral AUKUS agreement. US Defence Secretary Pete Hegseth says the country remains committed to the pact.
29: The United States, as we've said from the beginning, and we think the review we undertook only strengthened this partnership, remains committed to the AUKUS partnership and is moving as quickly as possible to enhance our combined submarine presence in the Pacific region.
28: An Australian cave diver involved in the mission to free a group trapped in flooded caves in Laos has described his surprise when they walked out after 10 days. Josh Richards was among the rescuers who helped free one man yesterday. Overnight, four others managed to free themselves after thousands of litres of water was pumped from the caves.
30: And I was heading back in to take supplies when all of a sudden these miners climbed out themselves. So the pump obviously did the job.
28: WA is continuing to be smashed by severe storms, much of the southwest coastline bearing the brunt of strong winds and heavy rain, with more wild weather on the way. The system has so far knocked out power to around 9,000 homes. And the creators of Toy Story 5 are keeping tight-lipped over rumours that Taylor Swift could be involved. It comes after seagulls on the pop star's 1989 album cover were replaced by the iconic Toy Story clouds on streaming platforms. Pixar also released a billboard featuring 13 clouds with initials TS. But producers and director Andrew Stanton remaining coy over the speculation.
31: Oh, yeah. I've never seen it before and it surprised us. I mean, yeah, I'd be freaking honored.
32: Yeah. It'd be pretty amazing.
31: The sad truth is we watched the movie being mixed last week done and the song on the end of that was not Taylor Swift's song.
26: Nova Sport.
28: First up in footy today, it's Melbourne and the Giants in Alice Springs. Then the Eagles host Essendon at Optus Stadium. Yesterday, the Bulldogs beat Collingwood by 4 points. The Swans thrash Richmond by 114. And the Dockers made it 11 wins in a row with a 23-point win over Brisbane. Coach Justin Longmuir praising his side.
0: Yeah, what we've done the last couple of weeks with a couple of our key midfielders missing, it's asking others, especially through the middle of the ground, to step up and take on some more responsibility or some more game time. And I'm really proud of how those players are contributing to the team performance.
28: And you're up to date on the latest from the newsroom.
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2: 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Selena Gomez and Wolves, remember that? That's just 3 songs time, but some fresh Nova music that just dropped Friday. Oh, this is such a tune. You'll love it. Turn it up. Ariana Grande, Hate That I Made You Love Me.

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Sunday on Nova, I Just Might there. And you'd ask, what does fresh hits and throwbacks sound like? Well, Justin Bieber, Speed Demon on the way, and you turning up Veronica's Forever.

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1: 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There's a multi-crash being cleared in Dandenong on Heatherton Road heading west after the Monash Freeway. Emergency works after an earlier crash in Dandenong South on the Princess Highway eastbound at Olive Road. The left-hand lane is closed with speeds at 40 and the ring road is slowing. Greensboro bound at Sydney Road for works. There are delays back to Pasco Bell Road. Starlight is one of Australia's most trusted children's charities, creating happiness for seriously ill children in hospital. 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Partly cloudy and 15 degrees, the showers returning tomorrow. 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We've got 14 degrees now on Melbourne's Nova 100.
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0: for breakfast. It is your Nova 100 and it's pie weather, right? Well, that is why the team crowned Melbourne's best pie.
1: Three, two, one, three.
2: The square pie. We finally agreed on one. Molly Deans.
1: Molly Deans in Bentley. Yeah, baby, sing it.
2: Molly Deans followed by Miss Emily Gourmet, Pie and Mighty, and then the classic 4 and 20.
0: And you want to win yourself 20K? You can this week. Plus, one of the biggest artists in the world is coming home to Melbourne. And Jace, Lauren and Clint have the most amount of free tickets in town for you to win. Who is it? Well, all will be revealed when they are back tomorrow morning. Don't miss it from 6 a.m.
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1: 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Kiss All The Time, Disco Occasionally is out now.
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12: 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There's a multi-crash being cleared in Dandenong on Hetherton Road, heading west after the Monash Freeway. A collision in Kooyong on Glenferrie Road at Toorak Road. Emergency works after an earlier crash in Dandenong South on the Princess Highway, affecting eastbound traffic at Olive Road. The left-hand lane is closed and the Western Freeway slowing city-bound at Ferris Road due to works. Dan Murphy's don't match prices, they beat them. 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Partly cloudy at 15 degrees, rain tomorrow. 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Refresh your internet with Superloop. 14 degrees now on Melbourne's Nova 100.
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14: Hello, I'm Eleanor Quirk. The US, the UK and Australia have unveiled a new project under the second pillar of the AUKUS agreement. The new initiative will see unmanned underwater drones developed to protect undersea cables and boost defence capabilities. Australia's Defence Minister Richard Marle says it's a significant development.
15: All of this is the single biggest industrial project in Australia's history. All of this represents the biggest leap in Australia's military capability in more than a century. Really, since the establishment of the Navy.
14: The daughter of One Nation leader Pauline Hanson says she's still making up her mind about whether to throw her hat in the ring as potential Prime Minister. Ms Hanson's understood to be considering a move from the Senate to the House of Reps as support for her party continues to grow. It comes as polling points to One Nation as a threat to replace the coalition as opposition. Pauline's daughter Lee says her mother is still weighing up her options.
16: As we move closer to the election, it is an option. She's obviously will make her... We'll consider what's the right approach. Is she the right person to lead this country if that were to arise and if she could become PM?
14: A group of miners trapped in flooded caves for 10 days in Laos have miraculously freed themselves. Heavy-duty water pumps were brought in ahead of a second attempt to reach the men, but to the surprise of rescuers, the group walked out themselves. Aussie cave diver Josh Richards, who's part of the rescue team, was just moments away from entering the cave system.
17: The pump obviously did the job, and they've just decided they didn't want to be in the cave anymore. They literally crawled out themselves. They were in good enough condition that they could push themselves through sumpy, muddy water and then crawl through an absolutely horrendous cave for about 350 metres on their own.
14: And Kylie Minogue has celebrated her 58th birthday at an intimate candlelit dinner with friends. The Aussie Queen of Pop posting a snapshot of the celebrations, thanking fans for the birthday wishes.
18: Happy birthday, dear Kylie.
19: Thank you.
14: Eagles coach Andrew McWalter embracing the favourites label heading into today's clash with Essendon at Optus Stadium. The last time the Eagles went into a game odds on was in round 8 when they went down to Richmond. McWalter says it's a positive sign that anything can happen on game day.
20: The bookies don't get it wrong too often. There's a reason why they do their odds. So the game starts at zero and we have to bring what we've pulled the last few weeks in terms of our effort in 10.
14: First up today, it's Melbourne and the Giants in Alice Springs. And you're up to date on the latest from the newsroom.
21: Yeah. Nova. Here we go.
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24: 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If you got the day off, well, lucky you. 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We'll feel good with Rosé, Bruno Mars, Alpatar, that drinking game. Maybe you're doing that last night. Calvin Harris, Sweet Nothing 2 on after Olivia Rodrigo.

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4: Let's get the party started. See you at the bar, you was hardly talking. That's when I knew that your heart was scarring. Friends to lovers need a part to star in. Like, wait, babe, let me

All right, you got it locked on Nova. You know what we're doing. Fresh hits and throwbacks. How's this? We'll go to the 2000s with David Guetta, Kid Cudi memories after. Well, this guy brought us the biggest song of last year, Ordinary. Can he back it up again? It's a bit of a tune, this one. Alex Warren, Fever Dream, now playing on

0: There is Elizabeth Taylor, Taylor Swift there on Nova. You know, we've sent you to see her before because we love getting you in front of your favourite artists, and you don't get much bigger than Harry Styles. And of course, where would be the best place in the world to see him? Well, the most famous arena in the world, Madison Square Garden in New York City. Don't go alone. No. You are going with your three besties. Flights, accommodation, even spending money. Yep, spend up big in the Big Apple. You can win. Just jump on the Nova Player right now and check out Harry Styles, Aria, number one record, Kiss All The Time, Disco Occasionally. It is out right now. And the fresh hits and throwbacks, of course. They're going to continue next for your Sunday. Teddy Swims, latest Mr. Know-It-All. And what about some Britney? She's in there too.
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0: Melbourne, we are your home of Jace, Lauren and Clint for breakfast. And did you hear the really powerful, it was so moving, tribute to the incredible Neil Danaher?
1: Some people leave an impression, Neil leaves a void. A man who inspired so many simply by the way he lived. With courage, with warmth, with humility. Vale Neil, forever. Australia's best and fairest.
0: And we all need a little bit of cash in our lives, right? 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Well, that is why Jason Lauren are giving away $20,000. And one of the biggest artists in the world is coming home to Melbourne, and they got the most tickets in town for you to win to see them live. Set an alarm.

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22: 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Look out for roadworks on the Chandler Hill citybound entry to the Eastern Freeway. That's closed until early tomorrow. Use Heidelberg Road instead there. In Werribee, we have roadworks on Browns Road. That's closed between West Road and Alfred Road. Take West Road to Geelong Road instead. Metro Tunnel works in the city. Flinders Street closed westbound between Elizabeth Street and Swanson Street. Take Holborn Street instead. 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Possible showers, top of 15 today. Right now, it's 14 degrees on Melbourne's Nova 100. 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
23: Yeah. 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
25: Your weekend soundtrack is right here.
26: Yeah, good afternoon. How's it going? Welcome to your Sunday. It is Adam with you right now. And listen to the fresh hits and throwbacks I've got lined up. You could win your way with your three besties to New York City to see Harry Styles live at Madison Square Garden. I'll play American Girls on the way. Alesso, Toblo 2 with Heroes. But first, you'll hear the Minions in the background of this song. Tame Impala, Drake.

Fresh hits on your Nova Sound Like, going from that to new Madonna and Sabrina Carpenter. They've teamed up for Bring Your Love here after. Oh, what a tune to turn up. Mystique, Scandalous.

0: Rein Me In here on Nova. Now, I just want you to picture for a second. You're in New York City with three of your besties. You're at Madison Square Garden with thousands of other screaming fans, and who takes to the stage? None other than Harry Styles. And that's what you could win with us. Flights, accommodation, even spending money taken care of. Yep, you can swipe it on the Nova credit card. If you want to win, just jump on the Nova Player app right now and check out Harry Styles' Aria, number one record, Kiss All The Time, Disco Occasionally. It is out right now, and for your fresh hits and throwbacks, well, BB Rexha remixing a 90s classic, Faithless. I've got New Religion on the other side of this, and Sugar, and It Wasn't Me.
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0: 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This is where you're getting your faves for breakfast. Jace, Lauren and Clint, we are your Nova 100 and it's good pie weather, right? 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
1: Three, two, one, three. 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
1: 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We're talking $20,000 worth. 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
15: 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Look out for roadworks on the Eastern Freeway. The Elgar Road city-bound entry ramp is closed. Enter at Doncaster Road instead there. Metro tunnel works in the city. Flinders Street closed westbound between Elizabeth Street and Swanson Street. Take Collins Street instead. And in Wyndham Vale, we have roadworks on McGrath Road. That's closed at Ballin Road. Take Ballin Road and Bolton Road instead. 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Possible showers, top of 15 today. Right now, it's 14 degrees on Melbourne's Nova 100. It's JB Hi-Fi's crazy weekend sale with prices smashed, like $50 off a Nintendo Switch 2, now $649. 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Yeah.
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5: 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I've checked out this new Gaga concert on Apple TV. It's called Mayhem Requiem. You got to go and check it out. Ever since watching that this week, I have been a non-stop Gaga monster. Let's get on a throwback after Ella Langley, Choosing Texas, because we love a country banger on a

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1: Yeah, y'all know what it is. Katy Perry. Juicy J.

Perry for your Sunday afternoon non-stop hits. You're on air with Jermaine, and how does jetting off to New York City, seeing the biggest tour of 2026 at Madison Square Garden sound? I've got all the details in the next 15 minutes. Right now, let's get back into the fresh hits, like brand new O-Rod. This is Drop Dead here on Nova. Turn it up.

0: That's Fresh, the Kid Laroi. The song is called Pieces. You're on air with Jermaine on Nova. Let's get you to New York City.
1: Hey! 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
0: 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Is we get to elevate these experiences, okay? So while everyone is heading to see Harry here in Australia, oh no, let's take you to the biggest city in the world. 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I'm opening up one right now, okay? Go and do that. While I get on more fresh hits and throwbacks like that Kylie Minogue documentary. Oh my God, it just broke my heart. Let's get on Light Up, the song Off It, in the next 10 minutes for your Sunday afternoon. Stay right there, okay?
4: Guys, I had a fall.
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4: I would just say you're not feeling the best.
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0: for your Sunday afternoon. Non-stop hits here on Melbourne's Nova 100, the home of Jace, Lauren and Clint. Last week, they got to crown Melbourne's best pie. Can you have a guess what it is?
1: Three, two, one, three.
2: The square pie. We finally agreed on one. Molly Deans.
1: Molly Deans in Bentley. Yeah, baby, sing it.
2: Molly Deans followed by Miss Emily Gourmet, Pie and Mighty, and then the classic 4 and 20.
0: Hey, huge congrats to Molly Deans. The guys are back Monday morning from 6, and get this, they got your chance to win $20,000. How to win? Find out tomorrow morning from 6, okay?
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23: 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From Hillsville, a section on the Merinda Highway now closed around Mount Juliet in both directions due to a crash. Use the Melbourne Highway through Yay instead and allow plenty of extra travel time. Wantirna, we have a crash on High Street Road around Eastlink. The left lane now closed for the eastbound run and minor delays in the area both ways. At Glenroy, minor delays as well for the ring road for the Altona bound run after Sydney Road with works underway, but the run then improves beyond Pascoe Vale Road. Road. South Bank reports of a problem for Montague Street around the Westgate, seeing slow traffic there outbound. Police and speed cameras are there to keep you safe. Speeding, chances are you will be caught anywhere, anytime, anyone. A message from the TAC. Weather dropping to 8 degrees overnight. Showers and windy for your Monday with a top of 14 on the way. Right now sitting on 15 degrees. 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

0: Hello, Steve. 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
1: 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You're on air with Jermaine on Nova. And where are your tickets to New York City?
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1: Okay, so we're almost smack bang in the middle of 2026. And what do you mean you haven't gone on an epic, huge trip yet? And you know what? Why pay for it? Just get us to sort it out for you. How about heading to the biggest city in the world for the biggest tour of 2026? That's Harry Styles live in New York City at Madison Square Garden for his Together Together tour. 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We've got it all sorted, but your chance is right now. 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You know, just one of the biggest songs in the

0: world from Tame Impala, Dracula. So while you download the Nova Player app and get your chance into Harry Styles, I'll play this. Deal? Okay, good. Dracula, right after this. Stay right there, okay?
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0: What a voice. That's Sienna Spyro, and the song is called Material Lover. Non-stop hits on Melbourne's Nova 100, the home of Jace, Lauren and Clint. And they're back tomorrow morning from 6. They did a really loving tribute to Neil Danaher.
1: Some people leave an impression. Neil leaves a void. A man who inspired so many simply by the way he lived. With courage, with warmth, with humility. Vale Neil, forever. Australia's best and fairest.
0: It was so beautiful. You've got to check it out on the Jace, Lauren and Clint podcast. They're back tomorrow morning from 6. And get this, they've got your chance to win $20,000. How are you going to win that? They're going to tell you tomorrow morning from 6. Jace, Lauren and Clint. Okay?
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21: 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Pasco Vale South, we have a crash. A Reynolds Parade around Bell Street. Traffic being directed around that one in both directions. Take care in the area. From Hillsville, the section on the Merinda Highway now closed around Mount Juliet in both directions due to a crash. Use the Melbourne Highway through Yate instead and allow plenty of extra travel time. Wantirna, delays easing from an earlier crash on High Street Road around Eastlink. We're still seeing minor delays there for the eastbound run. At Glenroy, minor delays as well for the Ring Road Altona bound after City Road with works underway, but the run then improves beyond Pasco Vale Road. 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Weather dropping to 8 degrees overnight, showers are windy for your Monday, top of 14, right now 15 degrees. 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
0: I don't think there's a better feeling than a Sunday afternoon full of the best tunes to go with your weekend. Nothing beats it. So let's keep it going. More non-stop hits like that fresh BB Rexha tune that samples that 90s club throwback insomnia. It's called New Religion. It's one of my faves of 2026. I can't wait to play it for you in the next 10 minutes, okay? Let's kick things off with Martin Garrix and Ed Sheeran. This is Repeat.

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I think we just made your Sunday afternoon stronger with an epic throwback. You're on air with Jermaine here on Nova. We're going to keep the tunes going. Has anyone checked out that Billie Eilish film yet? I'm in love with her. Let's get on Birds of a Feather right after this tune from Ella Langley. But before I do that, did I tell you, we've got your chance to go to New York City to see Harry Styles. More details in the next 15 minutes here on Nova.

0: 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You're on air with Jermaine. Let's take you to New York City.
1: Hi, this is Harry Styles.
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1: I would be honored to have you at the show.
2: New York City.
0: Now, I know New York City is on everyone's bucket list, okay? But you can't do it like how we're going to do it for you, okay? Because not only are you going to the biggest city in the world, you're going to see the biggest star in the world on the biggest tour of 2026. Harry Styles live for his Together Together tour, Madison Square Garden. $1,000 to spend for you.
1: Hi, this is Harry Styles.
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1: I would be honored to have you at the show.
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0: Now, I know New York City is on everyone's bucket list, okay? But you can't do it like how we're going to do it for you, okay? Because not only are you going to the biggest city in the world, you're going to see the biggest star in

0: We got you sorted, okay? And I've got your chance right now. 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I'm not giving out these many of these chances. Now's your moment. Seize it. Do it now while I get on more non-stop hits on after this, okay? 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It was so nice to see them reunite together. Let's get on one of their biggest throwbacks in the next 10 minutes, right after brand new Olivia Rodrigo, Drop Dead. All happening right after this. Stay right there.
1: Guys, I had a fall.
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2: Oh, God, is that a big weekend with a sore bum and a sore wrist?
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One of my faves off Bruno's brand new album, The Romantic. Non-stop hits for your Sunday afternoon here on Melbourne's Nova 100, the home of Jace, Lauren and Clint. Speaking of a good album, I feel like Jace, Lauren and Clint should have their own album because they made their own smash hit song last week. Have a listen to this.

0: Guess what? They got your chance to win $20,000 this week. How are you going to win that? Find out tomorrow morning from 6. Let's listen to this again.
1: 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This is On Air with Jermaine. 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
21: 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In Cheltenham, we have a crash at Warrigal Road, Rand Farm Road. One lane closed in both directions. An idea, a breakdown for Ballarat Road, Rand Holt Street. Traffic affected in both directions there. A queue, reports of a problem at the junction for Denmark Street, Rand High Street and Studley Park Road. Traffic is slowing for the northbound run in particular. From Hillsville, a section of the Merinda Highway now closed around Mount Juliet in both directions due to a crash. Use the Melbourne Highway 38 instead. Allow plenty of extra travel time. At Laverton, an earlier incident now cleared for the Princess Freeway for the inbound run and Point Cook Road. It's JB Hi-Fi's crazy weekend sale with prices smashed on $50 of a Nintendo Switch 2, now $649, only at JB this weekend. Dropping to 8 degrees overnight, showers and windy for your Monday, top of 14, right now it is 14 degrees. Police and speed cameras are there to keep you safe. Speeding, chances are you will be caught anywhere, anytime, anyone. A message from the TAC. That's the latest traffic on Melbourne's Nova 100.
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0: We're not going to let those Sunday scaries kick in just yet, okay? I've got another chance for you to see Harry Styles live in New York City, okay? Just one more to go before your work week starts. Also, more fresh hits and throwbacks, like maybe let's get on a Beyonce throwback and maybe let's get on a Madonna remix. Let's get on Guy Sebastian. It's all happening after Tay-Tay, Elizabeth Taylor right now.

Hits. You're on air with Jermaine here on Nova for your Sunday afternoon. I think I know just the way to get you into the best mood for your work week. How about a chance to head to New York City to see a megastar at Madison Square Garden? I'm going to give you all the details in the next 15 minutes. Right now, let's get on these girls. Huge at the American Music Awards. It's Cat's Eye.

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0: feel like Australia as a whole is in love with this tune from Sam Fenton and Olivia Dean. Rain Me In. You're on air with Jermaine on Nova, and let's rain you into New York City.
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0: 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Let's get you into your work week in the best mood. While you do that, I'll get on more non-stop hits right after this. Like, let's just get on American Girl. It's Harry Styles' best of the album right after this.
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15: 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And this is crazy. 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

0: That's brand new Gracie Abrams. The song is called Hit the Wall on Melbourne's Nova 100, the home of Jace, Lauren and Clint. It was such a beautiful moment last week. They did a tribute to the late, great Neil Danaher.
1: Some people leave an impression. Neil leaves a void. A man who inspired so many simply by the way he lived. With courage, with warmth, with humility. Vale Neil, forever Australia's best and fairest.
0: It was so beautiful. You can catch up on the Jace, Lauren and Clint podcast. They're back tomorrow morning from 6, and this week they're going to give you your chance to win $20,000. $20,000, man. And how are you going to win that? They'll tell you how, okay? Jace, Lauren and Clint back Monday morning. This is tomorrow from 6.
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24: 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At Cheltenham, we have a crash at Warrigal Road round Farm Road. One lane closed in both directions. At Ardea, we have a breakdown for Ballarat Road round Holt Street. Traffic affected in both directions there as well. And slowing for the eastbound run around the Ring Road. A queue, reports of a problem at the junction for Denmark Street around High Street and Studley Park Road. Traffic slowing for the northbound run in particular. From Hillsville, a section of the Merinda Highway closed around Mount Juliet in both directions due to a crash. Use the Melbourne Highway through Yate instead. Allow plenty of extra travel time. JB Hi-Fi has crazy deals this weekend, like 40% off a Samsung Galaxy S25 Edge phone, smashed to $1,199, only at JB. Dropping to 8 degrees overnight, showers and windy for your Monday, top of 14 on the way, right now 13 degrees. Police and speed cameras are there to keep you safe. Speeding, chances are you will be caught anywhere, anytime, anyone. A message from the TAC. That's the latest traffic on Melbourne's Nova 100.
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12: Ba ba ba boys. 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Hello, beautiful human. My name is Maddie Rowe. Producer Alicia is here.
13: Hello.
12: We are playing the best Australian music tonight. So much new music to get you across. Brand new stuff from Ed Sheeran's support act, Mia Ray. We have new Peñao. We have new Kylie Minogue on the show. We also have new music from one of Ricky Lee's favourite artists in Australia. Ricky Lee, and I quote, has said this: if I happen to get married a second time, I would have this artist at my wedding.
13: Okay.
12: That artist is on the show tonight. Plus, we get you across the biggest Australian music news headlines. Like, if you want to see Kylie Minogue's gold hot pants in the flesh, you can do that now. And a huge 90s R&B artist is touring Australia this year. And tickets are going on sale this week, so you better keep it here if you want to hear about it. And big news, the John Farnham tribute show. So John Farnham is still alive, still with us, but he is going to, I guess he's said yes to having a tribute show with Hugh Jackman, Celine Dion and some big names. More on that next on the Maddie Rowe Oz Music Show. This is Farnsy Now with Your Voice.

0: song is going viral. It's everywhere. G Flip's Bed on Fire on the Matty Rollers music show here at Nova. It's viral because why, producer Alicia?
1: It was played during a very raunchy scene on off campus.
0: Yes, off campus. I have watched 5 episodes now.
1: Oh!
0: I didn't think I liked it at first, but I'm leaning into it. It was a bit like teeny, yeah, like drama, but I am obsessed with Hannah and Garrett, and I need them to just do the thing that you do when humans like each other. So I'll be continuing to watch that show. Anyway, this is the Matty Rowe Oz Music Show, and we do this now.
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0: The big tours, the big exhibitions, the big tribute shows, we cover it all in Matty's Music Minute. The biggest Australian music news headlines start now. A John Farnham tribute concert has been announced with massive names set to perform on the same day. Farnham has confirmed he'll never sing again.
1: Oh.
0: I'm glad it's that because, not that I don't want John Farnham to not sing again, but I woke up on Friday morning seeing John Farnham tribute concert and I thought,
1: the worst has happened.
0: The worst has happened? No, it has not happened. The man is still living and breathing and he is here with us. The John Farnham tribute concert is set to take place September 20th at Rod Laver Arena in Melbourne. All the funds raised from the concert go towards Head and Neck Cancer Australia. Celine Dion, Hugh Jackman and Keith Urban are just a few of the names that are going to perform alongside Jessica Mowboy, ooh, Tina Arena, Jimmy Barnes. This is going to be huge.
1: Massive.
0: Tickets go on sale 10 a.m. Tuesday. Do you want to see Kylie Minogue's hot pants in real life?
1: Yes.
0: Yes, you do. You know they were purchased for 50p, which is the equivalent of $1 Australian. Yes. So the golden hot pants are going to be displayed at a new exhibition in Melbourne called Encore. It's going to feature 50 amazing objects from 50 years in one single collection. Yes, Kylie Minogue's hot pants are going to be there. Baz Luhrmann and Catherine Martin's original neon red L'Amour sign for Opera Australia, La Boheme. Am I saying that correctly?
1: Yeah.
0: That's going to be featured. You'll also be able to see a personal visual journal compiled by Nick Cave from 1987 and Helen Reddy's Grammy Award for I Am Woman. So this is going to be cool. We're not from Melbourne, so we will have to fly down. The Art Centre, Melbourne's newest venue, the Australian Museum of Performing Arts, or AMPA as they call it, are going to be putting these beautiful objects on display to celebrate its 50th anniversary. And finally, R&B artist Ashanti has announced a 2026 Australian tour. Ashanti songs, Ashanti hits. What comes to mind?

0: bangers, I have to say. This as well. Okay, she's got hits. Yep. The woman has hits. Ashanti will be here in November this year playing all the stops. I hope that she gets across some Aussie R&B artists. I'm thinking Boy Soda. I'm thinking Larissa Lambert.
1: Yes.
0: Jacquetine, amazing, wow. All incredible. Tickets for Ashanti's tour go on sale 1 p.m. local time on Thursday the 4th of June. All right, coming up on the Matty Rollers Music Show, if you've missed it, a huge Australian artist is set to perform AFL Grand Final Week at Melbourne's Marvel Stadium. More on that in 10 minutes. Now, though, Mia Ray, isn't it funny? This is brand new.

0: going to go at Marvel Stadium.
1: Oh, my God.
0: The lasers. I'm seeing lasers in my mind when that song plays. Don't you worry, baby. Dom Dolla featuring Tiger on the Matty Rollers music show here at Nova. Yes, Dom Dolla is playing Marvel Stadium. He's going to be the first Australian electronic artist to play that stadium ever. And it's during grand final week. So tickets go on sale for that this week? This week? Producer
1: this
0: Alicia?
1: Week. Yeah.
0: Yes. And I think that maybe we are working on something to maybe get you there. Maybe. Dance music in Australia is really that good. Like, meet electronic trio Pinyao. They did this remix of Elton John's Cold Heart. Put them on the map. They recently did the song for the FIFA World Cup as well. The FIFA World Cup starts actually next month. This month. Well, it's the 31st, but next month, which is tomorrow.
1: Yeah.
0: Just so you know. So this song was like featured in unofficial ad campaigns for the FIFA World Cup. Big vibe. Mexican girl band The Warning are featured on this song. The guys are back, Pinyao, with brand new music. And this is such a tune. So this song is called Crash, and the vocals on it are so funny. It kind of reminds me of like girlfriends getting together to talk about men.
1: Okay.
0: And that, you know, sometimes they're just not up to scratch.
1: Yeah.
0: And if you're a man out there, we are not shaming you at all, but some girls in their girlfriend groups do be saying these kinds of things about you sometimes when you're not performing at your best. Pinyao, Crash on the Oz Music Show tonight.

0: 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Coming up, of course, we play the best Australian music. And how does Australia's biggest female artist of all time celebrate her birthday? Mm. How does she do it? More on that next.
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0: Thank you, Guy Sebastian. 100 times around the sun on the Matty Rowe Oz Music Show here at Nova. Coming up, of course, we play the best Australian music. And how does Australia's biggest female artist of all time celebrate her birth?

0: guys. I had a fall.
1: So are we in pain?
0: I'm in pain.
1: Well, no, where does it hurt?
0: My ass.
1: Oh, the coccyx. Yeah, that'll do it.
0: My bum's quite...
1: A bruised coccyx. Don't say your bum.
2: No.
1: Don't go around town saying...
2: Yeah, no, people question the story.
0: And my wrist is sore as well.
1: Oh, stop. God, is that a big weekend with a sore bum and a sore wrist?
2: I would just say you're not feeling the best.
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0: love that little ascending melody, Kylie. She has had a massive 2 weeks. The Netflix doco available to stream now, just titled Kylie because she's iconic and doesn't even need a last name. There is also a Tension Tour live concert film. There's a bit of documentary part at the start of it. It goes for 2 hours. It is her whole Tension Tour live in concert. It is excellent. This is the Matty Rowe Oz Music Show here at Nova. Also a big 2 weeks for Kylie because on Friday, she celebrated her 58th birthday.
1: 58. On Thursday, Maddie.
0: On Thursday, Kylie. I can't believe that she's 58 years old because I was thinking, oh my God, the woman looks amazing. She must be like, what, 45? 45-ish? But then she's been doing music for 5 whole decades, so that couldn't check out. 58. Ridiculous. Kylie Minogue, how does she celebrate her birthday? Well, she frolics over to Paris to a record store with her sister Dani Minogue to choose out vinyls that they love.
2: Record that feels close to home.
3: Oh my God. Greece, that is what we grew up on.
2: Yeah.
3: This goddess here, you, me and Brendan would do the Greece lightning routine on top of the couch.
4: I don't think there's any proof of that, but we know.
3: Go Greece lightning, a butter around the corner. Greece lightning, go.
0: I love Kylie and Dani so much. Anyway, happy birthday to our queen, Kylie Minogue. We are rolling through the biggest Australian songs tonight. Up next, Ricky Lee's favourite Australian artist. But now, we're getting horny with Melbourne DJ Milhouse. This is

0: happy 1 billion streams to Geronimo by Brisbane band Shepherd. It is the Matty Rowe Oz Music Show. We are back tomorrow night from 9 p.m. here at Nova with Aussie DJ Lude. His tour kicks off this week. If you want to get around Lude, he does the Down Under drum and bass remix featuring Colin Hay from Men at Work. Anyway, he's on the show and he is loose tomorrow night.
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0: All right, always love to end the show on a brand new Australian song you need to add to your playlist. This is by an artist, an Aussie artist, that Ricky Lee has said, and I quote, "If I got married again, a second time, I would have this Aussie artist perform at my wedding." She is known as the wedding singer on TikTok. Her name is Sydney, S-I-D-N-E-Y. She's currently over in Nashville at the moment working on brand new music. She also was in the studio with us only a few weeks ago talking about her engagement that was set to be a wedding. That's what happens when you're engaged, you get married. But she was engaged to be wed and then they had to call it off. And she has written this incredible body of work about that whole experience. This is the song that was written about her wedding day. It is just a stunning, cathartic release about self-return and moving forward. She has one of the best voices in the country, in my opinion. Gorgeous storytelling. This is just a song that will give you goosebumps all over. 10th of May from Sydney on the Matty Rowe Oz Music Show tonight at Nova.

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1: friends, it's Jem hanging out with you until midnight. The countdown is on until Alex Warren is here this August for his tour, which is so exciting. He has so many hits, doesn't he? Including this one. It's Fever Dream on Nova.

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2: Shine bright like a diamond. 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

Bumba with Homewrecker on Nova. Did you see his performance at the American Music Awards? He was performing, it was like raining. Go and check it out if you haven't seen it. You know who's a fan of his music? Taylor Swift. Let's get on Elizabeth Taylor on Nova.

0: Larson with Midnight Sun on Nova, and she's going to be in the country this October for her tour, which is super exciting. Hey, we want to send you to New York City to see Harry Styles. You and three of your mates could be off to see him at Madison Square Garden, which is so iconic. Find out how you could be there next on Nova.
1: Guys, I had a fall.
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2: 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The coccyx. 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

0: 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Sipping cocktails in the sun, yummy food, maybe around a mini golf. I'll report back on how leave should be used. Take your play leave with Carnival to play away.
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0: Nova. The countdown is on until he's in the country this November for his tour, but you could be seeing him live at Madison Square Garden with three of your besties. How cool does that sound? 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
0: It's Gem. How's it going? I'm hanging out with you until midnight, playing fresh hits and throwbacks like Lady Gaga's Paparazzi. Can't believe she was here 6 months ago for the Mayhem Ball. Right now, it's a fresh hit from Olivia Rodrigo. It's so good to have her back. This is Drop Dead on Nova.

on Nova. You know this fresh hit from Martin Garrix and Ed Sheeran? It's called Repeat It. They actually worked on it in 2014. Martin played it at a bunch of festivals he was at. That song is finally out. I'm going to play it for you in less than 15 minutes on Nova. On Nova. You know this fresh hit from Martin Garrix and Ed Sheeran? Underneath the stars, my life's streaming. It's called Repeat It. They

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0: 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Harry Styles live with three of your besties. 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

0: with Gentlemen on Nova. I cannot believe we got a clap from Madonna and Sabrina Carpenter, two queens, their brand new single. It's called Bring Your Love. I can't wait to play it for you in less than 15 minutes on Nova.
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1: That is Aussie country artist Lane Pittman, 2 Feet and a Heartbeat on Nova. Coming up. Tay-Tay's Elizabeth Taylor. Hear it when it plays in less than 15 minutes on Nova.
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1: And now for your traffic report. There's congestion all the way through the CBD. 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
6: 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I bet you had Hello by Stafford Brothers, Little Wayne and Christina Milliet. Such a bop. I can't wait to play it for you after Taylor Swift's Elizabeth Taylor on Nova.

0: Crazy Happy on Nova. I know Harry Styles is going to be here in November for his tour, but we want to send you to New York City to see him live with three of your besties at Madison Square Garden. So iconic. Find out how you could be there next on Nova.
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0: Aussie artist Shirai with Blueberry Skies on Nova. We want to send you to New York City. Harry Styles at Madison Square Garden, which is such an iconic place to see an artist perform. Not only that, you'll be with three of your besties as well on that trip of a lifetime. 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Harry Styles' ARIA number one record, Kiss All the Time, Disco Occasionally, is out now. Let's go!
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0: Hey friends, it's Gem. Aussie Cody Simpson is back with a brand new single and I can't wait to play it for you. It's giving like Olivia Dean's Man I Need. It plays in less than 15 minutes right now. It's Bruno Mars, I Just Might on Nova.

A 2000 throwback from Vanessa Amorosi. That's absolutely everybody on Nova. And she was touring a few weeks ago as well. How good is it to have Aussie Cody Simpson back? His song Baby Blue is giving like Olivia Dean's Man I Need. You're going to love it. It plays now on Nova.

Catch My Disease on Nova. Do you remember when Coldplay were here for their tour, and at each of their shows, they got an Aussie to come up on stage and perform with them? At their Sydney show, Jazzy K was that artist. This is her brand new single. It's Bored on Nova.

0: Aussie artist Liam Connor with Love Me With A Like on Nova. We want to send you to New York City with three of your besties to see Harry Styles live. That trip of a lifetime. Just imagine being at Madison Square Garden, seeing Harry Styles. It's such an iconic place to see your favourite artist perform. There is so much to see in New York as well. Central Park, and grab a coffee and a bagel. 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Harry Styles, Aria, number one record, Kiss All The Time, Disco Occasionally is out now.
1: Guys, I had a fall.
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0: Daisy. In the morning. Oh, watch out for the intense bling on Jody Oddy.
1: Rob the jewelry store and tell him make me a grill.
0: Oh yeah, look at her cruising around. Oh, she's just been iced. It's crazy, isn't it?
2: Stop it.
0: You see it from K's away, like, oh, what's that shining in my face?
2: Okay. This song
0: is
2: so at odds with what's just happened to me. So, okay, fade it down, can ya? Okay, so you don't know this story, but I'm going to tell you on air for the first time.
0: Fantastic.
2: Okay. So I want you to think about your favourite person of all time. Who's your favourite person?
0: You.
2: Incorrect. Good answer, but incorrect. In your whole entire life, who has been your favourite person? And everyone in their cars, think about it too.
0: Okay, yeah, I got one.
2: Okay. Do you want to share it with me?
0: Oh, yeah, I don't know.
2: For the purposes of radio or not?
0: My wife?
2: Yes.
0: Yeah.
2: Oh, I love that.
0: Okay.
2: Okay. So my favourite person growing up was my grandpa.
0: Oh, that's nice.
2: I know, which makes that song even more redundant. Pop George was the first man and probably the only man outside of my husband to make me feel like I was loved, lovable, cared for unconditionally. I loved this man so much.
0: That's nice. And you need that in Tasmania as well because you're already on the back foot. So if you've got love and support, it gives you the encouragement and the boost to potentially join the mainland.
3: Did he pay for your grills too?
2: Oh, yeah. Can I be serious for 1 second, you two? Or are you just going to join up?
0: Sorry,
2: okay,
0: sorry.
2: Right. So my Pop George, I lost him probably about 7 or 8 years ago, and I adored him. What was bequeathed to me in his will was his wedding ring.
0: Oh, nice.
2: And my Pop George was married to my nan for, I reckon, about 40 years.
0: Yep.
2: So when I think of him, I sort of, the synergy with his ring is really real. Like, he had this gorgeous black onyx in a gold setting. And so for him to leave that to me meant the world. And so it was just sitting in a drawer, like, for years and years.
0: Yeah.
2: And then we obviously engaged with James Threadgold, who's a jeweller.
0: One of the best. Might be the best.
2: Yes. And he's obviously had his own journey, losing his wife. And it just felt right to take this ring to him and say, can we please, like, reconfigure it into something that I can wear every day?
0: Mm-hmm.
2: And so it's been a process. It's taken a while. But yesterday, I finally went to James and picked up my grandpa's ring, which he has redone into the most magnificent thing that I could ever imagine. And I'm going to show you for the first time now.
0: Oh, that's nice.
2: Okay, do you want to play that bling song now?
0: Okay.
2: Now that I'm getting all emotional, do you want to play it?
0: No, it's okay. We'll hold off on that. We'll hold off on that. That's beautiful though, isn't it? So what's the I'm so uneducated in this space. What's the big black stone?
2: Is that was my pop stone.
0: Yeah, that's what is the stone, do you know?
2: It's an onyx.
0: The onyx. An onyx. Okay.
2: So he wore it every day of his life. Mm. And now
0: opposed to PX, our HR department, so much from there, am I right?
3: I think onyx is also a Pokemon character, just quietly.
2: I cannot today. Go I on. Just cannot.
3: Sorry.
0: Onyx. Well, I've never seen an onyx before. It's a lovely, lovely ring, Jo.
2: It's back in the day, like it was the ring of choice for weddings. So I went and saw James yesterday. He showed me the ring and, oh, my God, I sobbed like a baby. I just burst into tears and I was like, thank you so much, because this is going to sound a bit woo-woo and weird, but I feel my pop every day.
0: Yeah.
2: Like, I feel him around me. Even weirder, I know he's protecting me and looking after me. So to have this ring on my hand means more than you could ever know. And so I would just encourage everyone, if you've got some old jewellery from your grandparents or your parents or whatever it may be, sitting in a drawer, do something with it.
0: Yeah.
2: And wear it so you can feel them.
0: Well, that's good because it's making you feel so good.
2: Yes.
0: It's beautiful. I don't want to make you feel bad by revealing a really harsh truth.
2: What?
0: It's a big ring too, by the way, that he used to cruise around in.
2: Yeah.
0: Got bad news for you.
2: What?
0: As to what his side hustle used to be. I don't know what you heard about me. I'm sorry, Joe. Pop was a pimp. I'm sorry. And he was the most powerful pimp in all of Tasmania.
2: Pop was a gas fitter.
0: Yes, a gas fitter. He was doing some fitting, but it wasn't gas. I'll give you the hot tip.
2: I have never hated you more. That was a really emotional moment, and you've turned it to shit.
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2: Your father, he's on the naughty list.
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5: My question to you would be, can it get any looser?
6: Don't know. Great question, Jade.
5: Let's have a crack, though.
6: I'll give it a go.
5: Okay.
6: You know I love a study. You know I love a reproductive health study as well.
5: Oh, you're an absolute sucker for it.
6: The latest one has identified, and in brackets, just the tip as the leading phrase associated with unplanned pregnancies amongst young adults.
5: What does this mean?
6: Researchers at the University of Florida, go Gators, found that the phrase consistently appeared in situations where couples underestimated pregnancy risk during brief intimate encounters. So the study reviewed 2,816 unplanned pregnancies. It's a strange number.
5: Yeah.
6: Like 2,816, why not 2,800 or why not bump it up to 3,000? I'm not really sure.
5: I don't know, mate.
6: Reports over a three-year period analysing protection use, partner communication and decision-making during intimate situations. So in 41% of the cases, participants said pregnancy occurred after one partner minimalised the risk by describing the encounter as brief, partial or basically nothing, hence just the tip. And researchers also found that many couples incorrectly believe pregnancy was unlikely during short duration contact and not much entry.
5: Ugh, just takes a little bit, doesn't it? Doesn't need much.
6: Yeah. Just the tip, hey?
5: Yeah, because that's those little sperms. You give them an inch and they will take a mile, literally.
6: They're like, just a tip. Oh, I don't need an inch. I don't need a centimetre. Give me a mil. And that's an opportunity.
5: And we're off. Bang. Are sperm the most competitive beasts on earth, do you think?
6: Yeah.
5: Because you guys are like, I'm getting there first. I'm 100%. Winning the race.
6: Yeah. Mm. Is it just me? Or have we mentioned this before? Do you look at some people around you and maybe some people you work with, maybe some people you don't like, and you look at them and you go, how did you win the race? How did you do it? How, if there's millions and millions in this one race where winner takes all, how did you come first? And what about the one that's come a millionth? What if they all went the wrong way and the guy who was coming a millionth sort of was too lazy, went the right way and got through?
5: Yeah.
6: So if you're the fittest sperm, what's going on with the rest of them?
5: I don't know.
6: Do you know what I mean?
5: You must have been amongst the dumbest bunch of sperm ever assembled.
6: Gosh, we all know a person like that.
5: Yeah.
6: How'd you win a race? Your only race that you ever won.
5: But hi, Barry. How are you?
6: Yeah. Hey, John from accounts. You good?
0: Jody and Hazy. In the
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0: This is insane.
5: Well, Hazy, there's a new Channel 9 reality series. It's called Shark. Six Australian celebrities into the shark capital of the world, the Bahamas, for a terrifying underwater challenge with real sharks. Ariane Titmus joins us now because she is one of the stars of the show. And what we're about to hear from Ariane will absolutely blow your mind because you have a fear of the water. Good morning, first and foremost. Is that true? The open water?
6: Morning, guys. Yeah, not water in the pool. I'm fine with that.
5: Yeah.
6: But the ocean, yeah, the ocean petrifies me. I think if there was no creatures in the ocean, I'd be all right. But I am petrified of sharks. And I'm not just saying that, like, you know, a throwaway comment. It's an actual phobia. I've avoided the ocean my whole life. I just think living here, when you hear of shark attacks, it reinforces that negativity that surrounds sharks. And I think the lack of education around the role of sharks is what reinforces that fear. And that's how I've been my whole life. And so when this opportunity came to me, I was flat out, no way I'm doing that. But I thought to myself, you know what, when am I ever going to get to do this again and swim with wild sharks and try and overcome the fear?
7: The overcome the fear thing is a big one for me with someone like you, Ariane, because you've experienced what I can only imagine is the ultimate emotion in winning gold medals. To go through something like this, which is potentially your biggest fear, what are you expecting?
6: Yeah, it's, you know, totally different to anything I'd experienced before. I've always been quite fearless throughout my life. I was never afraid to chase big goals in the hope that they would happen, but with the potential of falling short, I was never afraid of that. I've never been scared of that. And so going into this environment, it's probably the most vulnerable I've ever been because I genuinely am petrified and I show that. I can't hide, I can't mask. None of us were experts swimming with sharks, but ultimately I was totally out of my comfort zone and struggled quite a bit. You know, it's not all smoke and mirrors and, you know, look good for TV. It's, we're really in there in the open ocean with these wild animals and it's just like nothing I'd ever experienced before.
5: Did you take comfort in the fact that given you are the reigning Olympic champion in the 200 and the 400, that if a shark did go ya, you could probably outswim it?
7: Yes.
6: Well, I might not outswim it, but they, you know, the sharks might have eaten a bit of the other cast before me.
5: Oh, true. Scotty Cam would have been in real trouble.
7: I'm telling you right now.
6: But you know, that was a rolling joke when we would get into challenges. It was, well, at least you know you'll be the last to be eaten.
7: The best thing about doing with the likes of Scotty Cam, Matt Noble, Lynn McGranger, and Sam Thaiday is that if I'm a shark, I'm going for Big Savvy Thaiday.
5: Yeah.
7: And then I'm full. I'm good.
5: Yeah.
7: Good guys. I need a nap now.
6: Yeah, well, this was what kind of got us through it. You know, that you'd almost say like satire humor, you know, trauma bonding to get through the experience.
7: Yeah, it's not a competition, but if it was, you'd win.
5: I love that all these celebrities.
6: No, I wouldn't.
5: I love that all these celebrities are guided by shark attack survivor Paul De Gelder. At any stage, though, did you go, hang on a minute, you got attacked by a shark. Yeah. So why are we taking advice? From Paul.
6: The thing that was so fascinating to me about Paul is if I had ever been attacked by a shark, there is no way I would ever dedicate my entire life to sharks. But he decided to totally pivot his direction of life and become a shark diver, a shark dive instructor, help protect sharks and be a shark advocate. And I was just so fascinated by that direction that he took after getting attacked by a shark. But more than anything, I think, you know, we learned about if we did get attacked by a shark, how to save our life. And he was, you know, really passionate about delivering that messaging too.
5: I know that you sort of escalated from cage dives to open water with no cages. How close did you get to those tiger sharks and their hammerheads?
6: We have a little plastic pole that we use to poke out. It's probably a metre long. And if they come too close, you poke it out to move their nose in another direction.
5: Yeah.
7: Oh.
6: It's full on. Like, it's not, you're not behind a screen protected. They swim right at you. There are a few instances where we dive with a shark, the Caribbean reef shark. You think of reef shark, you think, oh, cute little friendly sharks. No, these are like 8-9 foot long sharks that are really agile and aggressive and very curious sharks. Mm. And so they weren't afraid to come up close.

0: suss you out.
1: I'm just showing Hazy a photo of a Caribbean reef shark right now.
2: Majestic,
1: no, thank you.
2: But dangerous.
1: No, thank you.
2: Majestic.
0: Yeah.
1: Oh, wow. Good on you for confronting your fears. That is absolutely incredible. It sounds like a fascinating show. It's called Shark. It's a new event series, premieres Sunday, 7 o'clock on Channel 9 and 9 Now. Thank you so much for joining us.

0: Nova's Jodie and Hazy.
1: Jodie, can we chat aliens, please?
2: Sure.
1: I mean, aliens, are they in amongst us?
2: Got to be something out there.
1: That's the question, isn't it? Mm. Hey, there's a new flick that's going to do the rounds. It's called Disclosure Day. It stars Emily Blunt as a Kansas City TV meteorologist who becomes overcome by a mysterious extraterrestrial force, leading to uncovering the truth about life outside of Earth. It is directed by Steven Spielberg, the great Steven Spielberg.
2: Yep.
1: And he claims that aliens are basically real.
3: I am much more inclined now than I was when I made Close Encounters to really believe that we're not the only intelligent civilization in the universe. I used to say to myself, wouldn't it be wonderful if all of this turned out to be true? I'm now thinking, wouldn't it be wonderful for people to know all of this is true?
1: And the question is, Agent Dana Scully, are we really alone? Oh, I love alien chat, man. Mm. I love this stuff. There's no way in the world that we're alone, that we are the only beings in the entire atmosphere. Because last time I checked, it's a pretty big atmosphere.
2: Yes. Mm-hmm. Do you know what I can't help but drill down on the fact that Emily Blunt, as a Kansas City TV meteorologist, was overcome. Was it on air? Is that when it happened?
1: Yeah, I heard.
2: Was her body invaded, like, while she was live during the weather?
1: Who's to say?
2: I don't know.
1: I would go as far as saying that I think there's genuine aliens walking amongst the planet, like amongst us.
2: Like looking like us, though?
1: Yep, 100%.
2: Disguised?
1: In different forms.
2: As normal humans?
1: Big time.
2: Right.
1: Big time. No, I have no proof of that.
2: Okay. I can't help but drill down on the fact that Emily Blunt, as a Kansas City TV meteorologist, was overcome. Was it on air? Is that when it happened?
1: Yeah, I heard.
2: Was her body invaded, like, while she was live during the weather?
1: Who's to say?
2: I don't know.
1: I would go as far as saying that I think there's

0: rabbit hole. He convinced me that Joe Biden isn't an alien. You know what I mean?
1: Do you know what? I always wonder, like with these TV shows, when aliens invade Earth.
0: Yeah.
1: Where do you hide?
0: Yeah.
1: Do you have an underground bunker?
0: Yeah.
1: What happens?
0: And then what are they eating? And then where are they going to the toilet?
1: Yeah.
0: And do they even go to the toilet?
1: I don't know.
0: What's the process there? And the majority of aliens that we know of, naked. Why so naked? And how do they reproduce? Because they're completely naked and there's nothing obvious that they could use to reproduce.
1: Aliens,
0: so what's happening there?
1: Aliens like you just walking around with their hands down their pants? Is that the sign?
0: Well, they're not wearing pants.
1: Oh, my God, that's the sign.
0: They're not even wearing your pants.
1: Are you an alien? Yes, got my hands down my pants.
0: Okay, the big one for me is and if you're an alien and you're listening, please call through 13 24 10. We'd love to have a chat with you.
1: Yeah.
0: Ken, text us as well, 0400 919 919. Request a song because it's Friday. What's with the probing? What's with the probing? So if you're sent to Earth and you're an alien and they're like, oh, do all the research you can. We want to know about these human beings. Why is a direction to probe us?
1: I don't know.
0: How are you going to get all the info from probing us?
1: And is the probing with an instrument? Is that what they've got?
0: Yeah.
1: Are they holding like a rod with a, you know what I mean, a thing on the end?
0: Well, I think so, yeah.
1: Okay.
0: Yeah, and I don't know what it's measuring, but is it something that we need to take into account if we're trying to work out the best way to study things? I don't think so. We do things like that to take temperature.
1: Yeah. I don't know, mate. I don't know. Would you present if you...
0: No.
1: If you were confronted by an alien...
0: Ready to be studied, guys! They're like, no, you can't be willing.
1: I bring you love.
0: Not that sort. Jody and Hazy.
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15: Come on, boys, let's have a ball. Morning, everybody.
16: Hello.
15: Happy Monday, which for us here in the West is actually a public holiday. Look at us pulling in the overtime, Sean.
17: Do we get paid for overtime like this?
15: We'll put
17: I'm
15: it
17: check
15: management.
17: My time card.
15: On the show today, Australian of the Year for this year, for right now. She's the current title holder, Sean. And astronaut Catherine Bunnell-Pegg joins us.
17: Oh, we fangirl over her so hard. Rove joins us as well, and he's going to tell us a few stories behind the scenes with the Irwins in particular, Nat.
15: Yes, and if you didn't know, Sean and Rove, first cousins.
17: There you go.

0: Nova.
1: Welcome to the studio. Well, she's got a few titles. One of them is our favourite astronaut.
2: Number one.
1: Here's another one, Australian of the Year. Catherine Bedell Pegg, welcome back.
3: Thank you. Great to be back.
2: Wow. Are they both on your email sign-off? Because that's quite a long, fancy sign-off.
4: How impressive.
3: Made myself a special patch. No,
1: yes.
2: Yeah. I'd reply to that message straight away. But, oh, my God.
1: Yeah.
4: It's a good point. Joel, if you see emails come in, you see the titles of them. Yeah. Sometimes I'll get to that later. But that one.
1: Yeah.
2: And by later, never. That one would get an instant response.
1: Australian of the Year. I mean, congratulations. It's an extraordinary honour. And when you look at the honour board of people that have gone before you, go, there's some serious people there. I think we spoke to you at the time, but you've had a bit of time to reflect on it now. What's it been like for you, and has it gotten you anything that any real perks and bonuses?
2: Yeah. You must be first in line for like an organ if you ever needed it or something like that.
1: Yeah, right.
3: Only this year, so.
1: That's right.
3: No, it's incredible. And yeah, absolutely an honour to be 2026 Australian of the Year. The cut through it gives for the issues you care about, for me, you know, opening doors to space, to STEM, and for people to back themselves, you know, hard pursuits like technical pursuits, is just amazing. I've been able to get out and about across the country this week, across WA, out at Kalgoorlie.
1: And you're like a rock star to the kids, aren't you? The kids are right into this.
3: It's incredible how excited kids are to see an astronaut uniform with an Australian flag on it. Now they can look up at the moon and know people can go there safely and come back, and maybe one day that could be them. It becomes real.
4: Catherine, I was saying that earlier on when we knew you were coming in. I feel like I see you more than probably my wife, to be fair. Why is it WA? We get to have you over here so often.
3: I mean, WA is absolutely punching above its weight in space, not just in the cities where there's incredible work being done. You've got in the centre of Perth, in the Telstra Exchange, an operations centre that's operating lunar landers, right?
2: Really?
3: We do. We've got utes developed here with lasers communicating with satellites. We've got plants that are being ready to go to space. We've got in our Lion's Eye Institute.
4: So you're going to grow plants in space?
3: Australia's world leading in that.
1: And it's part of like scientific experiments, isn't it?
3: Yeah, I'm not going to grow and eat my own potatoes. Not that way, anyway. But like out in WA's regions, the way we've had to learn to live and work out there and have robots support humans with mining and that kind of activity, that translates perfectly to the moon, to mine it, but to set it up for science.
1: So similar technology, essentially.
3: Yeah, translatable technology. Yes. So WA stands to benefit if it wants to involve itself even further in the moon program.
1: And can you talk to us about this research that's happening now to do with predicting bushfires?
3: Yeah, so at Edith Cowan University, they have an amazing program called IGNIS. They're working with NASA and others around the world to understand how to predict bushfires. And they're also working with First Nations people to understand, you know, the historical impact on the land of that. It's amazing. So satellite data is helping us to understand all sorts of things about our climate to help us in emergencies too.
1: Yeah, wow.
2: Oh, I feel really dumb talking to you. You're so I don't even know the word.
1: He doesn't say that to the rest of us, Catherine.
2: I feel on my level when I talk to the other two. But can you explain with that recent bog lap of the moon, what was that about?
3: Oh, wow. So Artemis 2, that was the first time humans have been out to the moon since Apollo, right?
2: Wow.
3: So an absolutely incredible mission, and it sent people the furthest from Earth they've ever been.
1: Yeah, because they actually went beyond the moon,
3: far beyond the moon, and when they re-entered, they were travelling the fastest humans had ever travelled because they were just falling from further. So basically, they went out there to test the vehicle and their technologies as step one of a big program to have people living and working on the moon over the next years.
4: Do you know, from a communication point of view, when you're up near the moon, are you able to speak clearly back to Earth? And is there a
1: And what's
4: lag?
1: The Wi-Fi like?
2: Yeah, is it Vodafone or Optus?
3: It's like going back to the 90s out there. You know, there's no GPS and no
1: internet. Dial-up,
3: I mean, if you look at the videos of Apollo 11, it's pretty grainy, right? Because that was the technology. Look at the photos from Artemis 2. They are crisp and clear and you feel like you're there. That's because we now have laser comms. Australia had laser comms capturing those signals and bringing those images back coming out of the ACT. But we also have capability here in WA in laser comms too. So when the astronauts went around behind the moon and no one could see or track them, they were the loneliest humans ever, right? It was an Australian ground station, a big dish in the ACT that track them, locked onto
1: the
3: them.
1: The dish is real.
3: Signal. Yeah. And laser comms that brought back those beautiful, beautiful images. It's like going from dial-up to broadband internet.

Let's get the party started. See you at the bar, you was hardly talking. That's when I knew that your heart was scarring. Friends to lovers need a part to star in. Like, wait, babe.

0: Sean.
1: Nova. We've got Joel Creasy with us, but more importantly, sorry,
2: Joel. Way more importantly.
1: We've got the Australian of the Year and astronaut Catherine Bedell Pegg with us. Now, Catherine, so you've been in the news a bit this week because what we've heard is that you've been invited to the International Space Station.
2: Oh, my God. What do you take?
1: ladies have to take a plate, famously.
2: potato salad.
3: No, it's so exciting.
1: Talk to us about this.
3: It's really humbling and very exciting that the Australian government's now engaging with the European Space Agency, ESA. That's like the European NASA.
1: Yes.
3: On a mission to space, a potential astronaut mission.
1: And you trained with the European Space Agency, didn't you?
3: I did. Yes. So I was selected and trained through the European Space Agency. But it's the same core curriculum, same selection criteria globally for about 100 active astronauts. And so the space station, like to have a potential chance to have an Australian mission on the space station is next level. The International Space Station, or ISS, is huge. It's the size of a soccer field.
1: Yes.
3: And it laps the Earth every hour and a half. There's usually 7 astronauts up there at any time. And it's just lined with scientific equipment and living quarters.
1: It's about research, isn't it?
3: Yeah, you go up there with a whole suite of experiments, typically from your nation into every field. Medicine, biotech are hot topics because of the way when things float in weightlessness, you can do more kinds of developments for new medicines. As an astronaut, you're a medical guinea pig.
1: Yes.
3: But also new materials and educational experiments too.
4: How do you get selected to be one of those lucky people who go?
2: Yeah.
3: Well, to be an astronaut like I was, I went through a big selection process. It was a year and a half, just like the movies. there were 22 countries involved in my selection process, and
2: like
3: then they whittled us down to 6.
1: Yeah, just it's a like
3: bit
1: Eurovision.
3: Like space Eurovision. which is
1: That's
3: amazing.
1: So
3: Delta
1: cool.
3: would have got through, right?
2: Yes. Eclipse was the song, so it might have made sense.
3: Yeah, look at that. And then once you're picked like that, you're not called an astronaut right away. You're called an ASCAN, which is kind of a mean word for astronaut candidate.
1: Okay, yeah.
3: And you go through like a year and a bit, like big training. And if you get through that gauntlet, then you get your astronaut wings and you're eligible for a mission to the ISS or even beyond to the moon. And that, I graduated from that 2 years ago. Oh. So it's up to your country to stand up a program around you. And the challenge at the moment is that the ISS is coming to the end of its life in 2030. So almost all the seats are gone.
1: Yes.
3: So the fact that there's this opportunity is really quite
1: special. How does that invitation, like, is it a scroll delivered by an owl?
2: Ask.
1: How does it turn up? How do you get invited, like, formally to the International Space Station?
2: Yeah, surely it's like a letter. You can't just do an email.
3: Well,
2: like,
3: it's
2: pretty
3: special. E-card. Normally what happens is your country goes and knocks on the door, but in this case the Europeans knocked on our door, not just because of me, but because the world, I think, wants to work with Australia on space. We've got so much to bring to the table from across our country, and they want us as partners. And so this is an opportunity to do it now rather than wait, you know, maybe 10 years into the future when things settle post-ISS.
4: Sorry, Joel, you go.
2: Well, I was just going to say, I imagine also you're selected because you're so cool. Like, surely, like, it's like, you know, putting together a dinner party. You know, like, she's great chat. I'll have her.
1: Yeah, she's
2: like,
1: good company.
2: I keep clutching my pearls. I'm like, everything you say, I'm like, this is amazing.
3: Well, there's typically 4 on the kind of vehicle that would be most likely that this mission is on, which is one that launches from Florida and returns to the US. And typically, they have to look at the mix of the crew and make sure you're people that would be able to integrate your skills and work together
1: that's
3: well.
1: That complement one another.
3: Yeah, but typically, like, you'd be able to find that amongst most of the astronauts worldwide. So, yeah, it's really exciting. I might get the chance to go to space with one of my 5 other classmates. One's up there now, actually, Sophie from France. She's up there for 9 months doing 200 experiments.
1: She's up there for 9 months.
3: Yeah,
1: she knew that when she left, not like Butch and Sunny.
3: She knew that.
1: That's a long time, right?
3: Yeah, typically missions are weeks to months.
1: Yes.
3: And so what's being looked at the moment for this particular offer is what's called a medium duration mission. So on the order of weeks to months, which is great because that gives plenty of time for experiments to be done up there and to have live crosses
1: to see them
3: through educational experiments, which is awesome.
4: If you get the Guernsey, would you have to start changing your diet, for example,
3: what
4: and
3: are
4: things
3: you
4: like that? No, I'm not saying. Everybody was thinking it. No, no. You're amazing.
1: Get used to what you can.
4: Get used to that food.
1: What you're able to.
3: The food up there isn't too different to the food down here, like if you went camping, right? The only difference is you can't taste that well. You're a bit puffy. So you basically have to eat. You want to eat spicy stuff or salty stuff. So Vegemite would be a hot commodity.
1: Yes.
3: You can't make crumbs. So you can't eat bread or biscuits. You can have have pancakes and pizza and you can't eat fresh food. So maybe once in a blue moon, like Christmas, I'll bring you up a bag of oranges and then that's really
1: wow. What a dream. Catherine, thank you so much.
2: You're so cool.
1: It's always a pleasure.
3: Thanks for having me.
1: Yeah,
3: it's a joy. End of the show.
1: Yeah. Oh, no. More than that. You're family now. You're Australian of the Year, please.
2: Yeah, we name dropping you like crazy.
1: Exactly.
0: Nathan, Nat and Sean. Returning to Australia in 2026.
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0: Nathan,

0: Sean.
1: Nova.
2: Some footage turned up. I'm not comfortable looking at it. It's not.
3: I know. I totally get it, Nat. I totally get it.
2: So it's footage of RFK Jr.
3: Yep.
2: At Dr. Oz's house. Remember Dr. Oz?
3: Dr. Oz.
2: Yeah. At Dr. Oz's house. And there were two snakes going for it, as in, like, in
3: mating.
2: In sexual congress, Sean, on the patio. And he just goes and picks them up.
3: It was like a townhouse set up in the backyard where he just goes and he picks them up and holds them while they're biting him.
2: Yeah.
3: They're rearing up and biting him.
2: So they're apparently non-venomous black racer snakes. They were only little, to be fair. But what
3: do they get any bigger? I mean, I don't know how big those
2: things
3: get.
2: What are you doing, mate? But they're old enough to be at it, Sean.
3: Yeah. Can I see some ID?
2: I don't know what the age of consent is with a black racer snake.
3: There are people who comfortably go and pick up stuff.
2: It actually makes me feel physically ill.
3: Take it out,
2: ill.
3: Put it back in the bush. There are people who go,
2: they do it professionally as well. There are professional snake catchers who know what they're doing. But those people started as amateurs, right?
3: That's right.
2: They had just had an interest in it. You don't just suddenly turn professional. So it's like, what are you doing? And also, you're just over at your mate's house. What are you? I was going to go and sort those snakes out.
3: I'll go and pick them up.
2: It's literally the footage. Like, we'll put it up on our socials. Yeah, like he's carrying them around in one hand.
3: Yeah, as they're trying to strike him. It's really, really interesting in that I could never.
2: And he's
3: do
2: in charge of the health system in America.
3: That doesn't mean. But there are people.
2: He's
3: that
2: not means, even in charge of his own health. What's he doing?
3: Well, he doesn't care. He's like, oh no, I've got it. I've got it. No problem at all. It's incredible. My cousin, I had a cousin who would do that kind of thing. He would easily.
2: Had past tense?
3: He's living in America.
2: Oh, he's still alive. Okay. Yeah,
3: actually, and he's that type of guy. Later on, we'll ask Rove about him because he's the type of guy, go and grab a snake or grab a lizard or a
2: lizard, yes.
3: A goanna.
2: A lizard isn't going to kill you unless it's a Komodo dragon.
3: But are you happy to pick up goannas and stuff like that?
2: So
3: I'm not.
2: So full disclosure, my mum feeds a bunch of bobtails, right? And there's like one blue tongue that comes as well. So she gives them, like, they like to eat fruit and she just gives them kitchen scraps. They come to the back door, which is a sliding glass door, and they almost like tap on the window when she comes and feeds them. I would happily pick one of those up. They're fine. And if you just pick them up the right way, they can't. Sometimes they can bite you, but they don't really have teeth. So it's like a firm, imagine somebody like just firmly pinching you. It's that. So that's the worst that can happen. You're not going to die from that, Sean. Whereas a snake, you can die from that.
3: They still go up at you with their mouth open. I mean, it's not.
2: Yeah, but like it's more.
3: Amy, don't laugh at me. What are you talking about?
2: Ask yourself, can that kill you? And if the answer is yes, then don't go near it. And if the answer is no, then go near it. That's my policy.
3: We were renting a place down in Dunsborough once and one of the kids found one. And one of my friends was over. Megan hates that stuff, right? She was freaking out, just the wording of it. So she was screaming already. And then anyway, this place we had for some unknown reason had a piano. Stay with me.
2: Well, this story's got everything.
3: So my mate goes and gets the bobtail and chucks it underneath the piano
2: lid
3: and then asked Megan
2: to play a tune.
3: Yes. She went and sat down and fell for it, lifted up the lid to play the piano, which he's never played before.
2: Yeah, right. Now's my moment to shine.
3: Oh, my God.
2: And there's the screaming. How loud is
3: she
2: the screaming?
3: She literally followed through. I'm not kidding. But that would have scared anyone because it would have scared me. Let alone picking up a snake, Nat.
2: Right. Two snakes. Also, that's just another reason not to go to Dr. Oz's house if there's snakes doing it on the patio.
3: God,
2: you know what I mean?
3: California, I'd imagine.
2: It was probably I'm going to say Florida. Okay. I don't know. She's got that Florida vibe about it, doesn't it? I was probably never in danger of going, but now that's
3: definitely not.
2: Definitely, okay. It's off the table. Nathan.

0: Nathan, Nat and Sean on Nova.
1: Jock Creese is in the house.
2: Yes, I am.
1: Sean McManus is in the house.
3: Hello.
1: And Rove McManus is in the house.
4: Your task is to enjoy my being here. Your time
2: your
4: starts
2: presence.
4: Now.
3: Okay. Time starts now. All right.
2: And are we indoctrinated? We still feel like we're playing the game. Everything
4: yeah.
2: I feel like I do.
4: Do you get PTSD watching the show back, Joel?
2: Oh, big time, especially because it's
4: I'm
2: really
4: sure
2: held
4: you
2: a mirror
4: do, of all people.
2: And it only gets worse. I'm really nervous. I don't know when it happens, but something happens to me that has never happened before
4: this,
2: on the show.
4: My favourite moment of what has gone to air so far was in episode one,
3: yep.
4: where we had to kick a,
1: yes.
4: a Swiss
1: like a ball,
4: big
1: yes.
4: fit ball thing up a ramp, and Joel's blew away, and he thought that was the task. He thought the task was they steal the ball when you're not looking, and he waited months to get to the studio to go, let me see how everybody else handled their ball getting stolen.
2: I know.
1: No.
2: Yeah, did
4: you
2: they
4: just
2: attack
4: did
2: the
4: not
2: producers
4: pay attention.
2: Also? I know, because, Rove, you and I were both set up in a task to come.
4: Yes.
2: And I was the one, because we were on different teams. You were in the breakfast radio team mm-hmm. and I'm yes. in the drive team, as Tom Gleason described us.
4: Yes.
2: And we were both set up. So I'm still like, everything to me is a trick at the moment, and I'm just waiting for Tom to tell me off or to plead my case for points.
4: I'm still enjoying the fact that I've forgotten so much of
1: this is the thing, yeah. right? Because so it happened so long ago for you guys.
4: Yeah, it was like 18 yeah. months at least, or 18 months. I think we shot the studio stuff.
1: Yes.
4: So it was December 2022 that we shot the location stuff. So that element, you forget about that when you yeah. get to the studio, and then now we've done the studio stuff. I've forgotten what yes. happened in the studio
3: with the yeah. tasks themselves. Joel, do they film them in a particular order, and how long does
2: nope.
3: that take to?
1: Yeah, it's not the order that they go to.
3: Yeah, yeah. So they just take out
1: cut them
3: maybe
1: up
3: three.
1: And, yeah.
2: It really depends on how you're going in your tasks. So I was doing about eight a day, but then something happens to me and there was a long stop down where they had to
4: I
2: check
4: think that's
2: if
4: like,
2: that's
4: that
2: even
4: might
2: allowed.
4: Be next week that begins,
2: oh,
4: I think.
2: Oh, gosh, okay. I might have to leave the country for that episode. And
4: it's
2: I thought, something's
4: good.
2: Happening. What are they building out there? No. But, yeah, I reckon it's really yeah, – right, it really depends. Like, I imagine Nisa was smashing through a few a day because she just gave zero. And I love that about
4: yeah,
2: her.
4: Yeah, it depends how long you take
1: yeah.
4: to do something.
1: Because you called the dog over very quickly. Both of you got
2: that
1: one nailed
2: geniuses.
1: It in like 10 seconds.
4: And that was one of those ones where, because the other thing was I was first. I was the first person on location. So what I have also found is some of the task wording has changed slightly.
2: Really?
4: From
2: I was last.
1: Oh, is that
4: on some
1: right?
4: of them it was like, oh, I remember with our very first one, which was pushing eggs down a hill in a shopping trolley.
1: Yes.

0: a big part of it was in between, you had to stop for 20 seconds or something before you push the trolley again. That got taken out. There's a few other little elements that I was like, obviously after I did it, they went, oh, you know what?
1: That's a terrible idea.
0: Important.
1: Yes.
0: Or it's confusing. So watching everybody else play out is interesting to me. So the dog one, for example, I went, as soon as I read the first line, call the dog over, I went, that's the dog's name. The dog's name is over. And everything after that was whatever.
1: Yes.
0: So I called the dog's name. There was a pause because the dog, I don't think, can hear you. Someone says, you may walk now. And so he paused and I went, oh, it's not that. And if it's not that, I do not know what it is. And afterwards I realized I got that so quick. If everybody else gets that quick, this is not going to go
1: nowhere.
0: And it's a big setup. And there's another one like that where I work it out pretty quick. And I will say that Joel does not, and it's one of the most amazing things to go.
2: Which one, Joel?
3: Well, that, I know, because the dog was my best one in my portfolio of tasks,
2: that's
3: now gone to air. Because, Rob, you were so good when Be Cringe. I loved it so much.
1: Yes.
3: You were excellent.
1: So the challenge was to be cringe. You decided to be the creepy uncle at a birthday party, right?
3: Yes. So funny.
1: And
2: I've got to say, I haven't seen
1: honestly,
2: it.
1: You embodied that so wholeheartedly.
0: I know. I committed to it. I think Taskmaster Tom Gleason.
2: Yeah.
0: I knew he would come after me. I've known Tom for decades. So I knew I would be an easy target for him. For anyone who watches the show, any of his peers like myself or Will Anderson or Peter Hellyer or Dave Hughes, cop it from him.
1: That's right.
0: I was fully prepared for that. But he softens as the season starts to wear on. As of tonight onwards, he starts to go, you know what? He's committing. Whatever he's doing, he's committing to the bit, and I applaud that. So, yeah, when I went, I just went, there's nothing more cringe than a 50-year-old man trying to be cool at a young person's party.
1: Yes.
0: I just slammed my hands on the table and went, I need children.
1: Yes.
0: And they said, can you word that differently, please?
3: And you might think he softens, Rove, but there's a reason for that. Who was sitting next to you on the panel?
0: That's true.
1: Making you look better.
0: You become a warm, fleshy target that costs many a shot during the course of it. But it's
3: and because it was filmed a while ago, I was a very fleshy target. Like, watching it back to you, I was larger target to hit.
0: Except for tonight. So I know a lot of people who are like waiting for, towards the end, and then they'll just binge through the whole lot.
1: Yes.
0: So however you choose to go about it, before I think there's 10 eps. So I reckon between now and the next couple of weeks, you can start to get on board and you'll probably catch up
1: just through
0: at the right time that it doesn't get spoiled for you. But great cast, great fun. The most creatively fulfilling and exhausting thing I think Joel and I have done.
3: I agree. I loved it.
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0: Nova.
1: Busy man is Rove McManus. He's everywhere. He's everywhere.
2: Here's a question for the group.
3: Yes.
2: Who's met Grant Denyer here?
1: Yeah.
3: Oh, yes.
1: Oh,
3: yes,
1: we all have. He's been in here. Yeah, he's been in here.
3: Yes. Yeah, he's under the table. Come on, Grant.
2: You would have. Well, here's the thing. Grant is one of the few people I know.
1: That's shorter than you.
2: That I can make jokes about. Because he's shorter than me, right?
4: Yeah.
2: So I find he's a nice, fun, easy target. And Grant knows his place in the world, so it's all fine.
3: He's got a great sense of humour.
2: He's fine. So I was recently doing some gigs in Bathurst, which, if you don't know, is Denyer country.
1: Yeah, that's right. Because, you know, he's also a race car driver.
2: Loves,
1: right?
2: Loves it. So I was making Denyer jokes and many, like you were saying, Joel, a lot about, oh, we've lost him in the crack of the couch, whatever. I had a guy come up to me after the show who's like, you shouldn't make jokes about Grant Denyer's height. I was like, why? He said, Bob, because I was at the shops the other day and I saw Grant Denyer there and I talked to him and he's the same height as me and I'm the same height as you, so he's the same height as you, so you can't make jokes about him being shorter. I was like, I'm very clear on how tall Grant Denyer is. So then I started doubling down and going, well, I don't know, was he wearing, you know, high heels?
3: Yeah,
2: was he on two little buckets with strings upside down like a little
3: on
2: child?
3: On Chezzy's back.
2: Yeah. But this guy would not let up. He's like, by the way, you love the show. Can I get a photo? And you know, that was a great gig.
1: But leave Grant Denyer alone.
2: But mate, Grant Denyer. Leave Grant Denyer alone.
3: Denyer alone.
4: Joel, have you been told to leave somebody out of your show or somebody come to you at all?
3: Nah, but Rove is much kinder than me and obviously talks to the audience after gigs. I pound it out of there.
1: Yeah, Joel pays people to beat them away with sticks.
4: Don't look me in the eyes.
2: Yeah. It would be one thing, like, if Grant Denyer was in the room, I would make jokes about Grant Denyer.
1: Yes, exactly, that's right.
2: And his height. He would make jokes. Yes, but this guy just went into bat big time. How dare you?
1: Do you reckon you've got any fans that are defending you like that?
2: That would be nice.
1: Yeah.
2: So if someone, like, well, yeah, if somebody's like, making a Larry Emder, if Larry Emder was making jokes about being taller than me, which he isn't, he's the same height as me.
1: Hey, can we talk celebrity fashion with you? So
2: yes, of course.
1: There's a story that's emerged about Adam Sandler, obviously.
2: Okay. Loves a hockey jersey. He's very fashionable.
1: Yes,
2: fashion.
1: Right. So walking the red carpet in just like a hoodie and, well, his wife is in a proper frock.
3: Yeah, it's,
4: now,
3: it's his wife's
4: style.
3: Film.
4: You know what he's always wearing?
2: Schlubby. He's very schlubby.
1: Yeah, he refuses to dress up for anything.
4: Joel, in your world, I mean, obviously...
1: in your community, is that what
4: No, with Jack, in your world.
1: As a model.
2: As a model.
3: It's impossible. So I when Jack can't come to an event, I'm like, yes, I'm going to, like, maybe look half respectable. But I was voted the worst dressed man of 2020, which, you know, it was already a rough year, 2020.
1: That's harsh. And nobody left the house.
2: Wait, in a year where everybody's wearing tracksuit pants.
1: Yeah. How bad were you?
2: And just T-shirts with Doritos crumbs embedded in it. You are voted worst dressed.
3: Yes, because it was the Arias that I hosted with Delta when there wasn't really an audience, and I wore this Kenzo onesie, and they did the red carpet the day before for social distancing or some crap.
4: Yeah.
3: And they took the photo of me like in the morning at rehearsal when I didn't have any hair and makeup. I'd just woken up, and
1: masks though. To be fair, you didn't need makeup.
3: No, but then we were allowed to have a few people at our house. So I was setting up for a New Year's Eve party, feeling the oats.
4: Yeah.
3: And then I see this article: worst dressed man of 2020. I'm like, oh my god.
2: That reminds me. Here you go, Sean. Yeah. I once had I was hosting the Arias one year and had a really lovely outfit that I had tried on with the wardrobe.
1: Did somebody selected it for you or in consultation?
2: Selected. You try on different looks. This is the one we liked. It was a brown suit,
1: corduroy dungarees,
2: but the shirt underneath was a lovely button up shirt, but it was blue, with these stripes on it. Very vibrant. Looked really, really cool. Cool. And then it was the day before, we're at the venue and I had to shoot a piece, like a
1: Yeah, promo piece kind of thing.
2: Oh, a piece that would air live during the show. I'm backstage here with Robbie Williams. We're doing this thing, blah, blah, blah.
3: An interstitial.
2: And then as the cameras have turned on, there's a thing called camera testing. Yeah. So there are certain patterns. You will sometimes watch people on the news and things with stripes or certain patterns. It strobes. It has a little flickering effect. So they said, your shirt is strobing. We cannot use this. What we're about to shoot is going into the show as if it's live. I've now come backstage. So they said, we have to find another shirt. The only shirt they had was a plain green shirt that I would normally wear to put makeup on and stuff and eat food and not be messy.
1: Sure.
2: So order I have to again. Wear that. And now that I have that on, because my bib, my giant baby bib was not available.
1: Yes.
2: So that was the only shirt that I had to wear. Now that we have shot this
1: That's right.
2: I'm now wearing that for the ARIA Awards the next day to match it. And I got slammed because I was wearing like baby poo colours of brown and green, which is fair. It was pretty rough, and I could have thrown the wardrobe person under the bus, but I didn't.
1: You didn't, because you're a good guy.
3: But Rove, I remember when you
2: wore Karen, I remember it to this day.
1: Exactly. Nathan, Nat and Sean.
0: Nova. Coming up Monday on Jase, Lauren and Clint.
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0: Lucy and Susie O'Neill.
1: What's been grinding your gears?
2: I like this. I like this on a Friday, just to get the last little bit of icks out before the weekend.
3: Yeah.
2: I had one last night. What grinds my gears is when you get, you buy something at a restaurant and it's so much more than you expected. I had two glasses of wine at this restaurant and it wasn't even that fancy restaurant. And I got the bill. Each glass was, I'm embarrassed to say.
4: No, go.
2: It was red wine. Each glass was $45 a glass.
5: Holy sh!
2: It wasn't even that. I swear it was not a fancy pantsy.
3: Did it taste good at least?
2: Well, yes, but I don't like paying a lot of money for alcohol. I don't reckon it's worth it.
5: You can get a bottle of wine for 20. You can. Decent one.
2: My drinks bill was $90 for two glasses of wine.
5: That's where they get you.
2: I was embarrassed.
5: It's not food. It's booze.
2: I'm embarrassed even talking about it.
3: Yeah, that's
2: that grinded my gears.
3: That's a bad one.
2: I was angry.
3: That's a bad one. Yeah.
2: On me, I should have looked at the.
5: You're trying to be cool and live your life. There's something we've all got to banish before the weekend in the gear grinding.
3: Don't
5: department.
3: You bring it up. Are you gonna, what is it? Don't you bring it up.
5: Ashley Klein.
3: Oh, don't stop me, David.
5: I know. It's got to be. We've got to do it.
2: Like the ref.
5: And on that note, by the way,
3: yes.
5: Can we put that link up? The Courier Mail have a petition you can sign.
2: Yeah.
5: I know it's sort of gone a bit bunta now. I got on early when it launched yesterday. I think I was the 35th person to get him out of Origin for 2026. And it went bunta. Even yesterday at the lunch we went to, it got well and truly over a couple of thousand. I don't even know where it's at the moment. It's taken off. So there's a petition. We might get Nick to whack it on our socials to get Ashley Klein off State of Origin for the rest of 2026.
3: It'd be great not to see him in Melbourne.
5: Because that's been grinding my gears.
3: Oh, that game has been grinding my gears. Ashley Klein overruling the bunker.
5: Changed the bloody game. There's 21,000 signed, verified signatures on that petition at the moment.
2: How do you get on it if you want to get on it?
5: Nick will put the link up on our socials.
3: Jade out of Rochdale South, you want to weigh in on that one?
6: Oh, 100%. We call him Mr. Shinyhead in my household.
3: Mr. Shinyhead.
6: So he grinds our gears every time he refs the Broncos game. And Queensland on Wednesday night was home and home.
5: Well, you're right, and we kind of don't take a notice of referees. That's the point. You're not supposed to know they're there. But all these memes are coming up now. Not memes, just like, oh, this is what we said before the Origin, how he's going to wreck the game.
3: Yep.
5: So people 100%.
6: Knew it. 100%.
5: Oh, Mr. Shinyhead can go blow it out his
3: arse. He's the only Mr. Shinyhead's the only ref to send someone off for a face clash.
5: Oh, anyway. Again, it grinds our gears.
3: Grinds our gears, and we're
5: purging.
3: Yeah, we're getting rid of that. Okay, we've got to move forward. Thank you, Jade. 13-24-10.
2: I feel like mine was really stupid.
3: No, yours is perfect.
5: No, yours. It doesn't matter.
2: Can it be stupid things as well?
5: It doesn't matter.
2: Okay.
5: It doesn't matter what it is.
2: That was a big deal, that ref thing.
3: Like yesterday, I got asked from a website if I was not a robot 5 times. I had to click the fire hydrant.
2: Oh, I get the competition wrong?
3: I keep getting it wrong, and it kept going. Yeah, that was growing my gears, because the more and more I was doing it, I was thinking I'm getting it wrong. And then you got the little tile in the bottom corner.
2: Yeah, that's annoying.
3: That one. That was. Why do it 5 times? Mm. Just do it once.
2: I know.
0: Nick Lutzy and Susie O'Neill on Nova.

0: Lutzy and Susie O'Neill.
1: What's been grinding your gears?
2: We got some good ones, I think. I can feel it in my waters.
3: Yep, purge for the weekend.
2: Get it all out. The rainy weather's gone. Actually, that's been annoying me too, to be honest, grinding my gears.
3: Yeah, it's been so wet.
2: So you could have a sunshiny weekend like it's going to be. Kelly from Fernie Grove, what's grinding your gears?
4: Good morning, guys. What grinds my gears is when you're shopping and you find a car park finally after stalking someone and you put your indicator on and then they just sit in their damn car looking on their phone. And they fully aware know that you're there. Yeah, that grinds my gears.
3: Yeah.
4: Yep.
5: Happened to me yesterday, actually, at a Chermy.
2: Did it?
5: Yeah, just someone there, lights on, ready to go.
3: Thinking they're about to reverse and they just sit there on their phone.
5: Just sitting there, just for minutes.
4: Yep.
3: And then you drive off and then they reverse.
5: Yeah, of course, someone else behind me got it. Yeah.
3: That's a good one, Kelly. That is very annoying. Cherie out of Kalangar, what's grinding your gears?
6: Hello. What grinds my gears is when you're sitting on the couch and then there's like a guest over and they start kicking the couch with the back of their foot and it gets really annoying and it just pisses me off.
2: I love that. I'm exactly the same. Is that someone even jittering their leg next to you?
6: Yes.
2: It drives me batty. Oh. I put my hand on the leg and I stop it.
3: I'm a bad leg jitterer.
2: I know you are.
3: Yeah, yeah.
2: I've got some children in my family who do it too.
3: Morgan puts her hand on my leg too, Susan, so hates it.
2: I can't stand it. It really bugs me.
3: Good to know. Really bugs me. That's a good one, Cherie.
5: I'm trying to find that... I think I just realised one that I have. Something triggered me there. You know when you go to, like, nightclubs now? Like
2: not for about a decade or so.
5: Okay, so, like, there's this, like, digital pass. Like, I don't even know what the app is.
3: To get into the
5: club. You can get in where it shows your ID.
3: Yeah, okay. Your Queensland ID. Yeah,
2: driver's license.
5: You get there, but it's, like, a digital one. Mm. But it's, like... It's like at least 7 buttons and a face scan.
2: Yes.
5: To get, so you get to the front of the line. Oh, you ain't going to get it. Grab it. I'll use this because I'm trying to be cool and, you know, all digital and stuff. And you sit there, you press it, then you press it again, your face scan. Then you haven't got Wi-Fi, so it doesn't work.
2: It's
5: like, just make it one press.
2: It happens at the post office as well when you've got to collect parcels.
5: Exactly.
2: So you know what I thought
5: Not just nightclubs.
2: You know what I thought I would do to help that process?
5: What? Yeah.
2: Take a screenshot of it and show them.
5: Doesn't work?
2: No. I got there and they said, we don't, because you can use AI to change this. Because I did this to save the 8 button presses.
5: Exactly.
2: In the shopping centre, it's really bad.
5: It takes like at least
3: Wi-Fi.
5: A minute.
2: Really bad phone reception as well.
5: If you lose phone reception,
2: you can't get your
5: You can't get the thing up.
3: It's stupid. And then the queue behind you builds up, then you get more and more pressure, then you start wigging out more.
5: Oh, yes.
2: Yes, good one.
3: Liz out of Banyo. What's grinding your gears, Liz?
7: Oh, hi, guys. What's grinding my gears is people aren't doing the thank you wave anymore. When you're in the car, you pull over, you let someone pass. Where's the thank you wave gone? Mm,
5: good point.
2: Yeah, true.
7: It's driving me nuts.
5: Because I have one go.
7: I drive down one street in particular to get to my place and it's narrow, so you've got to pull over as the other people are coming past and I've got my hand up, ready for the wave. No, wave back.
5: I've got one of them on the way to work and on the way home from work. There's like 3 on one street where you've got to, you know, you've got to know when to pull over and everything. Nothing.
7: Nothing,
5: it's Liz.
7: Rude.
5: It's rude.
2: It's a bit rude.
3: Rebecca out of Redland Bay. Purge for us.
8: Good morning. I'm grinding my gears this week is wet weather lunchtime.
3: Oh, you're a teacher?
8: I'm a teacher and we have to stay in the classroom with the kids. We don't get a break. We don't get to go chat in the staff room. We have to listen to Danny go and watch all of the things that they want to watch on YouTube.
2: Gross.
5: What, so they don't get to go downstairs to the playground or anything?
8: No. And today is a sunny day. Today's a sunny day. The sun's out and I'm excited, but the ground might still be too wet for them to go out and play.
5: You should get paid extra for that, I reckon.
3: You really should.
2: And I remember when I was at school, it was a long time ago, we used to go crazy.
3: Yeah, the kids go nuts.
2: When it was rainy weather. Don't you reckon it makes them a bit cray-cray?
8: Oh, yeah, absolutely. The kids go crazy, the staff go crazy, and then,
3: cooped up animals inside. They go wild. And Tim... Timmy boy out at Capataba, what's grinding your gears?
9: What grinds my gears, guys, is I'm a truck driver and you have to leave a fair gap between you and the car in front of you. And then you get nutsies that want to fly past you, jump in that gap, and you've got to slam on the brakes.
5: Yeah.
9: And then you You slow down, you pull back from that car, and then some other nutty wants to jump in front of you.
3: I've never
2: so frustrated.
5: I see that a lot, yeah. And I think everyone, I think everyone's been guilty of it. Yes. That's the other thing. I'm sure.
2: That's
5: I've
2: a good reminder.
5: That's a good, reminder. There's a gap. There's a gap there for a reason.
3: Yeah.
5: There's a gap there for a reason.
3: I've never thought about
9: that. If you want to become a pancake, then sure, go ahead, do it.
5: Well, that's exactly.
2: If you want
5: right.
2: to become a what?
9: A pancake.
3: A pancake. If you want to get flattened by Timmy's truck, I've never thought about it from their perspective.
5: Yeah, exactly. So remember that. Don't pull in front of a truck.
2: No. And actually, don't tailgate.
5: Yeah,
2: don't tailgate, especially in the wet weather.
3: Yeah.
2: And then you
9: spin around us and go in front and then hit the anchors to turn left. Oh, my God.
3: Oh, jeez.
5: That's literally grind your gears.
3: Oh, noted, Timmy. thank you, Timmy. That's some good gear grinds, guys. Well done, everyone.
2: I feel better.
5: I feel better, don't we?
2: Yeah. I feel better. I mean, there's a few more things that annoy me, but I'll leave them till next Friday.
0: Nick, Lutzy and Susie O'Neill. Nova has the most free tickets to see the world's biggest stars. Locked in for 2026.
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0: and Susie O'Neill.
1: I want to get your feedback on this, guys. I've seen something on the internet where I think it's absolute and utter BS.
2: Wouldn't be the
1: but
2: first
1: I'm
2: thing.
1: Getting. I don't know if it's in everyone's algorithm, but it's in mine. It's happening. There's a few of them. The one that pops up on mine is Flambo the dog. Have you heard of Flambo the dog?
2: I've not.
1: I thought Nick would have heard.
3: Is
1: of
3: it a dog?
1: Susan?
3: I do follow some pets on my Instagram.
1: Yes. Flambo. There's another one called Talking Dog Ruby.
3: I follow Cody the Cavoodle.
2: Cody the Cavoodle's famous.
1: Right. What does Cody the Cavoodle do? Anything?
3: No, not
1: okay,
3: much.
1: Not much. Okay, so Flambo the dog, and also, and I know there's people that know what's going on here, and Talking Dog Ruby. There's these owners, right? They seem to be in America, and I'm calling complete and utter bullshit. Okay.
3: Yeah.
1: And they have like these little, like, think of these little buzzers on the floor, and they have like 50 of them with different words on them. Yes, no, outside, I love you, doctor.
2: Yeah,
1: you know, just various.
3: Can I go outside?
1: It's basically, can I go outside? Or maybe it's one says can, one says I, one says outside.
3: I know where you're going here now.
1: Okay, so have you seen these?
2: I've seen these before. I don't know if it's a specific dog.
1: This is not real. I put it through Claude yesterday saying, is this real? That's how I spend my days.
2: Yeah.
1: And it's Claude reckons it's real. AI says it's real. Okay, here's some examples for those that have not heard it. So this is picture in your head an owner, the dog's there, and on the kitchen floor, there's a panel of like 50 buzzers where the dog goes over and taps its paw on one of these buzzers, which actually has the word outside or whatever on it, all right? And essentially, the owner's having a conversation with the dog, and the dogs have the brain capacity to speak back to the owner. Here's example number one, where this one's owner went away on holiday, right? And when it came back from holiday, the dog decided to tell her how that made him feel.
4: Mad.
5: Why are you mad? Why mad?
4: Worried.
5: You're worried.
4: Worried. Mad.
5: Because mom was gone. I'm home now. I'm sorry.
2: Oh, yeah. I see Ash just put some videos up now.
1: Okay, so the dog, you look on the screen there. So there's a whole heap. There's like 20. Sometimes there's as many as 50 of the damn things.
3: Oh, okay, gotcha. Can I just say that the buttons are very close together?
2: Yeah.
3: I was imagining the whole hallway.
1: Yeah, and somehow the dog doesn't, even though it's got four legs, when it crawls over the buttons, it doesn't hit any of the others. It's just perfect every time.
3: That's because it knows what to say.
1: Yeah, I know, but it's a dog, and I'm calling BS. This one's kind of deep. This dog is asking its owner a question about memory.
6: Why do we forget? That's a great question. Because we only have so much room in our long-term memory. We can't keep all of the things in our short-term memory.
4: Thank you.
2: Explains it.
3: That one was more ridiculous.
2: Yeah.
3: I kind of believe the first one. I mean, the dog probably was upset. But
2: the dog probably knows it gets a reaction just by pressing it. And that's all it's doing.
1: But there's 50 of them. So what I'm saying, I'm suggesting that they just sit there until all day the dog just pressing random whatevers.
3: Gotcha.
1: Until it constructs something remotely,
2: right,
1: you know, like that makes sense. This is another one. This dog in particular got a problem with its eye and obviously then does this.
4: Doctor.
5: You
2: want to
5: see
2: a
5: doctor for your eyes? Eyes. Doctor. You go
3: later
5: to the doctor for your eyes. That's what you want, right?
2: Eye.
3: Do you reckon it could work for babies before they could talk? Maybe Nick's daughter can start to talk to Nick
2: by pressing those buttons?
3: Yeah,
2: I should get a bunch of those buttons and see what she says.
1: The answer is no. There's less chance of
2: change my nappy, Dad.
1: Of Flo doing it as there is a dog. Because they're on a similar level at this stage where Flo
2: had the same brains.
1: Who will get better.
2: Yes.
1: But at
2: hopefully.
1: This stage, Flo is at dog level.
2: Yes.
1: And neither Flo or a dog. And someone told me, I don't know who told me this, but we will follow up on Monday if this is true. Someone said there's cats doing it now.
2: Nah.
1: And that's even more ridiculous.
3: Why?
2: But see, cats feel smarter.
1: Because it's a cat. It's ridiculous.
2: It's a busy Thursday for you, mate.
1: I'm sorry, we haven't really got time for callers, but if there's people infuriated now going, no, my dog doesn't, I'd like to hear it.
2: Oh, yeah. 30, 24, 10
1: calls. Just in case.
3: You know what I
1: am? But only if you've got a real story that you actually know firsthand that dogs are this smart.
3: I'm mad.
1: Pressure.
3: Mad.
1: Susan, love these buttons.
3: Mad.
1: Let's get these buttons.
3: Mad.
0: Nick, Lutzy, and Susie O'Neill.

0: and Susie O'Neill.
1: One Lutzy is outraged by something on the internet.
2: Well, I'm just calling BS on this whole dogs using a series of buzzers to communicate with their owners like they're intelligent beings, and I'm calling complete and utter rubbish on it.
3: Imagine if it's true, though, and you can talk to your pet dog.
2: Oh, I mean, it's fantastic. I mean, I just want to get some first-hand, you know, we've heard it.
1: Well, here's some audio just to play people just joining us. Yeah. The doctor one?
2: Where the dog's crook.
4: Eyes. What's the matter with your eyes, baby?
5: Doctor.
4: You want to see a doctor for your eyes?
5: Eyes. Doctor.
4: We go later to the doctor for your eyes. That's what you want, right?
2: I wonder if it used Claude to self-diagnose. Or
1: remarkable. Incredible.
3: How did you know it was I-E-Y-E and not just I?
2: Like, well, we don't. We don't know anything, Susan. But, you know, prove me wrong. Who we got?
1: Scott out of Ipswich. Good morning, Scotty.
6: G'day. How you going, guys?
2: Good.
1: You know how they make these videos, it says.
6: Yeah, so what they are real, but what they do is they record pretty much all day, and then what they do is they edit the content of the video, and then what they do is, so then when they've got all the answers they want, then they add that to the asking the questions, going, "What's wrong with you? Sick."
2: Yeah, right.
6: Doctor,
2: okay.
6: Doctor. So they've already got it pre-edited.
2: Well, that's closer to how I see it happening, Scott. Thank you for that. What I'm looking for is someone who's like going to break the mold here and suggest that it's real.
3: But I was thinking some pets do actually talk, and I'm thinking of parrots.
2: That's repetitive stuff, isn't it?
3: Yeah, but they say things, don't they, that they mean?
1: They repeat what you say, right? Yeah,
3: but they might say,
1: if you swear a lot.
3: Welcome home today.
2: Yeah. And they know when they get come home to say it.
1: Yeah.
2: But
3: they know
2: birds.
3: The cues of when
1: they
3: to
1: get
3: do
1: the
3: it.
1: Reactions. Yeah. Wendy out of Kuminya?
7: Yeah.
1: Good morning.
7: These

0: feed me.
1: What?
2: I'm hungry, feed me.
1: It says, I'm hungry, feed me.
3: That's what it would always say.
2: You've trained
3: it.
2: How many buttons
1: are there?
0: Well, she got three different coloured buttons, and now the one said, I'm thirsty, I want water.
2: But no, I'm with Wendy
0: now. You record into the button.
1: That's the same as tapping the dog bowl. Because I don't know if you've noticed, but all dogs are hungry.
3: Hungry always.
0: I know. My other daughter's dog, actually, he's a bowl flipper.
1: Well, that's great. That's for another time. Yeah. You tell your daughter, I want 50 more buttons and meaningful conversations. Is there any other evidence?
3: Kim, what do you got?
4: Oh, happy Friday, guys.
3: Happy Friday.
1: Good, thank you.
4: Happy Friday. My work colleague, so we work in a special school, so we work with the buzzers with students that can't speak. She got a new puppy, and she actually decided to take a buzzer home, record her voice, and she toilet trained her dog. So her dog, and I thought it was ridiculous until she showed us the evidence of the video.
1: Give me an example. Like what are we saying here?
4: So the dog, I was like, well, that's just ridiculous. Mm-hmm. Of course the dog's going to press it every time it's near the door. And she goes, no, we will be in the lounge room or the dog will be in it.
3: Oh, Kim, you there?
1: Dropped out.
3: The dog will be dropped out.
1: Okay, we got one more.
2: That's a convincing that one.
3: Train it to a toilet trainer, though, I suppose.
1: Okay, I'm saying we're talking about two buttons here.
3: Yeah. Not 50 buttons.
1: I'm talking 50 button minimum. I want to see someone in Brisbane. Have we got anyone
3: Kylie
1: else?
3: Kylie out of Kedron.
1: Oh, no.
5: Hi. My mum's dog uses the buttons. He doesn't use 50, but it's pre-programmed and it can tell her if he wants to go for a walk, if he wants to go for a treat, if he wants to go outside.
1: Okay. How many buttons do you reckon?
5: I think there's 8 on the pad.
1: Okay. And 8, we're getting into some sort of territory where the dog's making a conscious effort to tell the owner what it wants to do. And have you seen this, Kylie? Have you seen this happening?
5: My mum lives interstate, but I have seen the videos of it.
3: Okay, edited though, you never know.
1: But it's a mum. I mean, she's not going to lie to Kylie.
2: No.
3: Let's get our own buttons, because you can get it from Kmart or whatever, and we can test. We've got dogs in this office.
1: Well, Bento is our official team. We have a dog in here all the time, which is a beautiful dog called Bento.
3: Yeah.
2: And he's smart.
1: She's a she.
3: She.
1: Why did you do that?
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4: All right, are we ready to order?
5: Oh, yes, we are.
4: What can I get for you tonight?
5: Mushrooms.
4: The steak with mushrooms?
5: Oh, no. I want the mushrooms with a side of steak.
4: Right.
5: Yummy.
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0: Nick, Lutzy and Susie O'Neill. It's Nick, Lutzy and Susie O'Neill's
1: Producers Press Conference.
2: All right, hey, settle down, settle down. We only have time for one question each, please. Hey, Susie, Lachlan Sands here from Musical Chairs Monthly. You're sitting in a brand new seat. Well, it's your old seat in the studio. Has it given you a new perspective on life now that things look a little bit different?
3: I'm enjoying it, actually. I feel like I'm back home a little. To be honest, I'm looking around. It feels like there's a bit more space.
2: Yeah.
3: What, the chair that I'd moved to in this little studio was a bit squishy squash, to be honest. I didn't have a very big bench spot.
4: Do you like it that you can see the wider team as well?
3: Yeah.
4: You can see the engine room.
3: I can see producer one, two, and three.
4: Two and a half, really.
3: Actually, one, two, and four. Producer three's in the producer three's in the audio.
5: It's
3: not numbered by
4: favourites.
2: Why'd you say that?
5: Now they don't do that anymore in schools. It's like producer blue,
3: yes.
5: Producer green,
4: yeah.
3: Actually.
4: And then you should get the
5: yellow.
4: Colours, you know?
3: I should give them all colours.
4: Yeah. Ooh, what? Okay, match the colour to the person.
5: I mean, you could use their names. I mean, that's an out there suggestion.
3: Ash is producer gold.
4: Gold.
3: Ooh. I mean,
2: you've offended it.
5: Making it Olympic.
2: Dylan. No, here we go. You
3: no, because she's sparkly.
4: Come in. Sparkly.
3: Because she's sparkly.
6: Okay. If I'm not platinum, I'll be annoyed.
4: Yeah.
3: Lachlan is
4: producer brown.
3: Producer.
5: You're
3: don't put
5: platinum.
3: Words. Don't put thoughts
4: well, brown
3: into
4: from
3: my
4: his
3: head.
4: Story that he's got from on stage years ago.
3: Oh no no no no no no. What
5: producer
3: colour?
5: Producer brown.
3: Producer. navy. You're like a navy kind of a guy. Dylan.
5: Dylan's come in. He's walked in from his booth to just see what you've got for him.
2: He's just stone-faced.
3: You can be black.
5: Well, that's not bad because that's sort of rock and roll.
4: Yeah, that's sort of. Yeah, he likes that. That's what
3: he's
4: he
3: a
4: wanted.
3: Drummer.
5: That actually suits him.
3: He's,
5: he's a drummer in a rock band.
3: And he lives in that black room.
4: He
3: out
4: does
3: the back.
4: In that dark room. And he's our audio guy. And then what about former producer number four?
5: What do you mean former?
4: He's getting
5: the man.
4: Yeah,
5: the man previously known as.
3: That's Nick. He's got.
5: My wife's just call him Symbol, like Prince. The artist formerly known as.
3: I want to do a colour that relates to the size of his thighs because they're very large.
4: Thick thighs.
3: Thick thighs. Thick
5: what colour? You like that he's a man.
4: Thick
3: you know what I'm going to call him?
4: Yeah, what are you going to call him?
3: Know-it-all Nick is going to be Maroon because he.
5: He's a blue supporter.
4: Yeah, that's funny. I like that. Producer Maroon.
3: And he's wearing Maroon today.
4: All right, it's a gold, black, maroon.
3: He's not laughing.
5: Oh, yeah, I've already forgotten.
3: He's not laughing.
4: Numbers
3: not,
4: are better.
5: Not
4: jeez, it's almost taken up the full press conference. What have we got time for?
7: Ash from the Barkingham Post. Nick, if Pam could talk for a day, what would she say about you?
5: Oh, I love you. Pam, your dog.
4: Love you, daddy. Yeah, Pam's my dog, yeah.
5: Can I do it like you're pressing a button?
4: Oh, I love you. I love you, you, you. Sick, sick. Poo, poo.
5: I love you, sick, sick, poo.
3: That's
4: yeah,
3: cute.
4: She'd probably say that. Actually, she always want food. You know, she's got anxiety, Pam, so she's on her meds, so she's heavily medicated.
3: Is she on anxiety medication?
4: Yeah, truly, every day. And you notice a difference if she's not.
5: She needs buttons.
3: Where I train, they have a dog on anxiety medication.
4: No.
3: They're so mellow.
4: Well, she's not that. This just makes her level.
3: Oh, okay.
4: Yeah, yeah, but truly, yeah.
3: Have you tried one?
4: No.
5: Yes. Thank you.
1: Lazzi, yes. Nick Davis, Brisbane Racing Club roving reporter.
5: Ooh.
1: Tomorrow at Eagle Farm, it is Derby Day. Will you be attending? And if so, who with?
5: I don't know whether I am attending tomorrow. Actually, I think I probably will. May I congratulate you on the fine work you've been doing throughout the carnival so far? Nick, for those that don't know, from the, what is it, the Brisbane Racing Club?
3: Know it all, Nick.
5: Yeah, but the, what?
3: Oh, okay. Just so he doesn't mix up with the other
5: Nick. Anyway, he's not here right now. He's just left the room.
3: Nick Davis.
5: Anyway, he does a great job on the big screen and everything right throughout the carnival. So when you're at Eagle Farm or Doomben through the racing carnival,
4: yes,
5: make sure you check Nick's fine work out. I don't know if I'm going, and I don't know who I'm taking. Are the two short answers to that at this point.
4: Okay.
5: But I do remind people of Stradbroke Day. If you haven't got your tickets, June 13th is the big one coming up, so get involved in that. But if you are going to Derby Day tomorrow, pick some winners and have fun. It's going to be another cracking day. No more.
2: That concludes the press conference. 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
4: You are listening to Nova. It is Jace, Lauren and Clint.
5: I have a busy few days of activities. We have a lunch today. Oh. We are all working together for the Sony Foundation today. Yeah. And then I have to race from that to a dinner tonight.
4: Ooh, dinner?
5: Dinner. For the Hawkins, actually. Tom Hawkins.
4: Oh, I thought you meant me.
5: No, Tom and Emma Hawkins have their nice rice event. He's become a rice farmer.
4: Yeah.
5: And then I have my two best friends turning 40 tomorrow.
4: Oh, Dale and Gemma.
5: Dale and Gemma.
4: Happy birthday, guys.
5: It's like Gemma's 700th birthday party. Gotcha. Dale's got one.
24: Oh, she had a festival, has she?
5: She's had a festival. Yeah. Fair enough. 40's a big number.
24: You've got to embrace it.
5: So last night I thought, I'm going to fake tan because I've got lots of outfits to be worn. Well, you know what happened? Can I tell you what happened in my house when Paul was watching State of Origin last night? At 9 o'clock. Also, why did that game start so late?
24: I know. The pre-match went for hours.
5: Oh, for days.
4: That's rugby league,
5: I went to bed and I was like, has this not even started yet?
24: Yeah. No, they were still interviewing people on the bus.
4: Yeah.
5: So, I know. They were all on the bus. So at 9 p.m.
4: They had to stop the team buses going down.
24: It's like a long bus ride.
4: Well, they used to drive the team buses. Yeah, and they had to stop it
24: because it got too rowdy. Yeah.
5: So at 9.30 p.m. I was on ChatGPT asking, should the Alabashe great moose dark tan, fake tan moose be fluorescent green? This is after I've put it on and I'm lying in bed. And it says, the short answer is no, it definitely should not be fluorescent green. And I doubled down and said, well, I've already got it on and I'm in bed. Will it poison me?
24: And?
0: Look, you're not going to poison yourself, so take a deep breath. But you could end up an odd colour.
24: Yeah, well, you look okay today.
1: No, you look fine today.
0: Do I look
1: today.
0: An odd colour?
1: You got a little bit of Oompa Loompa about you.
0: Do
1: no,
0: I?
1: No, I'm joking.
24: No,
1: I'm joking.
24: No, you're, Lauren, you're
1: Lauren,
24: stunning.
1: Look at me. You look fine.
0: Yeah, so I had a crisis, and it turns out that my crisis was managed to be salvaged. Jace, on the other hand, went and got a haircut yesterday. He turned up to an event we had yesterday and said, I think these people have ruined my hair.
24: Now, how would we describe that? Well, actually, okay. What did you ask for?
1: I went in.
24: Yep.
1: Saw the guy, normally, you know, see sometimes.
24: Yeah,
1: sometimes I always go to the same place,
24: don't
1: but sometimes
24: names.
1: The guys change. Mm-hmm. And I went in. And we're having a chat, and he said, just the normal, you do three around the sides, don't you? And I go, yeah. So normally get three, all
0: What's
1: around the
0: three?
1: Sides.
0: What's three? So when
1: like
0: you shave,
1: three,
0: is it like one, two, or three?
1: So, yeah, so that there would
24: it's
1: be.
24: It's not very short, but it's not long.
1: Yeah, that the
24: it's
1: top sort of part of my skull would be a three at the moment.
0: What, the long bits at the top?
1: Like those bits would be about a three.
24: Maybe.
1: Down
0: that's
1: the bottom.
0: That's quite long there, though.
1: Mate, down the bottom, he's gone like a one.
24: Yeah,
1: he's attempted
24: he's,
1: to do a fade on a 43-year-old man.
24: He's tried it. Well, I get one.
0: But he hasn't done 40, a fade. He's just done like very short, and then there's just a line, and then it's slightly less short.
1: You know now, what it looks like?
0: And
1: the
0: then
1: haircut
0: these...
1: and Dumb and Dumber. Yeah, the bowl cut.
24: Yeah, I mean, I didn't want to say it, but yeah, sure. Now, turn around because it's the back that troubles me slightly.
0: Let's just have one more look.
24: Wow. There seems to be a line in
0: do
24: the back
0: what?
24: Of the scone.
0: Don't worry about it. I think it's already growing out. I can see it's already starting to grow out.
24: They say it's a week
0: time.
24: Between a good and a bad
0: no, it's
24: haircut.
0: It's already growing out. I can see it growing.
1: Don't mock me.
0: No one
1: do not mock me.
0: It's the little sideburns that are up way too high for me. That.
1: What do you mean?
0: Well,
24: I just think you...
0: Where it goes from very short to quite long on the top. And then you're going to have to do it like a comb over, I think.
1: John Travolta's been seen wearing a beret lately. Do you
0: I
1: think
0: know.
1: I should I?
24: Or a top hat?
1: Can no, I don't want to look
0: do
1: like a Monopoly
0: what I
1: man.
0: Think he's done. It look, you might have to wear your top hat to the
1: no,
0: lunch.
1: No, I'm not wearing
0: today.
1: A top hat.
24: Well,
0: he might have to wear a top hat. Or it looks like he's cut your hair with that hat on.
24: No.
0: Like the line is where the line of the hat goes.
24: All right. So we've got a crisis. I think it needs fixing. So
1: right.
24: I've shot out a text message to my mate Justin, who runs the Barber's Son in Hawthorne.
1: Oh,
24: shout
1: yeah.
24: Shout out. I said, we have an emergency.
0: Yeah.
24: Need your help. Can you somehow fix this?
0: Did you send him a photo?
24: Yeah,
0: and
24: two
0: what
24: photos.
0: Did he say?
24: Still hasn't written back.
0: Oh.
24: Might be
1: you need to ring him. Wake him.
24: Might be a bridge too far for him.
0: Well, I've got to go see Marie at Uber.
24: Oh, yeah.
1: She's the one that did Delta's hair for Eurovision.
0: Eurovision. Oh, that's why I was going to
1: be
0: late
1: today. Can she make me look like
24: Imagine
1: Delta?
24: You doing the hair
0: I couldn't
24: flick
0: find
24: Delta
0: my weave
24: did.
0: This morning for her to put in to give me luscious Delta Goodrum locks.
1: Can I put a weave in?
0: I've got it here. Should we clip it in?
1: Yes. Get the weave. Can we have a look? We'll put the results on socials. Jace, Lauren and Clint on socials.
0: Okay.
1: I might look like Delta at Eurovision. Or the Monopoly man at the top.

0: This is Nova. You got Jace, Lauren and Clint. There's a baby Rexha, babe Rexha.
1: Well, I will answer that in just a short moment because we did have an opportunity to interview her this week. The three of us were unavailable, so we sent our Gen Z producer, Ellie, who's on our team.
0: Well, you'd say it's her vintage, right?
1: Well, sort of. But, well, I mean, she's not in her 20s.
2: Now, this is a
1: baby Rexha.
2: Dangerous decision.
1: Baby Rexha. What do you call her?
0: Babe Rexha.
2: BB.
1: Anyway.
2: It's a dangerous... I'll tell
1: you what it is. What's wrong?
2: We should have spoken about this before we sent her, shouldn't we? Did we?
1: Well, we did.
2: Did we?
1: And we agreed.
0: We had something on. We wanted to do the chat, but we had something on.
1: Yeah.
2: Oh.
1: So Gen Z did it for us, and she jumped out of the blocks pretty hard by asking her how to pronounce her name.
3: Now, just before we start, so is it BB? Because we have an Irish producer in our team, and he says Bia Bia, and then we get baby and like bay bay. I just want you to clarify for me. It is BB, right?
4: Yeah, I mean, it's whatever you want it to be.
3: Yeah, that's fair. Because, so my name's Ali. Uh-huh. But the team call me Gen Z because obviously I'm a Gen Z generation. But now it's changed to like Jenny, Jennifer, Yenny. Like it just keeps changing and I can't
4: keep it.
1: I love it.
2: Oh, so she's so polite.
1: She's like, well, thank you for interviewing me and telling me about you.
2: Was that question one?
1: That's how she started. What's your name?
2: Imagine
1: she would have been like, I'm a celebrity.
2: Imagine what poor BB is thinking about the rest of the interview.
0: Poor baby. Depends
1: she's
0: how you
1: thinking
0: take it.
1: Gen Zs aren't very bright.
2: Oh, no.
1: Anyway, then Gen Z really
2: Jenny
1: went quite well with this question where it was very clear she hadn't done her research.
3: You've also like collabed with Madonna. Now, did you guys like have a night out together? Like, tell me about that.
0: No.
4: Basically, everybody thinks I've collabed with Madonna because there was a mistake on the like writing of it, but I've never collabed with Madonna. I love Madonna.
3: Yeah.
4: Everybody always asks this, by the way. Everybody.
3: Yeah.
4: I love Madonna. I went and saw her at the Abbey recently at a party of like a private party she had, and she's an icon, but I've never collaborated with Madonna. But let's put that into the atmosphere for that to happen.
3: Yeah, 100%. Like manifest that girl.
4: Manifest
1: that girl. Manifest that.
2: No. The follow up should have been, well, have you had a night with Madonna? Because you didn't.
1: Well, she saw her at the Abbey.
2: She saw her.
1: Have you been to the Abbey in Los Angeles?
2: No, I've not, but it sounds amazing. God.
1: It's a gay club. So much fun. All the boys dance in their like little leather G-strings up
2: is
1: on the table.
2: Is that a theatre type style?
1: No, it's sort of half outside, half inside. It's what Pink Pony Club's about. Chapel Roan.
0: Kind of say BB's being very polite.
1: Yeah,
2: isn't
1: yeah.
2: she?
1: Well, then Gen Z, because BB Rexha is not actually Gen Z. I think she's like late 30s, mid-30s.
0: Yeah,
1: she's a bit younger than 36, right? Mid-30s. But Gen Z decides to speak in Gen Z language.
3: So, like, to be a baddie, do you want me to explain it to you? So our hosts, Jace, Lauren and Clint, they've got like a complete boomers. They're like late 40s, 50s. They've got no idea what a baddie is. Now, so a baddie is like someone who's a cool girl, like reckless, does not care, great fashion, like just actually doesn't give a vibe.
4: Well, I don't think I'm a baddie. Like, I just do. I just do what
3: See,
4: I want.
3: I reckon you are. You have so much confidence.
4: I just do what I want. I appreciate calling me a baddie girl. Thanks.
0: She doesn't want to be called a baddie. She just wants to do what she wants.
1: She just wants to get this interview over
2: She's done, isn't she?
1: Anyway, so Gen Z.
0: Also, can I clear up? We're not late 40s.
2: No.
1: I'm not even in my 40s.
2: I mean, Jace is closest to late 40s.
0: I mean, I'm
1: in my 30s.
2: Yeah.
1: Let me remind you, I am in my 30s for the remainder of this year, Gen Z.
0: Baddie, duh.
1: Anyway, she finished off strong with a game of slay or nay.
2: Oh, this will be good.
3: Oversized sunnies.
4: Oh, slay.
3: Yeah. Chrome, like, bubblegum color nails. Like these right now.
4: Slay.
3: Photo dumps on Insta.
4: Slay.
3: Soft launching. Or even hard launch.
4: No launch. Nay.
3: I love that. Voice notes.
4: They're so annoying. Like, I hate them.
3: Yeah.
4: Like, it's like, I don't like when you like 3 minute, like 2 minute
3: three
4: long.
3: 3 minutes,
4: voice
3: that's like, it's too long.
4: I'm like, is this a podcast? Like, I'm not like, this is too much.
3: Yeah, you're basically writing a song. Doom scrolling.
4: Oh, I do it all the time.
3: Yeah,
4: slay.
3: I love that. Love that for you.
2: Love that for you.
1: Ladies and gentlemen, that is BB Rexha.
0: Well, I thought that was very successful.
1: With Gen Z.
0: Well done, Jenny.
5: This is Jace, Lauren and Clint.
1: Turn it up.
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0: This is Jace, Lauren and Clint. You are listening to Nova.
1: Now, guys, yes. Somebody who's not very popular at the moment.
2: Who?
1: Well, he's popular, but he's stuffed up, I think.
2: Who?
1: Adam Sandler.
2: I love Adam Sandler. He can do no wrong.
1: Now, Thank you. A photo of him with his beautiful partner, Jackie, 51 years of age, for those playing at home. She looks marvellous, doesn't she?
3: Yeah. Mm-hmm.
1: She's dressed to the nines. He ain't. They're on the red carpet for the world premiere of the upcoming Netflix movie Office Romance. Adam Sandler is in a New York Knicks hoodie and a pair of tracky dads.
0: But that's what he does.
2: You do you, Adam Sandler.
1: I don't know.
0: That's what he does.
1: This is J-Lo's big moment, right?
2: J-Lo's
1: in it. Yeah,
2: Well, he doesn't.
0: And J-Lo, you know what? Liked it.
1: Imagine what she would have been. She would have been looking incredible.
0: They could have got matching suits.
1: But he's rocked up in his tracky dacks and a hoodie.
0: But that's him.
1: No.
0: Hang on.
2: His wife is in the film.
1: Yeah.
0: He also drives himself.
2: Supporting. Well, maybe he just didn't want to steal her thunder. So he said, I'm wearing my blue hoodies and my New York Knicks
1: trackies.
2: Hoodies.
0: Guys, he wore that to the Oscars. That's what he wears. Everyone knows.
1: There's a dress code at these things, bro.
2: I do agree. If there is a dress code, you have to stick with it or it's rude.
1: The Knicks
2: I don't think there's a dress code at those things.
1: He was celebrating the Knicks because they won.
2: The playoffs.
1: Yeah. They won big and celebrations on the streets
2: that
1: of New York.
2: Game wasn't in New York, but I had friends that went to Madison Square Garden in New York and the stadium was full. And it was all watched on the big screen.
0: Really?
2: Yeah.
0: Should I wear that matching fluffy Adidas tracksuit I bought to the Sony lunch today?
2: Guys, can I talk you through what I'm wearing today?
1: Tracky ducks?
2: Do you like my outfit?
1: Because
2: these, in fact, are not jeans. They are rag and bone.
1: Are they tracky dacks?
2: Denim tracksuit
1: pants. No, they're not. They're jeans.
2: Have a look.
1: Give me a feel.
0: Yeah, I need a feel.
1: Can I have a feel?
0: Yeah, not bad. Because I'm not a jean guy.
1: Oh, my God.
0: Are they real tracksuit?
1: And they've got the
2: look.
0: Oh, my God.
2: Thank you.
0: Oh, I don't even feel my jeans.
2: No, they're fleecy. They're tracksuit jeans.
0: You know what
2: I need?
0: Look
2: at the front.
0: Guys, you know what I need for today? Rag and bone. Lauren.
1: Do they do men's?
0: You know what I need, Clint?
2: They're apparently sold out.
1: Apparently.
2: And you know what I'm like. When something is sold out, it makes me want them even more. So I waited and waited until I got them. And I've never been more comfortable in my life and everyone thinks I'm wearing jeans. They are only to be consumed at work. These are not for public consumption.
0: Should I get those, the tracksuits that have the suit on them?
1: It's a black tie suit. That's a good idea. Not bad.
0: Lunch today.
2: What do you think? I think Arthur and Sandler could have worn these.
1: Well, he could have. He would have been dressed up had he worn them.
0: Can I ask you a question? Do you reckon you'd struggle dating someone if they just had terrible fashion sense?
1: Oh, yeah. Yeah.
0: You couldn't do it.
1: No, you need to be dressed well. I mean, look at me today.
0: I was about to say, do you reckon maybe that's why?
2: Would you have trouble? Do you know what? So I love my Paul, right?
0: Here we go.
2: He's a Queenslander. When I met him, he dressed like Willy Wonka. I'm not even kidding. He wore all the colours of the rainbow in one outfit. Very Queensland. Now he wears black, white, grey, navy.
1: Mm-hmm.
2: He's from Melbourne. Mm-hmm. Maybe tan.
0: Great. We are not the home of Willy Wonka.
2: Maybe brown R.M. Williams or a brown shoe.
1: Well, you have educated him
2: well. He went away
1: for
2: the weekend to go to the races. He went to country races and he had it did heaps. It was like a blue jacket with a lime green tie and I was like, oh.
1: A lime green tie?
2: Willy Wonka's back.
0: And I was like,
2: that is doing. Why do you even own that was my question. But
0: fancy
2: you know
0: dress.
2: What? Then I just thought it was actually so charming and cute because I was like, he's dressed himself.
1: Yeah.
2: And good on you, babe. You feel great.
0: Anyway,
2: if he did it in Melbourne, it wouldn't be a no-go. But I was like, look at you. I still love you, you big dag.
0: Well,
2: you
0: should break that suit out next time you guys go out.
2: When he looks daggy, I think it's quite cute.
0: 13 24 10 is our number. Who in your life dresses bad?
1: Daggy.
0: Might be a partner. Might be a work colleague.
2: Yeah. Hey. Well, but there's something charming about people that are daggy with a bit of confidence because it's who they are. Good on you.
0: 13, 24, 10 is our number.
2: Is there someone in your life just lives in their cocks
1: and socks? How do you think you dress, Jace?
2: Oh,
1: how
2: do you? You've had some questionable choices.
1: How do you think
2: recently.
1: You dress?
0: I think I dress comfortably. I'm confident in my
1: skin. Comfortably is a good word for it.
0: My kids said the other day.
1: I wouldn't disagree with that.
0: Don't.
2: The board shorts with the button-up Paddington Bear coat the other day was an interesting choice.
0: Sorry?
1: He wore his squash shorts with a Paddington Bear jacket.
2: Court jacket. And runners.
0: You do that. I thought that was a nice thought.
2: Let's dig up the
0: it was party.
2: And it wasn't to work. It was to an appearance and a meet and greet. It was really cute.
0: It was a party at the bottom, formal at the top.
1: That's formal.
3: Jace,

0: on the air with Chase, Lauren and Clint.
1: What's wrong?
2: What do you got? What are you chuckling at? Chuckles?
0: We're talking about fashion and
1: or a lack of
0: during the song then, because we've got to go to a fancy lunch today. And I just said to Lauren, should I wear a black shirt or a white shirt with my suit?
2: And I said, with that haircut, I think you need to wear a white shirt because a black shirt's going to make you look like a bikie. And I told him to leave his gold chains at home too.
1: She's not wrong. Are you going to wear a tie?
0: No.
1: Why not?
0: Because bikies don't wear ties.
2: Okay. Are you going to shave?
1: Well, they do if they're
0: I was just going to, go clean shaven.
1: They do if they're going to call
2: it. Are you going to shave the mole off as well?
0: Yeah, I was going to because at the moment I've currently got more hair on my face than my head.
1: Yeah,
2: Jace got a bad haircut yesterday. And even our bosses are down from Sydney and they walked in. They were like, come on, mate, can't be that bad. Take your hat off. And he turned around and they went,
1: Oh.
0: They just told me it was all right.
1: Yeah, well.
2: Oh, did? No, they.
1: To your face.
0: They literally said, don't worry about it.
2: We all said, don't worry about it. But I don't think they said it was all right. We just said, don't worry about it. He could wear a top hat to the lunch today. No one would notice.
0: What did we just see on the TV? Who did we see doing the rounds doing interviews?
2: John Travolta in his beret.
1: Oh.
2: I don't think a beret is going to cover what you've done there, though. I'm not sure a beret is going to cut it.
0: Okay, 13-24-10 is our number. We're talking fashion.
2: We're not talking bad haircuts. We're talking bad fashion.
0: Do you know someone who has bad fashion sense?
1: Sam in Tacoma. Good morning, Sam.
3: Good morning. Good morning, everyone.
1: How are we on this Thursday?
3: Oh, it's wonderful. It's grey and beautiful. Oh, winter's lovely. On its way.
1: Okay, cheer us up. Who dresses badly?
3: Oh, it's my boyfriend. He wears fluoro.
2: Fluoro or high vis?
3: It's high vis.
2: Yeah.
3: We'll go out for breakfast and he'll be in his high-vis work jumper.
0: But if he's going to work, though.
2: Is he going to work?
3: No.
0: I'm trying to help
3: you. For breakfast.
2: Yeah, he just wears it. Yeah, he loves it.
3: Loves it. Loves wearing it. People think he's, on the job.
1: Is it King G?
2: But he's not. He's just having some scrambled eggs and avo.
0: You know what I don't like people that wear? The glasses that a lot of runners wear, like the big fluoro reflective coloured wraparound glasses. You can't be just wearing those day to day.
1: Yeah, I don't mind.
2: Yeah, no, they're in. People, the Gen Z's love that stuff. That look like they're, in the Tour de France.
0: Maybe
2: but
0: I'll get
2: actually...
0: myself a pair.
2: Are you having a midlife crisis?
0: Taylor, good morning.
1: Every morning, Lauren. Every morning.
3: How are you?
2: Hello, Taylor. Who is it that has bad fashion and what do they wear?
4: My brother.
2: Mm-hmm.
4: He has the most ludicrous decisions when it comes to his fashion choices.
2: Talk us through it. What's his worst?
4: Probably the most recent, we were going to my 3-year-old son's soccer in the morning and he wanted to come along with us. So I was picking him up on the way and he starts walking down his driveway in Garfield, like the cartoon cat pajama pants with a button-up shirt and like a leather bomber jacket over the top.
1: Sick.
2: Does he live in Fitzroy or something? I feel like it's very north side.
4: No, we're in Rye.
2: Oh, he's a beach seaside.
0: I mean, if he goes right to Rosebud, he'll fit in. But
4: yeah.
0: Leather jacket's still a thing. I was looking at buying them. They're back.
2: They're back in a big way. In fact, I think for chicks, they never really went anywhere.
1: I just bought one.
2: Question.
0: You're buying one as well.
1: Oh, we can't both do it.
2: We just said you're going to look like a bikie. I'm not sure you need to be going. Are you going to get like a Hell's Angels one?
0: Just a nice,
1: get your motor running.
0: Streamlined leather jacket.
2: Like a leather jacket or a leather blazer?
0: No, leather jacket.
2: Clint, what about yours?
1: Oh, you can go shopping at Gazman.
2: I love Gazman.
0: Hello, Beck.
2: I love Gazman.
1: Do you?
5: Mm. Morning, guys.
0: Hello. Who dresses badly?
5: So my brother, without fail, would turn up to any family function in his knee-high grey and white camo shorts with thongs.
2: What do you mean knee-high shorts?
5: You know, just above the knee, the long shorts.
2: Yeah.
5: Long shorts, yeah.
0: Becca.
5: And it could be Christmas morning, it could be a pub dinner, it could be... So my husband and I have bets on that he's going to wear the exact same thing every time we catch up.
2: And does he have multiple pairs of camo shorts or has he got his one faithful?
5: I think it's the same pair. It's got the pockets on the side.
0: Unless you're going to war.
1: I just camo puzzles. Yeah.
2: No, camo's back too, guys.
1: Is it?
0: You know what?
2: Oh, camo's back.
0: remember
1: what, like from Aussie Disposals?
2: Cargo pants are in.
0: Clint.
2: For chicks.
0: Remember when Lauren walked in those new pants the other day and we thought they were the zip-off cargos?
2: Oh, yeah, I wore cargo pants.
1: You had a lot of pockets.
2: I had green cargos. Yeah, cargos are back in for the trip.
0: But we thought you had those ones where you can zip them off and make them into shorts.
2: Yeah, like the ones you get at Aussie Disposals.
0: Yeah, or JJ's.
1: JJ's.
2: Colorado. yeah. They would zip off.
6: Jace, Lauren and Clint.
7: Jace, Lauren and Clint.
6: On Nova. Coming up Monday on Jace, Lauren and Clint.
0: We got the tickets everyone wants.
6: One of the biggest DJs in the world is coming home to Melbourne and you could be going.

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1: Our next guest is our beloved office twink, who's taking his new 1pm slot on Nova very seriously.
2: Now that I've got my big 1pm lunchtime shift, I've become the connective tissue between breakfast and drive. If Nova were a human centipede, I'd be in the middle.
1: Please, whoa. What did he just say? Oh, my God. Please welcome to the show, Joel Creasy.
3: Hey.
4: Morning,
5: oh, good morning. I heard that there was a fashion crisis and I raced on in.
0: Is there
4: let's not talk about the fashion. No. Let's talk about the haircut first. Jason, take your hat off.
5: What have you done, got his haircut. Babe?
4: Take it off. And
5: do it yourself?
0: Can I just set it up? Okay. I went to the barbers I normally go to. I had a different guy yesterday. I had a nap in the chair.
5: Oh, babe.
0: When I woke up.
4: Look at the
6: just
4: back.
6: Just turn around.
4: Look at the back.
5: I'm going to go start my show. You look great. I love it. You can pull off anything though, because you've got Riz.
0: Joel,
5: that's a cool new hit.
0: You are welcome on this
4: charisma.
0: Show.
4: Mm, that's what, I just don't know how to respond.
5: The haircut's a bit mid, but like you got Riz, so 6'7".
6: Are charming.
5: I'm trying to get down with the kids.
6: Wow.
4: It's a shocker. It's fine. It's so anyway, we are having fashion crisis and a hair crisis, but that's fine. You're having an apartment crisis.
5: I am. Because Jack and I, we thought, what can test the relationship? Because COVID didn't break us. All our neighbours got divorced. And then the casting of Ariana Grande in Wicked didn't break us. He was pro. I was against. He was correct. She was great. So we thought, what can we do?
4: Yep.
5: Let's renovate an old office block in the city, because that's the hardest thing you could imagine. But we're calling it upcycling because we're very eco.
4: You're not renovating it as an office. You're renovating it as like a killer apartment.
5: A home, yeah. So it's very exciting for Jack, myself and girlfriend, our dog. But we already renovated the balcony because we prioritise her comfort and we're also terrified.
4: So are you going to camp on the balcony while you build?
5: Well, I camp 24/7, technically.
6: He is camp on the balcony.
5: I have been camp on the balcony, Lauren. But no, we have moved out while the professionals do their thing.
4: Good idea.
6: Where's the inspiration? Like, what is the inspiration for the reno?
5: The Mandarin Oriental.
6: Oh.
5: Yeah.
4: Oh, shake dog.
5: I think because I've had the place for a while and I finally pulled my finger out and decided to do it, and I'm really glad I didn't do it in my 20s because my taste was very questionable.
0: Like
5: I had a bright yellow mirror and then a purple bedhead like Willy Wonka.
0: Pinball machines are not in.
5: The chocolate factory. Yeah. Pinball machines not in. No. I thought that would be a cute coffee machine.
6: Okay. And are you handy with the will you be assisting with the...
5: Handy or handsy?
6: A bit of both, but are you...
5: I'm great
6: the machinery.
5: At delegating.
6: Yes.
5: Yeah.
6: Likewise.
5: And earning money. Yeah. And I just ping off all the emails and let Jack pretend like he's made some decisions. And then I go, you do that. So, yeah, I'm a little bit stressed.
0: Would you and Jack ever do the block?
5: Oh, my God. In a heartbeat. What's the fee?
0: Really?
5: Yeah.
4: What's the fee?
5: I would love to do the block. I watched that. I only watched one season of the block because I love it. Because I love that Scott Cam hosts with Shelley Craft, but there's no rhyme or reason to when she pops in.
6: No, yeah, just I randomly.
5: Don't. You know, Crow's Nest Lockback, Shelley Craft.
4: She's been there from the start.
5: She's been there from the start, but it feels like Shelley Craft just happens to be walking past the site one day and she's like, oh, yeah, I'll come in and discuss throw cushions. Like,
6: She's like, it's challenge time.
5: Yeah.
6: Yeah, let's.
4: She do the challenges.
6: Yeah.
4: Are you off to the UK soon?
5: Yeah, I'm off to London in. London,
6: isn't it?
5: I was going for a wedding, but then typical me, I've added a show.
0: Hello, tax write-off.
5: Yeah, everyone says that, but I'd never, what's tax? at the Leicester Square Theatre. So
4: do the same jokes land in Australia as the UK?
5: Mostly. I have been pinged before. When I was in Montreal, I had something Lynx Africa. And they have that exact product, but it's not called Lynx. It's called something else. And normally you do that thing where you check in with a local comic and you go, what's the great suburb? What's the crappy suburb? And you just, you know, rewrite your jokes. But as I was doing it at the gala in Montreal at the Place des Arts Theatre, which is like 6,000 seats, I was about 20 seconds out and because my brain was loading up the next joke and I was like, I haven't fact checked that one.
0: How'd it go down to the bomb?
5: And just was silence. They were like, what's Lynx Africa?
4: Lynx Africa can't be the thing that brings you down, darling.
5: I know, can you imagine? It already pinged me in grade 11. Now
4: it's got you again.
5: I know.
6: Do we know what it is?
5: Yeah, it's called something. It does have another name, like Fear or something. But no, honestly, it'll be a great show because it is. I haven't performed in London for about 10 years, so it's going to be 10 years of 10 years best of. Because as of this year, I've been doing stand up comedy for 20 years.
6: Wow, you don't look it.
0: God, you started when you were 5.
5: My God, your haircut is looking better and better by the moment.
4: I told him it's already starting to grow out.
5: I know a good place which will fix you right up.
6: He needs your guy.
0: I know, I've been listening to his podcast with his hair guy. I don't think he can fix it that quick.
5: Dermlab and Malvern.
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0: Yes.
1: If I could be invited to one event, would I want to do the wedding or would I want to do Travis Kelce's Bucks party? I think Bucks party.
3: Oh, because you're real cool.
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1: 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We've got a great start to the week with traffic just starting to pick up in some places. The Western Freeway starting to build from Melton onto the Deer Park Bypass and onto the Ring Road. Monash Freeway building at Belgrave Hallam Road, then taking 17 minutes into the city from Eastlink. 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Windy with showers increasing at 14 degrees, 10 degrees now on Melbourne's Nova 100.
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6: Good morning to Melbourne. Clint Stanaway with your latest news for a Monday. Two boys have been charged after an off-duty police officer was assaulted in Southbank on Friday night. The 14 and 15-year-olds are accused of approaching the 32-year-old before punching and kicking him. Investigations do continue in relation to a third person involved. A Melbourne woman facing terror charges after returning to Australia from Syria will apply for bail today. The 34-year-old arrived back in the country 8 months ago, but she wasn't questioned until the first group of so-called ISIS brides returned last month. One Nation has cemented itself as the country's most popular political party. The latest Redbridge poll out today shows the minor party now has 31% of the primary vote, edging out Labor on 28% and the Coalition on 20%. Two kids are among at least five people who have been injured at a theme park in India. They were on a rotating chair swing ride when it toppled over. Authorities there believe joints which supported the main metal structure gave way. And Dua Lipa is now a married woman. She and British actor Callum Turner have said I do in a low-key town hall ceremony in London with just eight guests. Nova Sport News, and Essendon has lost to West Coast by 30 points in Perth to wrap up round 12 of the AFL. In yesterday's other game, the Giants too strong for the D's, winning by 49 points in Alice Springs. And Melbourne, you're up to date on Nova 100. Good morning, everybody. Welcome to your Monday. Much to celebrate today. It is the first day of winter. Rug up, Melbourne. Get ready. It's not good morning, Jazz.
7: Good morning, Clint.
6: Producer Jazz. It's you know what? Glass half full approach is that we're that much closer to summer. Well, to spring and then to summer.
7: That's right. We could almost count down to Christmas right now if we wanted to. Do you want to do that?
6: That's a really glass half full approach.
7: Should
6: I
7: we
6: reckon.
7: Play Mariah Carey?
6: No. How dare you? How dare you? Hey, we've got so much to look forward to on our show today. To celebrate the first day of winter, we are all rugged up. But Dom Dollar tickets.
7: Oh.
6: Melbourne's own Dom Dollar. We can't wait for this. And we've got your tickets to go and see the great man in action. I know he's been hitting the socials over the weekend, spruiking it as well, which is really exciting.
7: How exciting. It's going to be a massive show, Marvel Stadium, to kick off grand final weekend.
6: Yeah, and that's going to be a bumper weekend, of course. We've got Kylie Minogue playing at the actual AFL grand final, and Dom Dollar, two of Melbourne's icons.
7: Could they be collabing at some stage in some capacity?
6: Collab, wouldn't it?
7: I'll be here for it.
6: I'm here for it as well. Also got plenty of cash to give away on the show, but first and foremost, pre-drinkers, get around us, 13, 24, 10. I'm going to open the prize cupboard and give some stuff away.
7: Feeling generous for a Monday. Let's do it. You're on Nova.

0: 100. Welcome to your Monday and welcome to the first day of winter. You're with Jace, Lauren and Clint. We're pre-drinking this morning, minus Jace. Look, unfortunately, he slept in, the big boy.
1: Well, it's the first day of winter, so you want to get that extra couple of minutes in bed.
0: Well, it's very important.
1: For as long as possible.
0: But Jace and Lauren will be with me just after six this morning. Hey, we've got a big show. How about this? We've actually got $20,000 to give away over the next month right here on Nova 100. When you hear two songs back-to-back from the same artist, that's your cue to call 132410. So put your listening ears on this morning, Jazz.
1: Huge. Lots of cash to go starting today.
0: And Dom Dollar tickets as well. But first on 132410, let's say good day to our pre-drinkers like you, Angelique. Good morning.
2: Good morning.
0: How are you, Dale? What did you get up to at the weekend?
2: On the weekend, we saw a couple of babies and then we just relaxed. A lot of people having babies in our life at the moment.
0: Baby season.
2: It's baby season.
0: So what were these, like baby showers or new babies, like freshies?
2: New.
0: Oh, fresh. Very good, very good. All right. Yes. Hey, thanks for calling through. I'm going to hook you up with a Daniel's Donuts voucher, $250 to spend there.
2: Oh. Thank you.
0: Hopefully you like a donut like me. Daniel's Throwback Party Donuts are here. Childhood classics reimagined for International Donut Day, which is coming up, available now while stocks last. All yours.
2: Oh, thank you so much.
0: Thanks, Angelique. Have a great week.
2: Thank you too.
0: Claire on 132410. Good morning.
3: G'day. How are you?
0: Yeah, going well. How's your Monday shaping up?
3: Oh, I'm pretty good. Just on my way to work.
0: And what do we do for work?
3: I'm an ambulance attendant.
0: Yeah,
3: that's a very interesting job.
1: Great. So talk to us about it, an ambulance attendant. Are you driving? Are you in there? What's going on?
3: A bit of everything, really. It's a bit, we're kind of non-urgent ambulance through a private company. So
0: okay. If
3: you broke your hip at home or something and you call 000, you'd probably get us instead of the big bells and whistles.
0: Okay, very good.
3: Yeah.
0: And you got a couple of kids?
3: Yeah, I've got two boys, 14 and 16. So I had the day off yesterday and got to watch them play some footy, which was awesome.
0: Okay, fantastic. Footy, who do they barrack for? Or who do you barrack for?
3: We're all Pies supporters.
0: Pies supporters. Big game coming up, King's birthday Monday. Get ready for that. How about I send you to the movies, couple of passes to the movies for you, the kids and the hubby?
3: Yeah, that'd be amazing. Thank you.
0: A couple of double passes to Masters of the Universe. Masters of the Universe only in cinemas June 4. Enjoy that.
3: Yeah, awesome. Thanks, guys.
0: Thanks, Claire. Thanks for calling. And a very good morning to you, Barb, in Mount Evelyn. How is it at Mount Evelyn this morning?
4: It's very, very cold. It's only 9 degrees.
0: Oh.
4: So after 3 weeks in Bali,
0: I was gonna say,
4: nothing under 26 or 27.
0: Now, you're not allowed to complain because you've come back to Melbourne with a beautiful tan and having eaten all that beautiful Balinese food for, three weeks?
4: Nearly 3 weeks.
0: That is just unfair as far as I'm concerned. Was it amazing?
4: Oh, I agree. It was fabulous. It was just what we needed. Yeah, it was awesome.
1: Hey, Barb, I'm going to Bali next week. What are the recommendations? What do I need to do? Where do I need to hit up? What are the hot spots?
4: We are Sanua fans on the other side of the island.
1: Would you believe that's exactly where I'm going?
0: Really?
4: Well, you've got to go to Japun.

0: and the wicked parrot, lots and lots of places.
1: Okay.
0: I asked
1: Jace for some recommendations last week, and he told me the name of a place to get some ribs, and I looked up online, and it looked like the most disgusting food joint I've ever seen.
0: Naughty Nuri's.
1: I don't know. No, that sounds a lot
2: anyway,
1: more bougie.
2: Welcome back to Getaway. Hey, thanks for calling through, Barb. Hey, I'm going to you got some grandkids as well. They would love some donuts, I'm sure. I'm going to send you a Daniel's Donuts $250 voucher.
0: Oh, that's amazing.
2: All yours,
0: Barb. Thank you
2: Barb.
0: So much, Clint. Have
2: thanks
0: a great
2: for buzzing
0: day,
2: us. Appreciate it. Hey, as I mentioned before, we've got a big show, Jazz, coming up. I'm really excited for Dom Dolla. I've seen him in concert before.
1: So have I.
2: Just, like, wicked.
1: Oh,
2: am I allowed to say wicked? Am I too old to say wicked?
1: Yeah, you're right on the edge.
2: Yeah, I'm on the precipice. Anyway, that's going to be amazing. Melbourne in September is just going to be coming alive.
1: Dom Dolla tickets to go, plus $1,000 cash, all kicking off at 6 a.m. on Nova.
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0: Bruno Mars right here on Melbourne's Nova 100. You're with Clinton Jazz this morning.
1: Oh, different type of pre-drinks.
0: What a surprise. What a surprise. No, Jason Lauren will be with us in a few minutes as we kick off the show proper. We've got so much coming up for you Monday.
1: $20,000 up for grabs. We are kicking off your double play payday.
0: Yes.
1: When you hear the same artist play two times in a row, that's your chance to win your share in 20K. It's kicking off from 6.
0: Yeah, so get listening. Coming up in the news as well, two boys charged after an off-duty policeman was assaulted in South Bank. And in sport, another week, another bad loss for those Bombers. That's coming up.
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10: 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Not looking too bad on the roads at this stage of the morning. We've got the Western Freeway starting to build from Melton onto the Deer Park Bypass and onto the Ring Road. Monash Freeway building at Belgrave Hallam Road, then taking 17 minutes into the city from Eastlink and the Calder Freeway, a smooth run inbound onto the Tulla Freeway. 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Windy with showers increasing and 14-10 degrees now on Melbourne's Nova 100.
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12: Good morning to Melbourne. Clint Stanaway with your latest news. 2 months of free public transport is now over and Mikey inspectors will be back on the job today. Half price fares have now kicked in through till the end of the year. A machete's been used during a fight at a shopping centre in Clyde North. Police say two groups of teens are involved in the scuffle. They all fled the scene when police arrived late yesterday. One Nation is the country's most popular political party. That's according to a new poll. The latest Redbridge survey shows Pauline Hanson's party now has 31% of the primary vote. That's compared with Labor's 28%. The coalition is further back on 20. A 34-year-old woman is set to apply for bail in Melbourne today after being charged with being a member of Islamic State. It's alleged she returned to Australia from Syria in September last year. She's the fourth so-called ISIS bride charged over the past month. And Donald Trump will now headline Freedom 250's Great American State Fair in Washington, D.C. this month. It's after half a dozen artists actually pulled out when they discovered the event was tied to the president. The two-week festival will celebrate 250 years of America. 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Essendon caretaker coach Dean Solomon hasn't been able to pull off a first match win. The Bombers lost to the West Coast Eagles by 30 points in Perth. And in the other game yesterday, the Giants had a whopping 49-point win over Melbourne in the Alice. And you're up to date on Melbourne's Nova 100.
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0: Monday. This is Jace, Lauren and Clint on Melbourne's Nova 100.
1: Well, good morning, Melbourne, and welcome to your first day of winter. It is Jace, Lauren and Clint this morning. Sans, Jace, just got Lauren and Clint because the big boy, too cold.
2: It's too cold for him. You wanted to stay under the doona.
1: I don't blame him. I was a bit the same this morning.
2: Now, we checked in on him at 5:30 because we do the pre-drinks this morning together.
1: So, did you pre-drink on your own?
2: Producer Jazzy. Good morning, Jazz.
3: I couldn't leave Clint pre-drinking all alone.
2: Yeah, I know.
1: You're a good friend.
3: Thank you.
2: Hey, what do the Irish do in the depths of winter to stay warm? A hot toddy?
3: Oh, you could have a hot toddy. You could just... we're very used to being cold all year round.
2: We're not.
3: But, you know what's really tricky? It's coming into summer at home.
2: Oh, yeah.
3: So everyone's going to festivals.
1: Well, we don't want to hear about that. We don't want to know about summer because, Clinty, we are in winter.
2: We are.
1: Welcome, Melbourne. It is the 1st of June and it feels like winter this morning. There's a bit of rain about today. It's only been 14 degrees. Oh. Although, strangely, it's getting up to like 17, 18.
2: Yeah. We're back.
1: Winter's
2: rugged up today.
1: It is a bit of a soft launch to winter. I was talking to some friends, desperate to get up to the snow, waiting for the snow to come. Hopefully that hits Mount Buller soon.
2: Yeah. Love that. And we've come dressed in our snow gear today. Did you bring snow goggles? That was the memo. I'm like, why do I need snow goggles in
1: here? I got a
2: message.
1: It's the first day of winter. Everyone dress up in ski gear.
2: I'll chuck some on.
1: I'll wear a beanie, but I shan't be wearing goggles.
2: Yeah, I don't know how that changes the complexion.
1: There's no snow falling. I'm not wearing ski. What? Why would I wear ski goggles? No, thank you.
2: There we go.
1: No, thank you.
2: I actually look like I'm at a festival. Don't people wear these celebrating like...
1: Oh, my God. Speaking of festivals, Dom Dollar is coming in Melbourne. We have your tickets. That show is going to be hectic. I was watching some of his light shows from his last gig. It's going to be massive.
2: Yeah, because
1: Marvel Stadium.
2: Yeah, because it's all about lasers and the lights and the rest of it. It's quite an experience.
1: Yep.
2: I went to one a few years back, and you left the stadium, and everyone had a massive smile on their face. Like it's just a great time,
1: So much fun. Stay tuned, Melbourne. We have those shows coming up. We're also launching a brand new competition today.
2: Oh, yes.
1: There is plenty of cash.
2: The double play payday, Lauren. So we've got $20,000 to go over the next few weeks. So basically when you hear a song played on Nova 100 back to back.
1: With the same artist.
2: Same artist.
1: So when
2: $1,000.
1: Two Harry Styles songs or two Dom Dollar songs.
2: Yeah, that's
1: or two
2: right.
1: Olivia Rodrigo
2: that's
1: songs.
2: That's right.
1: Give us a call on 13 24 10 and you could be winning the cash. Let's get into it now, though. Plenty to get through today. Oh. First day of winter is Elton John, Dua Lipa and Panow with Cold Heart. Although this is a cold song, but it reminds me of like European summer.
2: Mykonos?
1: Where we all want to be.
2: Shall we go?
1: Let's go.

0: Nova 100 for your Monday morning. Welcome to winter, Melbourne. It's going to be a funny old way to kick off the 1st of June.
1: Jace, Lauren and Claire with you this morning, minus Jace, who has refused to get out of the bed.
0: Big boy
1: stayed under the doona.
0: Yeah, when we called him, he goes, oh, yeah, okay, might just jump in the shower. And then, there was no urgency. I don't think he likes us.
1: I think he just likes his bed better. Who does want to be out of bed? It is the first day of winter. We're all rugged up in here and it feels like winter this morning.
0: It does feel like winter.
1: It was cold getting up and leaving.
0: Well, it was a cold old, funny old weekend. What did you get up to?
1: Well, on Friday, you and I were together at a long lounge. We had a 40th birthday together, which I had to make a speech at, and I made the speech with absolutely zero preparation, and I sincerely regret it.
0: No. I'll pull you up right there because I thought it was one of the great speeches. And I would go as far as to say, because I had to give a speech at my sister's 40th last weekend.
1: Did you plan it?
0: No preparation.
1: What's wrong with us?
0: I had a few key sort of points and moments sort of lodged in the brain, but that was about it.
1: Because I made a speech and Tommy Little,
0: yes,
1: comedian, made a speech, and he had like a full stand-up routine.
0: But he sounded like a comedian as well. I mean, there were a few good gags in it, but
1: everyone,
0: I thought you were
1: show.
0: Funnier. Funnier than the comedian.
1: Did everyone hear that? You can say that.
0: Lauren
1: again.
0: Was funnier than Tommy Little.
2: You should do stand-up live.
1: Producer Jazz here, if you're wondering why Jay sounds Irish all of a sudden. Do you know what? I actually think that there is nothing I'd like to do less than be a stand-up comedian. I just couldn't. There's two things. One, which I'll never get to do anyway, and that is to be a catwalk model.
0: Oh, yeah.
1: And the other one will be a stand-up comedian. I just couldn't think of anything worse in my whole entire life than having to stand on a stage and tell jokes.
0: Well, yeah, and for me, I went on the cheap seats, when was it? A couple of weeks ago, and I felt the same sort of pressure because on that show, everyone's funny, and I felt like I was under the comedic microscope.
1: Have you been asked back?
0: Not yet.
1: Wasn't there some discussion it was going to be every week? I noticed a few weeks have gone by and we haven't been talking about the cheap seats.
0: What on earth?
1: So who did it last week?
0: Who knows? Probably someone from the ABC.
1: Oh, we must watch and compare. Now, you haven't watched yourself back yet.
0: No, I still haven't watched myself back. I can't do it. But there's something about, do you know what, stand-up comedy and comedians, there's something not quite right with them, I reckon, because it's a fine art and you've got to be kooky and wired so differently to do it. And have balls of steel as well.
1: Well, outside of being the funniest person at the 40th birthday, the rest of the weekend, because it was cold, we like had a weekend in by the fire on the couch. Now, Clint, I tried twice to watch off camera.
0: Oh, you still?
1: I couldn't do it. I was like, this is a bit lame. It's just like
0: frat party.
1: It's too yelly.
0: It's right up your alley, I would have thought.
1: Yelling and house parties. And I'm like, it's just a bit much. Maybe I was too tired.
0: Maybe.
1: Do you know what I did watch, though?
0: Here we go.
1: The Crash.
0: I don't know about The Crash. Tell me about The Crash.
1: Has anyone seen The Crash on Netflix?
0: What's The Crash? You're going to give us a summation.
1: Yeah, well, it's like one of those real crime docos about a girl who has a car accident with her boyfriend and best friend in the car.
0: I've seen the promo.
1: And it turns into it looks like an accident and turns into a murder investigation.
0: I've seen the promo.
1: It's truly messed up.
0: Doesn't she go to jail? No?
1: I mean, it depends if you want to watch it or not. Wow.
0: I thought that's in the promo, no?
1: Oh, is it? I think it is. Well, yeah, so it turns, basically, that she goes from, it's the investigation of her having a car accident to her being charged with murder, with the murder of her two best friends.
0: Yeah, wow.
1: Anyway, it's on Netflix now. Highly recommend. 10 out of 10. Would recommend.
0: Fantastic. All right, I'll put it on the list. But I think you got to give off campus another chance. That's just like,
1: I just thought it was a bit
0: you'll
1: lame.
0: You'll get there.
1: A bit cheesy, a bit lame.
0: Here's a confession. I've even played the Spotify off-campus playlist.
1: Now, I
0: some
1: heard
0: good
1: people
0: tunes.
1: Saying the album's really good.
0: There's some good tunes on it, yeah.
1: I saw Chloe Stroll singing some of the songs.
0: The great Chloe Stroll.
1: She's been singing the songs on her TikTok.
0: Yeah, of course, wife of Scotty James. Mm. The great Scotty James. she was singing one of the hits from the show. Okay, there you go.
1: All right, guys, we do have a fun show coming up. Did much happen in the footy? I didn't say a second.
0: Look, bits and pieces happened in the footy. Carlton won again. The Blues?
1: Did you see Andy Lee? He was so certain. He went on the front bar and he was so certain that the Blues were going to win against. He said that the Cats are our team that we just always
0: beat. The Catters.
1: And everyone laughed at him.
0: Now, they've won four games for the year now. That could I?
1: No.
0: Can I use the F word?
1: No.
0: Could they? Could they play finals? They could play finals.
1: I'd love to see it. I wish it was with Vossie, but I would love to
0: see
1: it.
0: They're not going to play finals.
1: Okay, Melbourne, it has just gone 6:13 on Nova 100 with Jase, Lauren and Clint with no Jase.
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8: We've got a quiet start to the morning with most of the major arterials moving nicely at this stage. Just got the Princes Freeway starting to slow from Hoppers Crossing to the Point Cook Bend. Western Freeway slowing inbound at Leakes Road, and the Deer Park Bypass is busy but moving onto the Ring Road, then looking good onto the Westgate Freeway. Monash Freeway building at Belgrave Hallam Road, then taking 20 minutes into the city from Eastlink, and the Calder Freeway smooth sailing inbound onto the Tulla Freeway. 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Windy with showers increasing and 14 degrees more showers tomorrow. Right now, 10 degrees on Melbourne's Nova 100.
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0: Well, good morning, Melbourne. Justin Bieber, Major Lazer, Cold Water to bring in First Day of Winter. Just gone 22 past six. You are on the air with Jace, Lauren and Clint. Morning,
1: welcome,
0: guys.
1: Welcome to your Monday, Jace.
2: Welcome, Jace.
0: Sorry about the sleeping.
1: That's okay.
2: It's all right.
1: We're
2: you
1: just
2: got,
1: disappointed.
2: You got an hour off. Good for you. Extra hour under the covers, I'd take it.
0: Spectacular.
1: Yeah?
0: Yeah.
1: Did you need it? It sounds like you needed it.
0: Yeah, I did a fun night of bed hopping and not the fun kind.
1: Oh, yeah.
0: Yeah. So I think I was just in a real deep sleep. I had about 8 missed calls when Brody rang me.
1: Oh.
0: Because I normally chat with like some mates in Brisbane who do Brekkie Radio. They're on the way into work at the same
1: what,
0: time.
1: What, you do some sort of, what, you dial into a chat?
0: No.
1: Is it a chat group?
0: Not on the air. Just like mates that are doing breakfast radio in Brisbane, they'll be on the way to work normally as well, so I'll have a chat with them.
2: What, you all call each other?
0: No, but just like if we catch up, that's the time we do it. So I had a few missed calls
1: from them. Do you go on like four-way speaker?
0: No. It's just
2: How many of you?
0: It's just a one-on-one call.
2: Oh.
1: And what do you talk about? Oh, today we're going to play some Justin Bieber.
0: No.
1: We're giving
2: What's
1: away $20,000.
2: What do you talk about?
1: Hey, have you got Dom Dollar tickets? We do.
2: Oh, we do, Melbourne, by the way. We have Dom Dollar tickets. This is the coldest concert coming to Melbourne. It's going to be the way to kick off Grand Final week. And I tell you what, they don't have them.
0: The guys in Brisbane told me we had them.
2: No, they don't have them. They don't have them in Brisbane. We've got them. Now, not right now, but stay tuned. We'll tell you when to call. And God, I love a festival.
1: Oh.
2: I reckon I like this stuff more now than I did when I was younger. Like all my friends were big kind of DJ festival guys when we were younger and I was not. And now, at my age, I'm into it.
0: I find that quite odd because festies are normally a bit dirty.
1: Festies? There's not
2: this
1: as many.
2: Be dirty. Marvel's stunning.
1: There's not as many festivals these days.
0: No.
1: So they are a bit of a dime a dozen. But my favourite back in the day was BDO. Big Day Out.
2: I never went to Big Day Out.
1: At the showgrounds?
2: Never once.
0: It's not your vibe.
1: What?
2: But that was not so much DJs. Wasn't that band? That was Red Hot Chili Peppers and stuff.
1: My sort of thing. Yeah.
0: I saw Blink 182 at Big Day Out on the Gold
1: Living
0: Coast.
1: End used to always play the Big Day Out.
0: Yep.
2: I loved Summer Days.
1: Oh, yeah.
2: Oh, my God. I got into Summer Days. That was at the show. No. Flemington.
1: A lot of them were out that way. Yeah.
0: It's the whole Portaloo and just...
2: Well, now it's not so much festivals. It's just like headline. Like Fisher's done his Out to Lunch festival.
0: Mm-hmm. Yeah.
2: Dom Dollar's got his and it's pretty much just Dom Dollar.
1: Yeah.
2: How long do you reckon he'll play for?
0: 3 days. He won't stop.
2: Have you seen the light show?
1: The light show's extraordinary.
0: Talking about this on the way in.
1: Lasers, lights.
0: Really?
2: He's like produced all these light shows that go with it. It'll be unbelievable.
0: I'll be like the New Year's Eve fireworks.
1: Oh, yeah. What about the – did you see that drone show the other day and all the drones fell out of the sky?
2: Well, I think it's like Vivid or something in Sydney, isn't it?
0: Yeah.
2: And now the light show is no longer cancelled. Finito. It was supposed to be every night.
1: Oh, it's done.
0: Yeah, done.
1: They're like
0: I'll tell
1: flying
0: you what,
1: the white flag.
0: We're lucky because last year the Nova Boy was lit up by drones over Sydney Harbour.
2: Thank God it wasn't us that brought it down.
0: I know. Imagine that. You can imagine the headlines now. Oh, we end up
2: but
0: in
2: we've
0: the suit.
2: We've got Rising starting
1: Rising
2: in Melbourne.
1: Rising Festival, yeah.
0: Is that the one where we project onto buildings in the city?
2: Yeah, kind
1: bit of.
2: Of
1: that.
2: There's
1: yeah.
2: all kinds
1: yeah.
2: It's like arts and like.
1: Yeah, a few of the restaurants get involved.
2: Yep.
1: Like
2: arts and culture festival.
1: Laneways. Yeah, laneways, all that sort of stuff.
0: We'll be signed on as the ambassadors, no doubt.
1: It's very strong. Well,
2: there
1: do you know
2: is
1: what?
2: Lots that happens at Rising. I'm just not sure what it is. But lots, especially in the city.
1: Melbourne is pumping this week and in winter as well. I got invited to...
2: This is amazing.
1: ...the birthday celebration of one of my favourite nightclubs, 161.
2: Now, how did you get invited and how did I not get invited? Because I reckon I've been there more times than you.
0: So how old was it?
1: So the owner of the nightclub messaged me.
2: When I was 20.
1: Oh, yeah.
2: I was there every Saturday night.
1: Yeah.
2: With Gemma Sampson, who used to force me to go. In fact, came up in her 40th birthday speech on the weekend.
1: It did. It did indeed.
2: The light up dance floor. So how did you get invited?
1: Well, no. Now, by the way, it's a long weekend this weekend.
2: Is that this weekend?
1: This weekend.
2: No, I thought it was the weekend after.
1: No, it's this weekend.
2: Shut your face.
0: Yes.
2: It is not.
0: Yes.
2: I thought it was 2 weeks away.
0: No, long weekend.
2: Oh, my God, Melbourne. Let's go. So what do we get on Friday or Monday?
1: We get Monday.
2: Oh, my God, it's King Charles's birthday.
0: Yes.
2: Bless you, child.
0: Happy birthday to the King.
2: Oh, my God.
1: Sunday night. This weekend.
2: Are you kidding me?
1: Sunday night is 161's birthday.
0: Oh, we must go.
2: No, I'm having a lock. I'm having a quiet weekend unless I get invited to 161's birthday. And then I will absolutely be there.
0: Should we actually go on Monday
1: should do
0: live
1: it for Charles.
0: And do it from 161 the morning after the party?
2: No, because we've got Monday off, darling.
0: Yeah, we'll do a special live from 161.
2: Oh, yeah, sure. Awesome. No. Let's work on a day off.
1: No, no.
2: You'd love to do that.
1: How good's King Charles?
2: Yeah. How good's King Charles?
1: I love the Royals.
2: Me too. Especially King Charles when he gets a birthday. We should get one for Queen Camilla's birthday.
1: Oh,
2: too.
1: Yeah, yeah.
2: Drop that in.
1: And Fergie.
2: In about August.
0: Oh, no.
2: Fergie's
0: on the nose. No,
2: yeah,
0: no,
2: nah,
0: no.
2: Fergie, she's all right. Nah, Fergie's all right.
0: It is 27 past six. Hey, guys, coming up, your chance to win your way to Dom Dollar. We will give you a chance to win that after seven this morning. All that, plus 5K to go. We'll check you around to work. Latest in news next.
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1: 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Just getting reports of a crash in Dandenong South on the Frankston-Dandenong Road heading north at Coleman's Road. Reports of a crash in Campbellfield on Sydney Road affecting inbound traffic after Cooper Street. The Hume Freeway is slowing citybound from O'Hearn's Road past Cooper Street. You can report non-urgent crimes or events through Victoria Police's online reporting service anytime. Search Report Online, authorised by the Victorian Government Melbourne. Windy with showers increasing at 14 degrees. We've got 10 degrees now on Melbourne's Nova 100.
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24: Good morning, Melbourne. Clint Stanaway with you. A person has passed away in a house fire in Werribee. Flames ripped through the home just after midnight. A second resident taken to hospital with serious injuries. It's not yet known how it started. One of two teens accused of punching and kicking an off-duty policeman at South Bank on Friday night was bailed just days earlier over $3.5 million arson attack. The 15-year-old was released on May 21, charged over the huge blaze at an alcohol warehouse in Keysborough. He's now back in custody. It's been revealed transgender and non-binary recruits applying to the ADF will be able to undertake a special fitness test. They'll be given the okay to take their test in their affirmed gender rather than be assessed on their sex at birth. New polling has seen One Nation claim the title of most popular political party in the country. The Redbridge poll has seen Pauline Hanson's party overtake Labor with 31% of the primary. That's compared with Labor's 28%. Listings for two leukemia treatments are being expanded on the PBS. More than 1,200 patients are expected to benefit from the $25 scripts. And country singer Morgan Wallen has lost his cool during a concert in Denver. He flipped a piano when he experienced technical difficulties and finished the song a cappella. Nova Sport is next. The BMW Expo sale event is on now. 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Ends June 30. T's and C's apply. Well, Essendon's gone down to West Coast by 5 goals to wrap up round 12 of the footy. In yesterday's other match, the D's lost to the Giants in Alice Springs. And at Roland Garros, a four-time champ Iga Swiatek has lost her fourth round match in straight sets. It follows the early exits of Jannik Sinner, Novak Djokovic and Coco Gauff as well. And Melbourne, you're up to date on Nova 100.
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27: 415 Maroondah Highway, Ringwood.
0: Well, good morning, Melbourne. Just gone 25 to 7. How's your statement earlier saying the Blues are going to make the finals?
28: No, I was playing around a bit.
0: I'll tell you what.
28: You know what? So they're four wins.
0: Mate, they were on fire.
28: You can get on a roll very quickly in the footy.
0: The Pies, however.
28: Well, the wheels can fall off quickly as well.
0: Yeah.
28: You know,
0: we like to leave it way too late to start our comeback.
28: Yeah, okay. Well, King's birthday,
2: it's
28: Monday,
2: be a huge
28: this time next week.
2: You going? Because it's not the D's home game.
28: No, it's not, Lauren. And I'm sort of on the hunt for some tickets.
2: Yeah, because you only get invited to functions when it's Melbourne home game.
28: Oh, yeah. So. No, I don't need a function ticket. Just any old ticket will do. Might go in the MCC.
2: Why don't you go and line up like the rest of the people?
28: Yes, exactly. Can you imagine me lining up?
2: Yes. Rich coming from you, Jason.
0: Okay, I'll shut up.
28: Oh, yeah, that's right, box boy.
0: I'm not box boy.
2: If he's not handed a mini sausage roll and a party pie, he ain't going.
28: Scott boy.
0: I sit in the outer as well, okay?
2: Do you? When? Once, and you whinged about it the entire time.
28: Oh, yeah,
2: even though those tickets came free from Mason Cox, and he wasn't happy with where he was seated. Got them free through the club, still wasn't good
28: anyway,
2: enough.
0: I was a couple of seats over from Mick Malthouse. I was like, surely you get better tickets than this.
28: Yeah, remember we saw Mick Malthouse at the Super Bowl.
2: Oh my gosh, we did too.
28: Yeah.
2: So that was a random bump in conversation.
0: Doing?
2: I know. I mean, he was probably like, what are you three doing here?
0: Yeah, that's a good point.
2: Don't you three
28: have
2: jobs?
28: They're out of place.
2: Yeah.
0: Hey, guys, we got money to go this week, $20,000. We are doing a double play payday. So whether you need cash for bills, rent, or you just want to treat yourself, how's it work?
28: Treat yourself.
0: All you have to do is listen out for us to play two songs back-to-back by the same artist.
28: That's mm-hmm. right.
0: So if we finish, say, Taylor Swift Style and go to another T-Swift song straight away.
28: 22.
0: Then you call and win the cash.
28: Double play payday. Sort of got to get your mouth around the whole thing, don't you?
2: 20K double play payday.
28: That was good.
0: On Nova 100. Morning, Melbourne. Showers expected today, going for tops of 14. Sam Fender, Olivia Dean. This is Rain On Me.

0: Sam Fender, Olivia Dean, Rain Me In. Good morning, Melbourne. Thanks to Shell Ready Express. You're on the air with Jace, Lauren and Clinton. As I mentioned before, $20,000 up for grabs when you hear us play two songs by the same artist back to back. Ring and win.
1: Now, Jace, it is the first day of winter today as well.
0: Correct.
1: And we're Lauren and I are dressed like snow bunnies. Can you please join the party?
0: Yep. Hey, how's this, right?
1: We've got beanies and we've got big jackets.
0: I was at Bunnings on
2: the
0: weekend.
2: I know, it is the first day of winter.
1: Yep, go. What do you got?
0: I was at Bunnings on the weekend and little Archie was wearing one of the
1: Big Freeze
0: beanies.
1: Yes.
0: Like the new ones. And the guy at Bunnings goes, mate, hold on to that one. We can't get them. Sold out.
1: Are they?
0: Which is amazing. Like two massive Bunnings stores in my area.
1: Well, that's good because it means that more money is flowing into the MND coffers. Hey, a story which has spiked my interest in the paper today.
0: Sorry, do I look like a garden gnome?
1: You do a little bit, but you know, it's time to embrace it.
0: Okay.
1: It's time to embrace it, Jace.
2: As a
1: parent of three children, I want to talk absenteeism because there's
2: What's
1: a report.
2: What's that, taking a day off?
1: Yeah.
2: It's chucking a sickie.
1: Yeah, there's a report in today's paper which is interesting because 16.3 million days of school is being missed by public school kids across all year levels.
0: Wow.
1: That strikes me as being a lot. Now, that's up 71% since 2020.
2: Isn't there a certain amount of days you have to go without getting, and then you get in trouble?
0: Yep.
1: Who gets in trouble? You,
2: like the
1: parents.
2: Whoa. Yeah, I think there's a minimum attendance, or then they send like human, I was going to say resources. That's not what it's called. Child services.
0: Human people around
2: Child
0: the house.
2: We're going to
0: HR.
2: Yeah. I was going to say HR.
0: Oh, no, those human people are out the front.
2: Not human resources.
1: Well,
2: Child services.
1: Among the most common reason is because parents are whipping them out of school and taking them on family holidays.
2: Or just whipping them out of school and taking them to work with them sometimes.
1: Yeah, well, sometimes. Yeah, every now and then.
0: Boy, look at me.
2: We've seen a lot of your kids recently. So how much consideration does it take?
0: I'm teaching him the real world. Like I took
1: it's a work experience.
2: So how much consideration does it take for you to go, just don't worry about today?
1: Isn't it easier to have them at school than at home? Yeah.
0: It is, depending what's going on.
1: Oh, yeah,
0: you know what I mean? Yeah. Like, you know, if there's full meltdowns and all that, and it's just, you know.
1: But isn't it easier for the teacher to deal with a meltdown than you?
0: Yeah, but you've got to get them there. And also, for kids these days,
1: you drag them.
2: Isn't that why you work in breakfast radio, so you don't ever have to deal with that?
0: Oh, yeah, I would have given this kick up for years ago. As soon as we had kids, I'm like, you know what? I want that breakfast time slot.
2: I want breakfast.
0: You can keep your drive. Now, like, you go on apps and stuff just to say, hey, kids won't be there today.
1: Okay.
2: You don't write the note in the old diary.
0: No, the notes are gone.
2: God, I used to sign for my mum all the time.
1: Same,
2: fake
1: so
2: notes.
1: Did I.
2: Lauren's got a dentist appointment this morning. That's why she wasn't
1: signature.
2: Oh, yeah.
1: Tony Stanaway is very cursive.
0: Now, none of those. Now it's just click on an app. But we used to, because remember we used to start holidays at the start of December.
1: Mm-hmm.
0: And now they're pushed back a bit. But I used to always

0: hypothetically, pull the kids out of school.
1: Hypothetically.
0: Get a little two-week Bali holiday in.
2: Before the end of the year.
0: Yeah, because, like, prices are half price. Like,
2: yeah, I get it.
0: The resorts aren't busy. What? And then we would come back.
1: But that's the end of the year. Like, who needs an education in December?
0: What are you, seriously? You scrub a desk clean. Like, exactly. Honestly.
1: Aren't you preparing for the next year? Like, but then all that orientation stuff?
0: We would come back from Bali, and then the kids would still have 3 days of school, and I'd put them back in.
1: Oh, yeah. Okay.
0: Just so they can see their mates. You know.
1: Oh, like, oh, what a tan.
2: Why don't you go to Bali and leave the kids at home?
1: Braided hair and a tan.
0: Oh, you better now. Yeah, 2 weeks sickness.
2: So, but what would you tell the school when you did that?
0: We were pretty honest.
2: Yeah, we're going on holidays.
0: Yeah.
2: Mm. Yeah.
0: We'll be back. I mean, it's primary.
2: Yeah, primary's different.
1: 25 and a half days per student strikes me as being very high.
2: 25 days per student.
0: I'll tell you what, 13, 24, 10
2: a month
0: is our number. That's a lot.
2: Mm. I'd like to go to the dentist 25 times a year so I don't have to come in here in the wintertime.
0: 13, 24, 10, what did you do when you weren't at school? If you were skipping, where'd you end up? Did your family used to pull you out and you'd go on, you know, holidays while the other kids were at school? A lot of parents do it with primary, I'll be honest.
1: Yeah.
2: Well, like, I get it because it is so expensive to travel during the school holidays.
0: Like, it's crazy. 2 weeks later, the prices are three times as much. 13, 24, 10 is our number. When you weren't at school, where were you? In return, we got free stuff to go. 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
8: We've got a collision being cleared in Dandenong South on Frankston-Dandenong Road, affecting northbound traffic at Coleman's Road. Delays are starting to build. Reports of a crash in Campbellfield on the Hume Freeway citybound after Cooper Street. The Hume Freeway is slowing citybound from O'Hearn's Road past Cooper Street. We've got the Western Freeway building from Melton onto the Deer Park Bypass and onto the Ring Road. Then a good run over the Westgate and into the city exits. 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Content is generally nature. Investing carries risk. Windy with showers increasing at 14 degrees. More showers tomorrow at 17. We've got 10 degrees now on Melbourne's Nova 100.
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0: Morning, Melbourne. Just gone 4 to 7. When you hear us play two songs by the same artist back to back, give us a ring and win. It is that easy. We've got $20,000 to give away over the next couple of weeks. It is our double play payday, and it's going to happen sometime this morning on Nova.
1: It is, but first we're talking absenteeism in schools. Now, be it primary schools, secondary schools, more Victorian kids than ever before are taking days off, or their parents are ripping them out of school. 16.3 million days of school, which equates to about 25 and a half days per kid.
2: So kids are having, on average, a month off.
1: Yeah.
2: Just on six days,
0: like
2: on holidays.
0: I remember picking up Huddy early from kindy. I mean, it was kindy. You know, what are they, what are they learning?
1: And, well, the essentials, life's essentials.
0: It's not going to kill you one afternoon. And I picked him up for an appointment. And Karen.
2: What was the appointment? Or are you making up?
0: Well, Karen at the kindy goes, hey, next time maybe don't come with the boat attached on the back of the car when you're going to an appointment. Yeah. I was like, yeah, good call.
2: Well, maybe I've already been fishing, Karen. And now we're going to an appointment.
0: Yeah. Yes, Lauren. Which is exactly what happened.
2: You miserable old thing.
0: Yeah. No, she's lovely. That's Scotty Cam, actually. I remember listening to him on a podcast, and he said, because his wife was a teacher, and him just being a knockabout tradie, he goes, you know what, when it was rainy days, I'd say, kids, let's go to the movies. Screw working, because he wouldn't have to work, because he's a tradie.
2: Oh.
0: He goes, you know, my wife hated it. She was a teacher, but I'd say, come on, kids, not in year 11 and 12, but everything before that.
2: We're going to the movies.
0: Let's go to the movies.
1: I don't mind that. What a cool dad.
0: Yeah.
2: Well, my parents would never let me do that because they were like, I am paying for you to go to school. You'll be going to school. We're not having another day off. No way.
1: So 13, 24, 10.
2: Each to their own.
1: Why did you rip your kids out of school? Katie, let's start with you. Good morning.
3: Good morning. How are you?
0: Yeah, we're good.
1: Talk to us.
3: My dad was a shift worker. So once a month on his long roster, we would get out of school and spend an extra 2 days up at Gippsland.
2: Oh, out of the city.
0: You know what? That's building memories.
1: Yeah,
3: it was amazing. Right through the 90s.
0: Yes.
3: We loved that.
2: Yeah, I feel like the 90s were more of a cowboy era. We could do what we want.
1: Very cowboy.
2: Now you like, I wouldn't even notice if I wasn't at school.
1: Mate, I'd be driving myself to school.
2: Yeah. In Gippsland driving the tractor and seven. But now I feel like it's more like you need like a doctor's certificate and things.
0: Bloody education. Hey, James.
4: Hey, big fan, guys.
0: Oh, thanks, mate.
2: James.
0: Thank you. Why'd you miss school?
4: So I pretended to be sick to stay home and play games in year seven, and mum didn't believe me, so she took me to the doctors and ended up having to spend a week in hospital after that.
2: Did you have to continue faking the sickie, or you were actually sick?
4: I was actually sick.
1: What, so you got really lucky or you got unlucky? I can't figure it out. So you faked a sickie, and then
0: the doctor found something.
1: They found something.
4: Yeah. So I had meningococcal. Didn't have any symptoms or anything like that.
0: Oh my god!
4: Faked the sickie, and
2: you didn't get to stay home and play games.
0: The sickie physically saved your life.
4: Oh yeah, I guess you could say that.
2: Remember, we had that girl who called the show that faked a sickie and said she had pain in her appendix, and she went so far with it that they ended up taking her to the hospital, and she had her appendix taken out. She had nothing wrong with her appendix. She faked
0: lie.
2: It.
0: You got to back the
2: and
0: lie
2: she
0: in.
2: She pushed it, and she got so far into it that she just kept saying she was in excruciating pain.
0: I mean, that got to come out at some point.
2: And no, they don't.
1: Well, James is just—that's a lesson to all kids. You know, you fake a sickie.
0: No, that's not sick.
2: I think that's probably good. He wasn't at school with meningococcal.
1: No, I know.
2: Highly contagious.
0: Actually, my mum, if I chucked a sickie, my mum would take me to the doctor, and 9 times out of 10, he'd find something like an ear infection or whatever.
1: A what?
2: An ear infection.
1: What's an ear infection?
0: Ear infection.
2: Oh. You did not
1: you
2: say
1: said
2: ear.
1: Ear
2: infection.
1: You said air.
2: An air infection.
0: I said ear.
1: You said air.
0: An eerie ear infection.
2: Judy, Matt Eliza, what did your son miss school for?
5: Oh, Lord. I found out he used to go down the street with his friend in their school uniforms to the TAB to buy money, to win money and buy Chinese food at the Chinese shop across the road. And I said, you used to go in your school uniforms. And
2: yeah, you got to take the uniform off to do that, mate.
5: They said, The woman said, I'm not going to serve you, school you.
0: No.
5: They used to get change on the way down.
0: Yeah, good.
2: And they just wanted to win some money for some delicious Chinese food.
0: You don't want to spill your lemon chicken on the school uniform.
5: And that lady that owns the Chinese food shop is still there. Oh.
2: Well, she's making her fortune off the school
0: kids.
2: Yeah, and what about the person at the TAB? They knew exactly what they were doing, taking the teenagers' money.
0: Is this your mum?
5: That woman at the TAB, and my father was a bookmaker and used to tell Dad, tell my children, all punters die broke.
2: All punters die broke.
5: Rich
2: was he good on
5: and James was
2: he, Judy
5: and David?
2: Was he good on the punt though? Did he win lots of money?
6: Oh.
5: Well, they still win money.
2: Yeah. They ate a lot of Chinese food and they won a lot of money. Yeah.
6: They might be broke, but they've got a full stomach.
2: I'd like to get his tips. Send them through, dude.
0: Yeah. Right on 7 o'clock. How good's a fortune cookie?
6: Mate, sesame toast on a school day. You've never had sesame toast?
0: No.
6: Get out of town.
0: Should we chuck a sickie tomorrow and go get some?
6: Go for a punt and some sesame toast.
0: All right, coming up, we're going to check your underwear, latest in news, and then we got Money to Go Melbourne when you hear us play an artist. Two of their songs back to back, Ring and Win. It is that easy, and it's happening this morning here on Nova.
7: Yeah. Jace, Lauren, and Clint. Jace, Lauren, and Clint. Melbourne's Nova 100.
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30: 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Crash being cleared in Dandenong South on Frankston Dandenong Road, affecting northbound traffic at Coleman's Road. The right-hand lane is blocked. We've got a collision in Beveridge on Maryang Road near Elizabeth Place and reports of a crash on the Eastern Freeway Citybound after Doncaster Road. 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Windy with showers increasing and 14 degrees, 9 degrees now on Melbourne's Nova 100.
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1: Hello again, Melbourne. Clint Stanaway with you. A toddler is believed to have died in a house fire in Werribee, while at least one other person has serious injuries. The Newbury Street home went up in flames just after midnight. The cause will be investigated. A car has been driven into a shop front at Coburg, causing substantial damage. Police say the offenders couldn't get access to the store and took off in a vehicle which is yet to be located. One Nation has overtaken Labor as the country's most popular political party. New polling showing Pauline Hanson's party has 31% of the primary compared to Labor's 28%. Support for the coalition is still dropping. It now has 20% of the primary vote. More than 200 people have been injured and more than 450 are in custody after violent clashes between police and football fans in France. The violence erupted after the Champions League final, prompting thousands of officers to be deployed. And Will and Grace star Deborah Messing has revealed she sought therapy after feeling Hollywood betrayed her. While speaking in a Jewish communal appeal in Sydney over the weekend, she claimed her mental health took a turn when she faced extensive criticism online. 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Round 12 of the AFL is wrapped up with the Eagles getting a 30-point win over Essendon in Perth. Also yesterday, the Giants toppled Melbourne by 49 in Alice Springs. And the Socceroos were down 1-0 by Mexico in a World Cup warm-up match. Australia's squad for the tournament to be confirmed later this morning. And you're up to date on Melbourne's Nova 100.
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39: You're as cold as ice.
40: Chilly, chilly, chilly.
39: You're willing to sacrifice our love.
0: Well, Well, good morning, Melbourne. This is not easy. Welcome to your Monday. Welcome to first day of winter.
1: What are you doing?
2: What are you doing?
0: So the producers have cooled down the studio to make it winter themed.
2: Well, actually, Clint, you were late this morning. Clint and I had the studio was toast.
0: We did.
2: And I just watched you walk over there and turn the temperatures down.
0: They've given me ski goggles and ski gloves to panel in.
1: Okay. You look like Michael Jackson at the moment.
0: Oh, thank you. It's not easy pushing the buttons in ski goggles.
1: What was that?
2: Ow!
0: That's what he used to do, didn't he?
2: Ow!
0: That's the one.
2: What's Michael Jackson's favourite type of takeaway? KFC. Jizzy, where's producer Jizzy? We've been dropping.
0: That's not great. That's
2: gags all week, haven't we? What others do we have besides KFC? Oh, no.
0: I like your butcher joke. Your butcher joke's the best one.
2: That's got nothing to do with Michael Jackson.
0: No, I'm just saying, like, you know. If you...
1: Well, welcome to winter. What a time.
0: She's a cold one today. Hey, here's the go. We've got money that's going to warm you up.
1: It is.
0: Our double play payday. When you hear us play two songs by the same artist back to back, you give us a ring and you win. We got $20,000 to offload over the next 2 weeks. But
1: you know what, guys? It's only 12 weeks.
2: Winter. I love winter in Melbourne. I actually love the fire. I had a dinner at a girlfriend's house last night and it was heaven. We sat by the fire. Heaps. We had a red wine at like 6 o'clock.
0: Yeah.
2: It was so nice.
0: Got some firewood yesterday. Bit of red gum.
2: And I love, you know what? I love walking outside my house and smelling people's open fires.
1: Yeah, it's beautiful.
2: I love it.
1: You have a fireplace?
0: Yeah. Well, we've got like an old school pizza oven. And so we can use that as a fireplace.
1: Oh,
0: so
1: it's a pizza oven. Not
0: yeah,
1: a fireplace.
0: Or we've got like a fire pit as well that the kids can sit around.
1: Great.
0: Yeah. Which you?
1: I thought a mansion like yours, you'd definitely have a fireplace in every bedroom.
0: No. Are you putting a fire pit in the...
1: I've got two fireplaces, but they're decommissioned.
2: Oh, yeah, the old school houses in Richmond.
1: You shan't be lighting fires in them.
2: No.
0: You can't just get them reopened?
1: I think you can, but there'd be all sorts of possums and stuff living in there.
2: I think it's quite a job to do that. But I think once they're closed, it's a bit of a...
1: Oh, they're done?
2: Yeah.
1: They're concreted in.
2: There's ones that you just don't use, and then there's actually ones that are closed.
1: Come on, Michael, you're right.
0: Yeah.
1: Come on, MJ.
0: The gloves are not working for me. There we go.
1: Give it another go.
2: Ow.
0: Ariana Grande.
2: Oh, don't you?
1: Sound like a tennis player.
2: Squealing possum.

0: Ariana Grande here on Nova 100. Good morning. You're on the air with Jase, Lauren and Clint. We're doing it thanks to Shella Ready Express. Actually saw the preview for the new Fockers movie.
1: Oh, yeah. What are we up to
0: yesterday? With Ariana Grande in it.
2: She's Ariana Grande in it?
0: Yeah. She's like the daughter getting married.
2: Oh. What's his name?
0: Ben Stiller? Yeah. Robert De Niro?
2: Yeah.
0: Yeah.
2: Yeah. Who's the other one? There's one other one in it.
1: So what's this one called?
0: He's not in it.
2: Hang on. Meet the Fockers, what number?
0: This is like Meet the Fokker in Law or something like that.
1: It is. It's called Fokker in Law.
2: Oh my God, those movies are so funny.
0: Honestly, the trailer looked pretty good. It looks like it holds up.
1: Okay.
0: So but Ariana Grande doing her best work soon.
2: You've got no idea.
1: Upcoming.
0: You know what? Get the tram.
2: Owen Wilson is in it.
0: Is he?
2: Yep.
0: Oh, there you go. It's a package deal, those two. Did you get the tram on the weekend? Did you take advantage of the last free travel?
1: I didn't get any public transport, but as of today, free travel has ended. It was free for a couple of months here in Victoria, really, because V-Line was free as well. But
2: surely there's a buffer if you get caught today.
0: No,
2: you've got to give people a window.
0: No,
1: well, so it's half price as of today. So when you touch on and touch off with your
2: Mikey. I was going to say an iPad. What's it called? A mic.
1: Mikey, don't be taking your iPad, Dale.
0: You mentioned it on the tram.
1: It ain't working.
2: Like can't mum you taking just photos. Tap your credit card and get a...
1: Oh, I know. It's coming. The technology's coming, we're told. But anyway,
2: well,
1: so...
2: We'll close Christmas, Jacinta. Hurry up, sis.
0: It'll get here when the train to the airport's done.
1: Oh, half price.
2: Don't even.
1: Oh, no. Half prices of today. But surely they do give you a bit of a grace period. Like, you can't just go, you know, cold turkey from free to half price and expect everyone to be on board.
0: They will.
2: No. Even in our street, so I've been whinging. I signed a petition as well. They're changing from physical parking permits to digital ones.
1: Yeah.
2: And even the mean parking inspector, you know, I always complain about him. Even he was like the other day, we saw someone about to get one. We said, don't do that. Just give him a minute. He's probably trying to work out the digital. And he goes, okay, I'll cut a lap and I'll come back. And I was like, good on you, mate. Because the digital parking permit's really hard
1: to work
2: out.
1: He must have heard you vent. He's scared of you.
0: Yeah, he'd be terrified, especially now that you've signed the petition.
2: Mm. I signed the petition.
0: You signed a petition.
2: Yeah, I went to the council and blew up about it. And then I signed the petition. Anyway, back to free public. No, half price public transport. So how much does it cost? Do you still get a two-hour ticket on the tram, Clint?
1: Well, that'd be...
2: Or do you get it all day?
1: Oh, I don't know. It costs about $5 to get anywhere, really, doesn't it? So it's probably about $2.50.
0: You're a tram guy. You won't touch a bus, will you?
1: I don't touch a bus. Absolutely not.
0: Why?
1: Sometimes touch a train.
2: Well, you're not in a bus area,
1: I'm not
2: though.
1: A bus. There's no real buses to catch. Unless the trains or trams break down and you got to get a replacement bus.
0: I would rather walk.
2: Me too.
0: You're a hard no to a bus.
2: I utilise the free transport. I use the tram during the free transport donation period, whatever they call it.
0: Donation period. Would you say there's different demographics on different public transport? Like, am I a bus guy?
2: No, it's just different suburbs.
1: No, you're not a bus guy. No, you're not. No.
2: Yeah, you're a bus guy.
1: You reckon?
2: Yeah.
1: It's funny because when you go
2: You don't have trams in your suburb.
0: No, they stop around Elstonwick.
2: Yeah.
1: When you go to London, for instance, it's great jumping on a bus, right? A double-decker or whatever. It's funny how in different countries we embrace...
2: And in New York, everyone's on
1: New
2: the
1: York.
2: Train.
0: Oh, yeah. I was told, ride the subway, just not after 10.
1: Mm.
2: Oh. Well, no, it's all right.
1: Yeah, you can't.
2: I've taken the subway all hours of the night in New York.
0: 13-24-10 is our number. Are you a public transport snob?
2: What do you mean?
0: Like, do you refuse to use public transport?
2: Refuse to use. I actually love a tram.
0: When was the last time?
2: Recently, I caught one to Baby Pizza down Chapel Street.
0: Oh, look at you go.
2: Paul and my niece and
0: hang on. Sorry. You got on the tram as a novelty because you had a kid with you. That doesn't count.
2: Well, we also took it both ways. I don't think it matters if it's a novelty.
0: We took it
2: to get to the venue.
0: If it's a novelty trip, I don't think that's...
2: Well, a novelty trip would just be going on it not to get to a destination. Mm. A novelty trip would just be doing the city loop.
1: Yeah, one of those brown trams that go around the city circle.
2: Or the restaurant, is it? The tram
0: restaurant.
2: It's
0: gone. It's another restaurant. So, see you later. It's done.
2: Oh, it's gone?
0: Yep.
1: Yeah.
0: Yeah.
2: No way.
1: Yeah, we can bring it back if you'd like it back.
2: Was that included in the free public
0: No.
2: Jacinta wasn't that generous.
0: No. Free degustation as you cruise around the city. 13-24-10 is our number.
2: And I took buses and trains like for my whole school life.
1: Good on you, bachelor girl.
0: That's exactly what I was thinking.
2: We should play it.
0: No, you didn't. You were just reciting song lyrics.
2: I didn't walk under a bus or get hit by a train. No.
1: Kept falling in love.
2: I did do that a lot in high school, though. Yeah, I fell in love a lot. But no, I caught the bus. I caught the train.
0: 13, 24, 10. Are you a public transport snob? We won't judge.
1: Bachelor Girl in Melbourne, aren't they?
0: We won't judge. Or maybe you're exclusive to just trains or trams. You wouldn't be caught dead on a bus.
1: Yeah.
0: 13, 24, 10.
2: What's wrong with the bus? Freaks me out is the one with the blue lights at night. Oh, the Night Rider.
1: No, I don't think it's still.
0: What do they call it? The Night Rider?
1: No, I think.
2: Is that gone?
1: No.
2: Brody would know. Producer Brody, did you have, you know the Night Rider?
3: The Night Rider was amazing.
2: It had blue lights. I think it was so you couldn't do naughty things.
0: Yeah. Oh, right. It wasn't for
3: the You'd get on it at like 2 or 3 o'clock in the morning and there'd be all sorts on this Night Rider bus and you'd go on a big journey down Nepean Highway.
2: Yeah, they
1: took you it never really took you where you wanted to go. It was sort of like...
0: And would people mingle? Like, was it your last chance to pick up?
3: Oh, yeah. People would find some late night partners and say, hey, well, how about you? We both get off at the same stop, hey?
0: Oh, really?
2: Yo!
0: Should we bring back the Night Rider?
2: That doesn't exist anymore.
0: The Night Rider.
1: They just do all night trams
2: but
1: now.
2: But back
1: trains.
2: When Night Riders were on, there were no like Ubers or things like that.
0: Right. Bring back the Night Rider.
1: I don't know.
2: I think if it's gone, it's probably gone for a good reason.
0: 13, 24, 10. Are you a public transport snob?
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6: There's a collision on the Eastern Freeway Citybound at Doncaster Road with the left-hand lane closed. Speeds are at 40. Adelaide's now starting to build back to Middleborough Road. A collision in Dandenong South on Frankston-Dandenong Road affecting northbound traffic at Coleman's Road. The right-hand lane is blocked. Also a collision in Campbellfield on the Hume Highway Citybound after Cooper Street and a collision in Beveridge on Merrying Road near Elizabeth Place. Time's running out this end of financial year to get a great car deal and unlock the tax-saving opportunities of a Maxxia novated lease. Call Maxxia on 1300 123 123. Windy with showers increasing and 14 degrees. More showers on the way tomorrow. Right now, 10 degrees. On Melbourne's Nova 100.
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0: morning, Melbourne. Remember, keep an ear out when you hear us play two songs by the same artist back to back. 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
1: Guys, one of our favourites is officially married. Dua Lipa walked down the aisle overnight. How gorgeous. Dua Lipa and Callum Turner, they've been together for quite a while. They
0: What's the go with him? Give us the background.
2: Hang on, stand by. I've got you.
1: No, I think Callum Turner is an actor or a director.
2: He's an actor.
1: He's gorgeous, Callum Turner.
2: Film and TV. I think he might have been in Harry Potter, actually. Yeah, he was. Harry Potter universe.
1: They're the cutest couple. They've been together for quite some time. Here are their wedding pictures there. Look at her.
0: Wow.
1: So they did like a civil intimate ceremony held at London's old Marylebone Town Hall. I believe there's only like 8 or 10 people there. This is a very popular place for celebrities to get married. Paul McCartney, Ringo Starr, Liam Gallagher, they've all been married there.
0: Okay. It looks quite vintage. She's not wearing a wedding dress.
1: No, so she's doing like a Schiaparelli suit, which is like a, she's got the big wide brim hat, the tailored jacket and skirt. Now, it is believed that this is the civil ceremony and there is a party to come.
2: A lot of people are doing this, Loz. Like sort of civil ceremony or registry wedding first and then big party to follow.
1: So it's believed that there's going to be a 3-day party in Palermo and Sicily with all their friends.
0: 3 days?
2: I love that.
1: A big event. Well, if people are travelling all the way there,
2: you want more than one
1: lunch.
0: Yeah.
1: So they're off to Sicily, which there is a rumour that Elton John will be performing.
2: Whoa.
0: He would fly in for that.
1: 100% he would.
2: That's a good wedding singer.
1: It is believed that Charlie XCX, Mark Ronson, Donatella Versace, the guy from Jacquemus, who is believed to have been making her second wedding dress, will all be there.
0: So what's the go? Like the theme at the moment is just skip the church or save money on the big.
1: No, well, she's done like the civil ceremony in the church and then she skips on over to Italy.
2: You just don't need the palaver of a big sort of ceremony.
1: Well, there's also different rules in different countries of where you get married and then you have to get married in that country. Like lots of people who get married overseas that have to do the civil ceremony in Australia to be registered.
2: Well, one of my friends got married here in Melbourne and then they took off to Greece and we all went to Greece and I actually conducted the service in Greece. Yeah. It was just, again, purely ceremonial and I haven't got your credentials. Registered.
0: No, you'd burn
2: but
0: up on entry.
2: And it was really beautiful because they could sort of manicure their own sort of lines and all that. So we had a bit of fun with the service. So, yeah, it's a different way of doing things. I like it. Also, she looks like Julia Roberts had a pretty woman.
1: She looks so good in that hat, doesn't she?
2: You know when she goes to the polo?
0: Yes.
2: Walk.
1: Remember that scene? Have you also seen
0: her? Walk.
1: That's where she's in the brown and white spotted dress, isn't it?
0: Is that her cheering?
2: She's like, walk.
1: Have you also seen that this weekend Dua Lipa put out her, she's done a deal with, it's like called Dua and she'll go through it. I don't exactly know who it's with, but she'll tell you all the favourite spots to visit all around the world in different restaurants and bars. And she's also listed Australia.
2: Like a Lonely Planet guy.
1: Sort of. And her Australian spots in Melbourne, Dua Lipa's recommendations are +7 Records in Melbourne. Mm-hmm. It's a record shop. I don't know if you can dine there.
0: Right.
1: The Paperback Bookshop in Melbourne. Hope Street Radio in Melbourne, which is really, really good. Cam's Kiosk in Melbourne. What's Cam's Kiosk?
2: Cam's Kiosk.
1: We must go. If Dua said we should go, we must go.
0: Do you reckon she's been to these places?
1: These are all the places she said are her favourite.
2: That's a funky place in Abbotsford, Cam's Kiosk.
1: Oh, Cam's Kiosk.
2: Yeah.
1: And then in Sydney, she said 10 William Street and Esther. I love 10 William Street in Sydney, if you're ever in Sydney. But Hope Street Radio, that's a good spot. Cam's Kiosk. What are they serving up at Cam's Kiosk?
2: It's at the convent there.
1: Oh.
2: And it looks like a beautiful sort of fine dining style bar.
1: Well, she's done all her hot spots all around the world.
2: Oh, you know what they do? They do a Napoli spaghetti with buffalo cheese.
1: Yum.
0: But you eat in a convent?
1: Have you never been to Abbotsford Convent?
0: No.
1: Oh, it's got on weekends, it's got farmers markets.
2: 12 times for postcards.
1: Oh, yeah. But I've also been to weddings there.
0: Yeah, right.
1: Yeah, lots.
0: But
1: weddings.
0: It's an old school convent. It's like an old where school the nuns used to party.
1: Yeah. And there's beautiful, you can stay there. It's a hotel as well, I think.
0: Oh, we did a sleepover at a convent restaurant. In primary school. It really rattled
2: Did you? With the nuns?
0: No, the nuns weren't there. I think they cleared them out.
2: Okay. Yeah. What do you mean partying nuns?
1: The Dua Lipa thing, by the way, with the restaurants and things. She has a thing called Service 95, which is the world curated for you, founded by Dua Lipa, and she's done a collab with Google Maps. It's literally like Lonely Planet by Dua Lipa.
0: That's cool. She needs the money.
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0: Hey, it's just gone 25 to 8. Going to check your underwork, latest in news. And then coming up, we got money to go. 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It's our $20,000 double play payday. 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
7: Good morning, Melbourne. It's Maddie Rowe here. 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
11: 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A crash being cleared on the Eastern Freeway Citybound at Doncaster Road has the left-hand lane closed. Also a collision on the Ring Road Greensborough-bound after the Calder Freeway. The left-hand lane out of action. Those delays are back past Keylor Park Drive and getting reports of a crash in Dandenong North on Stud Road, affecting southbound traffic before Brady Road. 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Windy with showers and 14, 10 degrees now. On Melbourne's Nova 100.
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0: Good morning, Melbourne. Clint Stanaway with your latest news. A fatal house fire at Werribee is being investigated. A toddler is believed to have died while another resident has serious injuries after the home went up in flames just after midnight. Mikey inspectors are back on the job today as 2 months of free PT comes to an end. Half-price fares are now in place until the end of the year. Victorian kids are missing more than 7 million days of school a year, with parents booking family holidays during term or keeping students home without school approval. The Herald Sun's reporting that in 2024, public school students across all year levels missed around 25 days of school per child. Overseas, and the search has resumed to find two men missing in a flooded cave in Laos. Four other divers have already been rescued after they became stranded 10 days ago. And the Goo Goo Dolls attribute Taylor Swift's success to her smart approach and how she's very organised. They've reminisced about joining her on the 2011 Speak Now tour, saying she was also very personable. Nova Sport is next. The BMW Expo sale event is on now. Receive savings equal to the GST on a BMW X range vehicle. Ends June 30. 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Essendon's injury woes continue. This time Archer May dislocating his shoulder in last night's 30-point loss to West Coast in Perth. Earlier, the Giants took care of Melbourne by 49 points in Alice Springs. The Socceroos World Cup squad has been finalised, featuring 17 players named for their first tournament. Matt Ryan and Matt Leckie have been named for their fourth World Cup, matching Timmy Cahill's national record. And Josh Hazlewood's Royal Challengers have retained the Indian Premier League title, a 5-wicket win over the Titans in this morning's decider. And you're up to date on Melbourne's Nova 100.
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0: She is cold. 9 at the moment.
1: 9, you say.
2: First day of winter, Melbourne. Oh, look,
0: let's
2: I love
0: do it.
2: Rugging up in Melbourne.
0: We can do this. Oh, my God. Should we get a fireplace in the studio?
1: I don't know if that's OHS safe or approved.
2: We've only just been allowed
1: but
2: to
1: also
2: take the
1: you,
2: tin off the window.
1: Also, yeah. Sorry, you hate that. You want it cold. You want a reverse fireplace.
0: What
1: are you talking?
0: I'm with Lauren. I like the vibe of like a little fireplace. It's nice.
2: Yeah, I love a fireplace. It's that time of year. I love smelling the wood fireplace when you walk into a pub or you get out of a car and you can smell someone's burning.
0: You know what?
1: Can I just quickly say what's up? I'm a bit overrated. The other night, I was at my brother's place and we had a fire pit, right? Mm-hmm. And I said, hey, I'll buy some marshmallows.
2: Yeah.
1: It's POV. Toasting marshmallows is a
2: I disagree completely.
1: I don't know. Maybe it was what we weren't doing it right.
2: I completely
1: disagree.
2: But surely
1: disagree. There's one way to do it, and that's stick it in and...
0: No, you got to turn. That's what I was teaching the kids.
1: It was just,
0: life
1: it
0: skills.
1: Didn't
0: you got
1: taste as good as the old days.
2: Well, maybe you bought low
1: POVO,
2: sugar marshmallows.
1: Yeah,
2: you need the full sugar.
1: Maybe. We used
2: so
1: to put
2: good.
1: Them in between biscuits and have a
2: little
1: s'mores.
0: Sandwich.
1: Yeah.
0: S'mores.
2: What's it called?
0: S'mores.
1: S'mores.
0: Yeah.
2: It's very American. S'mores.
0: America. America. Did you get the good marshmallows? Like
1: well,
0: the big,
1: maybe on reflection we didn't.
2: You need the Pascal ones.
0: Oh, no, he would have got like sugar-free, full of protein. Protein marshmallows.
2: Oh, yeah,
1: all natural marshmallows.
2: No, thanks. No, you chuck them on it. We used to just put it on the end of a stick.
0: Yeah, but you got to turn it. Otherwise,
2: they
0: burn.
2: Yeah. Doesn't matter if they're a bit charcoal, though. Oh, I can actually taste it right now.
0: Just go on 16-8. Guys, he's a coming.
2: Oh, my gosh. Dom Dollar is here. You should have seen my girls' group chat on the weekend, desperate to get tickets to go and see him at Marvel Stadium. Now, this is on the Thursday night before the public holiday for grand final. Melbourne is going to be heaving.
0: Tickets on sale now. 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Win your way to Dom Dollar.
1: Now.
2: Call now, Melbourne. 13 24 10.
0: Let's go. This is Nova. You

0: Morning Melbourne, there is Pink. This is Nova 100.
1: Hey guys, this is Dom Dolla. Turn on Nova.
2: I want to stay forever.
0: I mean, if Grand Final weekend isn't big enough.
3: I know. Now, Dom Dolla is coming home to Melbourne.
4: Yeah.
3: And we have your tickets every day this week, Melbourne. So stay tuned to our show. Everyone wants these tickets. When I jumped online to try and buy some in the Dom Dolla pre-sale, I think I was 21,000th in the line. Jesus. And I was on the second.
0: Oh.
3: The very, very second that it... I was in the waiting room before.
0: How long were you in the waiting
3: ticked
0: room?
3: Over. Well, I was in the waiting room. I think I clicked the link and then like 10 minutes before they opened the waiting room and then it said, right, now you're in the line. And it was like 21,000 or something.
0: Jeez. Is that when you're constantly checking like the phone or the laptop battery, making sure the Wi-Fi is connected?
3: Yeah.
0: Like you don't want to
4: you
0: be
4: got
0: on
4: multiple
0: flat.
4: But
3: then I was on a group chat with all my girlfriends who were all in the line too. And it was like, right, who's going to get them? Who's not going to get them? Yeah. It was a real... And then I was like, can everyone stop texting me? What if it kicks me out of the waiting room?
0: Are you a power bank girl? I can't imagine you traveling with a power bank.
3: No, my phone was fully charged for the moment. Don't worry. These are the hottest tickets
4: she was prepared.
3: In town. The socials, Dom on the socials where he's walking around Marvel Stadium calling his mom, saying, I'm home, mom.
0: That's cool.
4: He went to Q High. I've got some mates who went to school with him at Q High.
0: Oh,
4: and
0: yeah.
4: I think they're actually heading along. It's going to be a... It's sort of like a coming home type.
0: can you imagine them sliding into his DMs?
4: Oh,
0: hey,
4: no.
0: Bro.
4: Can I
0: have good were those school
4: get some
0: days?
4: Tickets?
0: Uh-huh. Yeah, can we grab some tickets so we can catch up?
3: Well, we've got tickets up for grabs, 13, 24, 10. If you want to see Dom Dolla back home, he's homecoming back in Melbourne. Let's go to Charlotte and Glenn Huntley. Good morning.
5: Good morning.
3: Charlotte, did you try and get some pre-sale?
5: Absolutely. I was at work. I told everyone not to talk to me for half an hour.
0: Brilliant.
5: I was in line. I was number 2,000. No luck. All of the GA was sold so quickly. So we're trying today.
3: So fast.
5: I mean, I can do some work today.
4: Well,
3: Charlotte, the tickets are yours, my friend.
5: Yay!
0: You're going.
5: Yay!
3: It's going to be so good. It's going to be such a massive week in Melbourne, actually. Dom Dolla into the long weekend for the grand final.
0: Oh, he might be a bit dusty for the grand final parade.
3: Now, my guess is that he's going to pop up with Kylie Minogue.
0: Oh, so do I. No, I'm, yeah.
3: My guess is that they're working on music together.
4: Are they spinning release around
3: a song.
4: Together?
3: They'll release a song in the month before.
4: Yeah.
3: This is my prediction.
0: Yep.
3: And I have zero intel on this, brother.
0: I would be shocked
3: they'll
0: if they...
3: They'll do a collab and he'll perform on Grand Final.
0: Yeah, but I don't think they'd release a collab beforehand.
3: I reckon they will. They don't want to play a song no one knows.
4: Mm.
3: Well, people.
4: We had zero intel last year either and we tried to guess.
3: Did we nail it? No.
0: No.
3: We said Snoop and then we said...
4: We're a little skewed.
3: Who did we change it to? Who do we think it was?
4: Goodness me, I don't know. It was just...
0: Let's not do that dance again.
4: Why not?
3: Oh, Teddy, so we thought it was going to be Teddy, didn't we?
4: Teddy, yeah.
3: No, it was Snoop.
0: He did the NRL. Mm. All right, we got tickets all this week when you weigh the Dom Dolla right here on Nova. It is just gone 9 to 8. Hey, I went on an outing on the weekend, guys. Now, listen. I just know how this is going to go. Do not rip me for what I did.
4: Well, it depends what you did.
3: Stupid things.
0: We won't. No. I think other parents would do exactly what I did if they were in my situation. Promise me you won't rip me.
3: No way. I'm not making promises
4: anything.
3: I can't keep.
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9: There's a crash on the Ring Road Greensborough after the Calder Freeway, which has the left-hand lane closed. Speeds are at 40, Andalase Back Pass, Kewlaw Park Drive. Also a collision on the Eastern Freeway Citybound at Doncaster Road. Those flats building from Middleborough Road. A crash being cleared in Dandenong North on Stud Road, affecting southbound traffic before Brady Road. The left-hand lane is blocked. There's lights flashing in Watsonia on the Greensborough Highway at Elders Street. 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Windy with showers increasing at 14 degrees. There's more showers tomorrow at 17. We've got 10 degrees now on Melbourne's Nova 100.
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0: Good morning, Melbourne. Ed Sheeran, Martin Garrix there. Repeat it. Remember, speaking of repeating, when you hear us play two songs by the same artist, give us a ring and win the money. It is that easy. It's our 20K payday. We've got $20,000 to offload over the next couple of weeks, Melbourne. So if you want money, keep listening to Nova.
1: That'll warm you up. First day of winter. Let's do this, Melbourne.
0: Because the old gas bill's about to get a kick.
1: Laurie and I are dressed in our winter warmers today. You've got a beautiful pink beanie on.
2: I know, I went with a bit of colour.
1: I look like Bernie Sanders.
2: Yeah, he does.
1: Do you remember that iconic photo of Bernie Sanders?
0: Yes.
1: And he was sort of half asleep,
0: yes,
1: wasn't he?
0: Yes.
2: You do, you look just
1: That's
2: like
1: me.
2: Him. But it's winter. Melbourne, it's here.
1: Embrace the cold.
2: 14 degrees and raining today. It's actually not too bad.
1: It's a good, you know what, just a pub meal. Pub meal's great in the winter, isn't it?
0: Yeah.
2: Open fire.
1: Nice chicken parma.
0: Followed your recommendation on the weekend, Loz, because you said you've witnessed this before and you said it was great. I took Archie, the four-year-old, to the monster trucks.
2: Oh, yeah.
0: Sick. Monster truck mania. So
2: was this Although, just... when I went, it was at Amy Stadium and you were at Rod Laver. Is that right?
0: We're at
2: How
0: Rod
2: did they
0: Laver.
2: Get the trucks out on Rod Laver?
0: They had like a little driveway.
1: Oh, they'll find a way.
0: Yeah, underneath.
2: It's so big, though. How did they get...
0: Oh. I know.
2: Like the entryway the tennis players walk in?
1: Probably.
0: No. Yes, the trucks drove through. You saw all the tennis player names in the background.
1: There's like a
2: walk of fame. Like a garage door.
0: Yeah, it was like two giant garage doors. So they opened them and then the
1: monster truck. Who was this? You and Archie? Anyone else?
0: No, it was just Archie.
1: Just the boys.
0: Yeah.
2: Lads.
1: Were you performing in your Raptor? Did you take your Raptor out onto the jumps?
0: When I left, I was like,
1: Archie, sit here. Dad's going to have a hoon of this.
0: Should we put some big wheels on the Raptor? But we went along. First truck that came out.
2: Was the dog one there? I told you
1: ears?
2: This one with ears. Yeah.
0: It came out. I'm like, oh, it's the dog truck.
2: I told you I was lying.
0: I couldn't believe it.
2: I know random things about random things. And knowing that there's a dog monster truck was one of those random things.
0: But like when it came out, I was like, oh, my God, she was spot on.
2: Yeah. There's a Dalmatian one too.
0: But we went along. We got the earmuffs out. Because it's quite loud. Oh, it's loud. It's loud.
2: It too loud for you?
0: No, it was fine.
1: But, you were going to go raw dog.
0: I know.
1: Did you go raw dog?
2: I said go raw dog. It's not that loud.
0: Well,
2: is it?
0: I didn't want to put on the earmuffs because I thought that's quite a statement as an adult. So yeah. I went to Bunnings in the morning and bought, you know, like what they
1: just sort of earbuds.
0: The what they wear on construction sites.
2: Oh.
0: Mm.
2: Oh.
0: Yeah.
2: Well, the ones on the chain.
0: Yes.
1: Oh, God.
2: Why don't you just get those disposable ones to everyone else?
1: Why are they on a chain?
2: They're like on it. So because they put them in and out, so they don't lose them.
0: Oh. I had it around my neck. It looked like I was going to go on the jackhammer later
2: on. Actual people who work with like...
1: heavy machinery.
2: Yeah.
0: Well, I was working with a four-year-old. It's very similar.
2: Okay.
0: It was great. Look, it started a touch late.
2: What time?
0: I think it was like 20 minutes late, you know, which is...
2: Oh, I thought you meant too late for your schedule.
0: No. But like as the afternoon goes on with a four-year-old...
1: Oh, gets restless.
0: Well,
1: So do you though, to be fair.
0: Yeah.
2: I think the four-year-old is not the problem.
1: No.
2: Jace can't sit still. How many hot dogs did you had before it started?
0: We got some nuggets. We got some nuggets and a burger.
2: Nuggets? Rogue for Rod Laver. I would have gone the hot dog.
0: They didn't do them.
2: What?
0: The only option.
1: I don't mind those chicken and chips.
2: Chicken tenders or nuggets?
0: Nuggets. Was it burger or nuggets?
2: Oh.
0: That was the only option.
1: I guess there's kids there, so that's pretty good for the kids.
2: Where's Rod?
1: The big
2: Is Rod
1: boys.
2: Not approving these?
0: I know.
2: Where's Rod Laver in
0: this? I can't imagine Rod eating nuggets.
2: Rod would want hot dog.
0: Yeah,
1: you think?
2: Get Rod to a
0: presidential. Oh, yeah.
1: He'd be in that front row in the presidential section watching the monster trucks.
0: I was looking out for him.
2: In the cushy seats.
0: So they do two intervals, which, like the first one was great. You know, little toilet run, stuff like that. We came back and then you're waiting for the second part to start. You know, it starts and it was great. They brought out the motocross.
1: Intervals? What are they singing as well?
0: No, just like
1: a musical performance.
2: It's in three quarters. No, not quarters.
0: It's in
2: three thirds.
0: Yeah. So when by the time the second interval came around, like, you know, Archie, it was getting late in the day. He was a bit tired and a bit edgy. And
2: You mean. Yeah.
1: Code for Jace wanting to go home.
0: So I did the old telling him that was the end.
1: Oh.
2: You did that at Finding Nemo on Ice as well.
0: Yeah, I told my niece they find Nemo at the next show. You know what? He'd had a great time.
2: I think that's fine.
0: Thank you. And he'd seen enough. We went past the merch stand on the way out.
2: Did you buy him something?
0: Yeah, I got him one of those little. No, I got
2: Look at all these things you can't have.
0: If I was going to let you, or not that I am,
2: what would you get?
0: Yeah. No, I got him like this little light up stick.
2: So he had nuggets, monster trucks, and got a light up stick.
0: Exactly. And then I just told him we had special tickets, and that's why we were allowed to leave early because he said, why isn't everyone else leaving?
1: Oh.
0: And I said, because we had special tickets, so they wait for us to get out of the car park first.
2: Oh, like you're flying first class.
0: Yeah. And he put the window down and he's like, see you later. Waving at no one as we left the car park.
2: I think that's fine.
0: Right. two-thirds. I've done two out of the three.
2: Yeah, that's fine. I don't have a problem with that. Do you?
1: Your kids have missed out on so much.
2: Except you'd be better to come late and see the end, because the end's always the best.
0: No, I see them. They would have started strong.
2: No, the end's always. It's
1: maybe
2: like
1: in pyrotechnics and stuff.
2: Yeah, the end's always the best.
1: I mean, Lauren knows.
0: He was, as we're walking out, we're outside Rod Laver, he's like, why can I still hear the trucks? And I'm like, oh, because they're loading them into a big truck to take them to the next show.
2: You really went down a rabbit hole.
0: I wasn't ready for questions.
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13: 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There's crews at a crash scene in Dandenong North on Stud Road affecting southbound traffic before Brady Road. A collision on the Ring Road Greensboro bound after the Calder Freeway has the left-hand lane closed. Also a collision on the Eastern Freeway city bound at Doncaster Road delays building from Middleborough Road. This July, it's going to be dry. 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Windy with showers increasing and 14 degrees. There's more showers on the way tomorrow. Right now, 10 degrees on Melbourne's Nova 100.
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14: Good morning, Melbourne. Your latest news headlines here on Nova 100. A child is believed to have died in a house fire in Werribee. It happened just after midnight, flames tearing through the Newbury Street home. A 15-year-old boy has been left injured after a machete attack at a Clyde North shopping centre. Voters are turning to One Nation, it seems, off the back of high cost of living and a poorly received federal budget. A new poll out today shows they've overtaken Labor for the first time. A huge purpose-built ship owned by Chinese car manufacturer BYD has docked in Melbourne. It's carrying around 5,000 vehicles. The housing market appears to be losing momentum. National home values have flatlined in May. And Jay-Z appears to have taken aim at Nicki Minaj, Drake and Kanye while freestyling at the music festival in Philly. 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It is a new look Socceroos squad ahead of this month's World Cup. Matty Ryan will captain the side, leading Australia to a fourth World Cup, he and Matty Leckie equaling Timmy Cahill's national records. As many as 17 players could make their debut. And Essendon will this week start the process of working out what attributes the club wants from its next coach. The Bombers adamant it'll have a long list of candidates wanting the top job, and you're up to date on Nova 100.
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19: One question. $5,000. 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
20: Let's go. Good morning. Welcome to your Monday. Just before we get to the 5K, surely a list of potentials in a coach for Essendon, you'd want winning being up there?
14: I mean, that'd be high on the list of attributes.
20: Not great against West Coast on the weekend.
14: No, they're just decimated by injuries, though, poor old Bombers.
20: Jeez.
14: Yeah. Hasn't been a great year for them. Has James heard the saviour? I don't think so. Go fresh.
20: Meanwhile, on the Blues, they're looking good.
21: Well done.
20: Mate, they...
14: Go the Baggers.
20: They still have quite a bit of energy.
14: The fans.
20: Oh, the fans were going off.
14: Good on them.
21: So, I didn't actually see it. Was the game finalised in one last kick?
20: Yeah.
21: Was it after the siren?
20: I think about a minute to go.
14: Took a mark.
21: In the last minute.
20: And what a mark it was.
14: I think we were drinking espresso martinis at the same time, so we missed it.
21: Yeah, I definitely
20: Oh, I thought you meant you and Cripper.
14: No.
20: He held the
21: And the
20: espresso
21: doggies.
20: Martini.
21: The doggies did well.
20: Yeah, don't.
21: I saw the doggies.
20: Yeah.
21: What?
20: They killed my pies.
21: Yeah. No, let the doggies have it. Go dogs.
20: All right, guys. Thanks to Frost today. Winter Spectacular arrives Friday, June 19 to Sunday, July 19, under the heated big top, opposite Westfield Fountain Gate. 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Great little day out for the kids. Thanks to those guys. Let's go to Hampton East. We've got Amy. Good morning.
21: Morning, Amy.
22: Good morning.
21: Oh,
22: good morning.
21: Amy, you're at the Monster Trucks too.
22: I went yesterday. Yeah.
21: Now talk to me. Did you have to wear headphones? Was it too loud for you? Or wasn't it loud?
22: So I had a 3-year-old and an 18-month-old and we bought them, but they wouldn't wear them.
21: Yeah.
20: Oh, of course. Yeah.
22: But they were fine.
14: Did you love it?
22: They loved it. They had a ball but they loved the last one the best.
14: Oh, Jace missed that because he went home early.
21: The last section. Well, Jace told his kid it was all over. And
14: so he missed out on something bad.
22: Buddy the dog did a great performance.
21: I told you, Buddy the dog. That's the best one.
20: Well, you know what? Wouldn't my buddy to do his final work at the start of the show rather than saving for the third bit.
21: But everyone knows the finale is the best. It's like people who leave before the end of a concert when all the best songs are coming.
22: And one stacked it. two.
21: Yeah.
0: Oh no.
14: Wait till we tell Archie.
20: I missed the crack. No. He'll never know.
14: Oh, I'm telling you.
21: No. You really ruined that for Archie. You mean dad.
20: All right, here's the go. You can get an easy question for 50.
14: And the tickets are free as well.
20: Shut up, Clint. Medium for 500 or a hard one for 5,000. This morning you want to go mid-range. Let's go.
19: $500.
21: All right, Amy, there's a question lined up for you here. You'll hear a 3-2-1 countdown. Just remember to answer before your time is up. If you don't know, have a guess. Good luck.
22: Okay.
20: Ready to go?
22: Okay, ready.
20: Here we go. For $500.
1: Gotham is a slang name for what city?
16: 3, 2, 1.
22: New York.
20: Yes!
21: She's done it. I'm giving it to her. It was on the buzzer. That is yours. $500 is yours, Amy.
22: Oh, that's so good. I haven't even had a coffee this morning. I thought I was not even awake, but that's so great. Thank you so much.
21: You literally just got in time.
20: New York City. The Batman movies based Gotham City on New York.
14: Mm. Okay, there you go. Well, Ames, how exciting.
22: Might have to go home and watch it. Thank you very much. That's the best way to start the week.
21: No worries. What a great way to start your Monday.
20: I'll tell you what,
21: good week.
20: I'm going to chuck your family pass defrosted as well so you can take the kids out.
22: Oh, the boys will love it. Thank you.
20: There you go. No worries.
21: Enjoy, Amy. You have a great day. Have a great week ahead.
20: It's a bit of fun.
14: Yeah.
21: Good job. Well done, Ames.
20: Guys, coming up next, I've organised a surprise guest.
21: Oh, yeah? Mystery guest?
20: Yeah. I don't know how one of you will feel about it, though.
14: Oh.
20: But it'll be great for the other one.
21: Oh.
20: I'll explain more what I'm talking about after One Direction. This is Steal My Girl, 17 past 8. What a banger. Right across Melbourne, you're on the air with Jase, Lauren and Clint. This is Nova 100.

0: 13 24 10 is our number to join the show. This is Nova 100. Good morning, everyone. We are doing it thanks to Shell Ready Express.
1: Good morning, Melbourne.
2: Morning, Melbourne. First day of winter. It's actually in the city. Blue sky, not too bad out there, but I believe we're taking a turn.
0: I don't know why we need ski goggles in the studio, though.
1: We're embracing winter.
0: Okay.
1: We're embracing winter, and it's just I've got a bit of sun glare.
0: You're going to close down.
1: Bouncing off one of the windows straight into my gob, so I thought I'd wear the ski goggles.
0: You're going to walk down Clarendon Street like that?
1: Why not? Okay. Why not, Jay? Sorry, yeah, what's your name? Can't see.
0: Marco. Wow.
1: Polo.
2: Wow. Ski goggles are doing heaps.
0: Guys.
1: Yes.
0: I want to take you to Sydney.
2: Sydney.
0: Lim's Hot Bread.
2: What's happening in Sydney?
1: Lim's Hot Bread sounds delicious.
0: In the
1: I bet you they do a banh mi.
0: Oh, they would. In the northwest Sydney suburb of Eastwood. The owners of the Hot Bread Shop have two young kids. Mm-hmm. Their daughter has worked in the shop since she was 5 years old. She's now in her 30s and she is a qualified lawyer. You might have seen this. They went viral over the weekend because they're proud parents. People were posting photos as you walk into the Hot Bread Shop. They put up posters and signs advertising their daughter's legal practice.
2: Cute. Bit of cross promotion.
0: Well, because all the locals know the kids. The kids have grown up there. She was 5 years old standing on a milk crate behind the counter.
1: Aww. That's beautiful.
0: Selling bread when she was young.
2: Are you in legal trouble? Call our daughter. We'll throw in a six pack of bread rolls.
0: Oh, now that's a good idea.
2: Yeah.
0: Yeah. Win the case, get a free finger bun.
2: Yeah. Lose the case and we'll give you some free bread. Yeah. You win, you win. If you lose, it's on us.
0: I love proud parents.
1: So do I.
0: I think that's really... I remember hosting a night show. This is years ago. It was the Hot 30. And I was literally having this conversation off the air. And then in the next break, the producer comes in and goes, hey, I've got a guy on the line at a bottle shop saying, your dad's in there pointing to the radio saying, that's my son.
2: Oh, God, sounds like my dad.
0: I know. It was so embarrassing.
2: Parents, like, do you reckon those kids are embarrassed, like the daughter's embarrassed, being like, Mum, do you really need my legal poster up in the bread shop?
1: Well, no, they'd love it. I don't know. Look at it.
0: Are you embarrassed when your dad walks down the street in our merch?
2: Oh, my dad wears the merch all the time. Do you know when we did the... say hey for 50K.
0: Yeah.
2: A woman who came to say hello said, oh, Lauren, I've got a funny story. And I said, oh, yeah, what's a funny story? And she goes, I work for Yarra Water and I had to call around to check people's rates. And I was talking to this guy and this man said, oh, do you listen to Nova? Because my daughter's on Nova.
0: Just out of nowhere.
2: Out of nowhere to the woman on the phone at Yarra Water.
1: Did she?
2: She said, yeah, I actually do. And he said, oh, my daughter's Lauren in the breakfast show.
1: Oh, that's nice.
2: Did the woman from Yarra Water.
1: Nova 100.3.
2: Nova 100.3 calls it, yeah.
0: It's probably looking for a discount.
2: And he wears the merch.
0: 13 24 10 is our number.
1: Mm-hmm.
0: Have you had proud parents that embarrassed you?
1: Surely.
2: Do you remember when my dad used to come on the show and do two bobs worth and he put up the sign in the local bakery?
1: That's right.
2: Saying,
1: right.
2: Make sure you tune into Nova 100 because I'll be on with my daughter Lauren in Friday.
1: He used to post
2: on
1: Facebook
2: mornings.
1: As well.
2: Yeah.
0: Well, I hope he posted.
2: Your mum does a lot of work on Facebook. She's a bit embarrassing on Facebook.
1: A lot. Yeah, reposted, you know, in Stella a few weeks ago.
0: Oh, she reposted?
1: Oh, mate. I think she made it her profile pic.
2: Tones also joined all the Save Jason Lauren pages when we got fired
0: really?
2: And used to comment. Yeah.
0: So 13 24 10 is our number. In return, I got a staycation at Crown Plaza Melbourne Carlton up for grabs. Enjoy an elevated urban getaway at Crown Plaza Melbourne Carlton.
2: It's so sweet when it's someone else's parent, but when it's yours, it's highly embarrassing.
0: Oh, well, you know what? 13 24 10 is our number. Are you a proud parent?
2: Yeah, so come and boast about your children.
0: Yeah. Embarrass them now. Like Bobby is.
1: Should we hit the phones?
0: Bobby Phillips, Lauren's dad, joins us now. Hello, Bobby.
3: Hey, good morning, Jace, Lauren and Clint.
2: Hello, Dad.
0: How are you going with the name change?
1: Hi, Bobby.
3: I'm going pretty good, mate. I just want to say one thing. Yarra Valley Water, magnificent company.
2: Dad, did you really tell the woman at Yarra Valley Water that you were my dad when she called to check your rates?
3: Hey, when you're trying to get a reduction on your bill, you'll tell her anything.
0: Yeah, did it work?
1: That'll get you a reduction.
0: How'd you go? Did it work?
3: Absolutely. But no, look, I'm very proud of what Lauren's done. We haven't got a bake shop, but we've got a lady that's got a bake shop. We've got Nellie and Annie, and they got the signs up. You got to listen to Nova 100.
1: Really?
3: We've got 0.3 in now, so that's good news.
0: That's
1: hey,
0: good.
1: Bobby, what is it about Lauren that makes you burst with pride?
2: Don't.
1: Come on.
3: Well, there's lots of things that make me first with pride, and you'd be a testament, this Clint. She's very generous to her friends. She cares about them. Anybody who's got an issue, she's always there. She's on the front foot. She does a lot of stuff off radio, as you know, visiting people that are ill, children particularly. And apart from following her right through from the baby now to this mature old age of hers.
0: Mature old age!
1: She's a very intelligent young lady as well, isn't she?
3: She's never let me down. Can I just mention a couple of things that made me very proud?
1: Go for it.
0: Yeah, go for it.
2: Oh, no, please.
0: No,
2: out of time.
0: No, we've got plenty of time, Bobby. You go for it, brother.
1: What's the first one, Bobby?
3: Oh, I think the first one was when Lauren walked on the stage carrying the Richmond Football Club flag during the football show. Do you remember that, love?
2: Oh, yeah. Dad loves it that I'm a mad Tigers fan.
1: What do you get a flag?
0: Were you, Bobby, proud when she...
1: She's hating it so much.
0: Bobby, how proud were you when she performed on the footy show?
1: Oh, singing.
3: I've written that in my notes. She sang beautifully, and anybody can look it up on YouTube.
2: Dad.
1: You should post the link.
0: Bobby, can you post the
1: link? Post it on your Facebook.
2: Dad, don't.
3: Hey, what about when Lauren did a photo shoot for a well-known jeans company and they put her photo on the back pocket of every pair of jeans they sold? And I thought, Jesus, she's on everybody's ass in Melbourne.
1: Sorry, what was the company? Bobby, I haven't seen that ad.
2: I think it was James West and they cut my head off.
1: Oh, Fitz Best.
0: Oh,
1: you must send that one in, Bobby.
0: Wow.
3: I'm very proud of what she achieved. Funny enough, it's great to talk to her this morning because I was watching her on Postcards last night. And I thought that's one day she won't be late for work because Como House is around the corner from where she lives.
2: Oh, yes. I was at Como House on Postcards last night.
0: Yeah, Postcards isn't live.
1: Oh, well, Bobby, it's beautiful to hear from you.
0: We love you, Bobby.
2: Look, my dad, as much as you make me cringe with embarrassment, you are the most supportive, proud parent. And it is highly embarrassing. If you could stop saying my name to strangers, that would be great.
3: In closing, I do want to say how proud I am. Of the three of you, and particularly with your ratings, I get that nervous before the ratings, but I get so proud when they come out. So well done, keep doing it. And by the way, I need some new merch because I haven't got Prince Fredo or name on the back of the
2: car. Get the man some new merch. We'll he walks around the town in his Jason Lauren hide and seek tracksuit, and it is
1: bright red.
2: So grim. Bright red. Bright red.
0: Probably gets mistaken for me.
3: I've got matching shoes if you're interested.
2: Oh, he's got matching red shoes.
0: Bobby, we're going to get you some more merch, and we love you, Bobby. What a legend.
1: That was fun, wasn't it, Lauren?
2: Not really. It's just so embarrassing when it's your own parent.
0: Well, 13-24-10 is our number.
2: My mum hasn't called to say how proud she is of me.
0: Guess who's joining us in the next break?
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6: There's a crash on the Eastern Freeway City bound at Doncaster Road, which has the left-hand lane closed. Those speeds are down to 40 and delays are building from Blackburn Road. You can jump onto Whitehorse Road instead. A collision on the Ring Road Greensboro bound after the Calder Freeway has the left-hand lane closed. Delays are back past Sunshine Avenue. We've got crews at a crash scene in Dandenong North on Stud Road, affecting southbound traffic before Brady Road. The left-hand lane is blocked and the Hume Freeway slowing city bound from O'Hearns Road past Cooper Street. 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Windy with showers increasing at 14 degrees, 9 degrees now on Melbourne's Nova 100.
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0: Olivia Rodrigo, Drop Dead. Remember, keep an ear out because if we play two songs by the same artist back to back, then you ring and win cash. We got 20,000 bucks to go. It's our double play payday. We played Olivia there. If we play Olivia Rodrigo next, then ring and the money is yours.
1: Oof. Very good. Pay attention, Melbourne. Right now, though, we're talking about proud parents. And we just heard from Lauren's very proud parent.
2: Oh, my God.
1: Her father,
2: you know,
1: Bobby.
2: The amount. Oh, my dad used to work in car dealerships.
1: Yep.
2: And the amount of people that I meet that say, oh, I bought a car off your dad once. And I think, how on earth did you go in to buy a RAV4 and my dad end up telling you that he's my dad?
0: He would have chucked it in as like, hey, I'll give you a free floor mat and a little bit of golf.
2: Or well, he's doing like a recruiting drive. I'll give you free floor mats if you listen to Nova 100.
1: Oh, that's,
2: point,
1: that's good.
2: 100.3, as he calls it.
0: I'd listen for the floor mats.
1: Even more embarrassing than that is that my dad works at the Melbourne Football Club and he is known to walk into the like change rooms and be strapping or massaging one of the players and be talking about something he heard on our radio show.
2: Oh, God.
1: He's Max, like a megaphone.
0: Were you listening yesterday? Yeah. My son had a big night.
2: No. Oh, my gosh.
0: Chloe,
2: it's
0: good morning.
2: So sweet when it's someone else's
3: dad. Morning,
1: guys.
2: Hi, Chloe. Your dad's super proud.
3: Yeah, so he owns his own fish shop. And when I was in grade six, I think it was like 2016, I did a production with this company that's from Brisbane, and I got to perform at Hisense Arena in the city. And when the tickets came out, he posted it all over his shop. He put posters everywhere telling everyone to get tickets because his daughter's going to be performing
0: cool.
3: in the city.
0: I'm just here for a bit of Blake and some Dim Sims, bro.
2: It's so sweet, but it's so embarrassing. Mm. It's just like that.
0: Or
2: did you love it? Maybe Chloe loved it.
0: Yeah, did you love it, Chloe?
3: Look, at the start, it was a bit embarrassing, but then towards the end, I was like, yeah, I'm gonna need to make everyone feel proud that they've come.
0: He should have worked it into like a deal, like the family bundle tonight. Two bits of plate, four Dim Sims and three tickets to my daughter's show.
2: It's a good idea. Great idea.
1: Hey, Shay.
4: Hey, how you going?
1: We're going well for a Monday. Hey, tell us, proud parents. Are you the one they're proud of?
4: Yeah, I am only child, so they have nothing else better to do than be proud of me. But I am a social media content creator for a national brand. Ooh. And my mum, bless her heart, basically for the last 17 months has posted her Facebook trophy for being the top fan of our national brand, tagging us on her own Facebook. And she's like the first person to like anything, to interact with all of our stories.
2: Super fan.
4: Bit of a cross promotional thing happening because she goes to the pub every Thursday and wins a meat raffle, and everybody at work now knows about her and her profile, so they're keeping up with the meat raffle.
2: Yeah. It's just like, and then once your friends catch on, they just love it and they'll be liking her posts. It's like I get right around Tony Stanaway.
1: Oh, yeah.
2: Clint's mum is so proud on the socials. Yeah, it's the cutest thing ever.
1: Yeah.
2: And I'm always like, good on you, Tones, and give her a thumbs up.
0: Actually, my mother-in-law reposts a lot of our videos.
1: Does she?
2: Yeah. Does she?
1: Where the ones that she's in or?
0: No, just anything.
2: Yeah. Do you reckon Big Wens will repost us saying it's embarrassing?
0: I don't think she'll post it now that we've called her Big Wens. Probably, don't know if that one might get some airtime, but you know. Hello, Anna.
5: Hi.
0: Is it your parents that are very proud?
5: It is my parents. So when my brother and I graduated from university, we did our graduation photos with us holding our bachelor degrees with the, you know, the little hat.
0: Yeah.
5: And they got framed life-size photos of us framed, and they put it right at the entrance of their home. So when you walk in, there's a life size of me on the left and a life size of my brother on the left.
0: Like a cardboard cutout.
2: Like 6 foot tall.
5: No, like just a framed photo, but they enlarged it.
2: Enlarged it to your actual, to like 5 foot four or whatever.
5: Yes, yep.
2: Amazing.
5: So that's what you see when you walk into my parents' house.
1: So it's still there.
5: It's still there, yeah.
2: Oh, it would have cost them a fortune to get a printed retainer.
1: You should sign it.
0: Can you send us a picky?
2: Oh, my God, I want to see it.
5: Yeah, sure.
0: I'll tell you what, with the current home invasion situation in Melbourne, that would terrify someone if they broke it.
5: Oh, I think so. That's probably
2: amazing.
5: Why we've never been robbed. Photo, but they enlarged it.
2: Enlarged it to your actual, to like 5 foot four or whatever.
5: Yes, yep.
2: Amazing.
5: So that's what you see when you walk into my parents' house.
1: So it's still there.
5: It's still there, yeah.

0: Mom, really? I would never invite friends over. But I can never have friends over now, Mom.
1: You reckon that's probably the ploy. She's like, let's put a couple of cardboard cutouts of you and your brother and we'll never have to host
0: a party. Especially my dad's house. It's like a shrine to my brother and I.
1: Really?
0: Honestly, it's like those people that you go to, like, you know, like people who are massive fans of like Elvis or something.
2: Oh, yeah,
0: they have him everywhere. My brother and I like that at dad's house.
1: Right.
0: We are an every possible mantelpiece and space in the house is a photo of one
2: that's
0: of us.
2: Cute.
0: And now he's got a granddaughter. Well, I reckon I've been knocked off the mantelpiece.
1: Oh, you're done.
0: Oh, yeah. It's like a tribute house.
1: It is just gone 20 to 9. We're going to check around to work latest in news. Remember, double play payday. When you hear two songs by the same artist back to back, give us a ring and the money will be yours.
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0: Good morning, Melbourne. It's Maddie Rowe here. Stick around after Jace, Lauren and Clint as we play the biggest fresh hits. And the throwbacks you love. Come on, baby, just pump it. Nova is sending you and three friends to New York City to see the incredible...
16: Hi, this is Harry Styles. 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
0: Yeah, it's Harry Styles live at the world-famous Madison Square Garden.
16: Thank you so much. Keep it on Nova to win.
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17: 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Just getting reports of a crash on the Princess Freeway citybound at Forsyth Road. The Western Freeway slowing at Hopkins Road, also at Robertson's Road on the D.

0: bypass, once on the Westgate Freeway, a great run over the Westgate Bridge, but building again from Todd Road into the city exits. Did you know this big freeze, you don't need a seat at the G to fight against MMD? 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Windy with showers increasing at 14 degrees, we've got 9 degrees now on Melbourne Snow for 100.
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4: Hi there, Melbourne. Clint Stanaway with you. A three-year-old has died in a Werribee house fire. The Newbury Street home went up in flames just after midnight. A second resident, a 40-year-old man, has been taken to hospital. The cause of that fire to be investigated, but is not being treated as suspicious. One of two teens accused of punching and kicking an off-duty police officer at Southbank on Friday was bailed just days earlier. 15 years of age, released on May 21, charged over the huge blaze at an alcohol warehouse in Keysborough. He's now back in custody. Free public transport is officially over. Commuters will now need to tap on with their MyKey cards today. Passengers won't have to cough up full fares though. Services charged at half price for the rest of the year. And Taylor Swift fans are convinced she'll be part of Toy Story 5. Pixar has basically confirmed the partnership, sharing social photos of a billboard with the movie's font, but featuring the letters TS on their original cloud background. 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It ends June 30. 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Essendon went down to West Coast by 30 points in Perth, wrapping up round 12 of the AFL. In yesterday's other game, the Giants were big winners over the D's, winning by 49 in the Alice. And 17 World Cup first-timers have been included in Tony Popovic's 26-man Socceroos squad, Australia's first game against Turkey on June 14. And Melbourne, you're up to date on Nova 100.
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7: Well, good morning, Melbourne. Just gone 12 to 9. Welcome to the official first day of winter.
4: When does the snow start falling?
8: Well, I mean, if you ask my bullet, they'd like it to already be falling.
4: Yeah.
8: This is late.
4: Is it?
7: Oh, is it?
8: Yeah. So, it's a bit late, I think.
4: But I reckon last year, wasn't it? It sort of was elongated, like it pushed into the next season.
8: With the snow, you can just have 2 days of really cold weather. I think it might hopefully starts to fall.
7: Yeah. We must go.
4: We must go again.
8: Yeah, I want to go. I love Mount Buller.
7: Maybe this will be the year I'll try snowboarding.
4: Oh, Jace, don't.
8: Yeah, you should. But you didn't really try skiing, but you should try snowboarding.
7: Maybe it's for me.
8: I would say skiing is easy to learn at the start, but harder to get better at. Snowboarding's hard to pick up,
7: but then
8: you can get better at it.
4: Is that right?
7: Shits me how quick the kids pick up on it.
8: Yeah, because their centre of gravity is so low. They're falling, they don't fall
4: as
8: far.
4: And they're zipping past you.
7: Oh, mate, I struggle.
8: And they don't hurt themselves when they fall lightweight.
7: Struggle standing on one of those magic carpets, the little conveyor box to get to the top. Hey, you mentioned earlier, and I think a lot of people would have forgotten about it, but it'll put you in a great mood for a Monday. Long weekend coming up.
8: I know. For some reason, I thought it was another weekend away, but it's this coming weekend.
4: What a beautiful thing the King and his birthday is.
7: Hats off to the King.
4: Like, happy birthday, Charlie boy.
7: Yep. Thank you, Sausage Fingers. We will take that day off.
8: That's disrespectful and rude.
7: Here's Olivia Rodrigo.
8: You don't deserve the
4: Olivia Rodrigo?
7: What?

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1: Jace, Lauren and Clint's double play payday.
2: Ooh, double everything.
3: Well, good morning, Melbourne. Look, let's be honest. Everyone's hurting at the moment financially. Mate, every day you go to the grocery store, you come out with one less shopping bag for the same money. It's crazy.
4: Yeah.
3: Bills are piling up.
5: Expensive.
3: We want to help you out, Melbourne. So we've got 20 grand to drop over the next couple of weeks. Whether you want to spend it on rent, bills, mortgage, or just treat yourself.
5: Whatever it is, it's a pretty simple way to win. If you hear us play one artist back to back through the course of the show, give us a call in the cash. Your share in $20,000 could be yours. Give me my $1,000 a day.
3: We just played Olivia Rodrigo. Yes. And then before the news, we played Olivia Rodrigo Drop Dead.
4: Turns out a lot of people were paying attention. And that's what we love.
3: All right. Here we go. For $1,000 cash. Nice and early this morning.
5: We are going over the Westgate to Geelong. Shelley, good morning.
6: What? Hello. Good morning.
5: Did you hear double Olivia Rodrigo?
6: Sorry, I thought I could hear my radio through my car. I'll turn it down. What did you say?
5: Did you hear double Olivia Rodrigo?
6: I did. I've been sitting in the car waiting to walk my dog.
3: Oh.
6: I'm not leaving until just in case.
3: Well, you can now go for walkies because you got yourself $1,000 cash.
6: That's awesome. Thanks so much,
4: just
6: guys.
4: Like that.
5: You're so welcome. What a way to start your Monday.
4: It's easy.
5: Bit of cash in the back pocket. Fantastic. Too. That helps, doesn't it?
3: Yeah, hopefully that helps, Shelley.
6: Fantastic. It sure does. Thank you so much.
5: Now, rug up and go and get the dog
4: pleasure.
5: Out. Take the dog for a
4: walkies,
5: walk.
4: Walkies.
5: Want to go to the park? As soon as you say park in my house, my dog.
3: Oh, yeah, what's the trigger word? Is it, so it's park?
5: Walk, park,
4: dinner,
5: treat, dinner, yeah. Breakfast.
3: When we used to have Chopper, as soon as you picked up the lead.
4: Chopper?
5: Oh, yeah. Oh, yeah. Chopper was the big dog sees the lead. She's running around in circles.
3: Chopper, my little Maltese.
5: Chopper was
3: Chihuahua.
4: Fitting.
5: His tiny dog.
3: Yeah.
5: This tiny, teeny, weeny little dog.
3: Okay.
4: Did you put Chopper in
5: here? He was a tiny little Maltese, wasn't he?
3: Yeah, but he wasn't tiny.
4: Did you carry him around in your handbag?
3: See what's happening here.
5: Wasn't he a tiny dog?
3: Yeah, as soon as I picked up the park handbag, he'd be like, we're on walkies. Walkies. It's got the carry case. Hey, guys, we've got cash to go all this week, all next week, actually for the next couple of weeks. You want to pick up an easy $1,000, just listen out for our double play payday.
5: And also, if you missed this morning, we've also got Dom Dollar tickets all week. And people are going mad for them. So make sure you tune in nice and early to see if you can win those.
3: The winning continues tomorrow from 6 on Nova.
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10: There's reports of a crash in Oakley on the Princes Highway heading citybound at Atkinson Street. We've got reports of a crash in Springvale on Centre Road heading east at Springvale Road. The Cube Freeway slowing citybound from O'Hearns Road past Cooper Street. We've got the Western Freeway also slowing at Hopkins Road. Then at Robertson's Road on the Deer Park Bypass. Once you're on the Westgate Freeway, a great run over the bridge and traffic is now starting to slow from Todd Road into the city exits. 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Offer ends 30 June. Windy with showers increasing at 14 degrees, 9 degrees now on Melbourne's Nova 100.
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0: Morning, this is Nova 100. You're on the air with Jase, Lauren and Clint. We're doing it thanks to our mates at Shell Ready Express.
1: Well, it's the first day of winter, Melbourne. It's a bit chilly out there, so make sure you rug up.
0: Yeah. You know what? I'm gonna look for a chimney sweep today. You've inspired me.
1: Yeah, get the open fire going. Well, there's nothing better.
0: We've got like a gas one like you've got. Yeah. In the living room, but then like there's like a front formal room, which we've never really done up.
2: So is it still functioning?
0: Yeah, I believe so.
1: It just needs a clean.
0: Yeah, it's like we've never used it.
2: You just don't know what's living in
1: there. Get someone to come and look at it before, because it could also be blocked at the top to keep a draft coming in.
2: Yeah.
0: Sometimes they seal it.
1: Yeah.
2: Yeah, because you just don't want...
1: You don't want the cold air and everything coming in when it's... So, yeah, maybe check that. Get a chimney sweep.
0: I can't believe there's chimney sweeps that actually do that for a living.
2: Oh, yeah.
0: Well, they just come out with a giant broom.
2: Yeah, basically.
1: Haven't you seen Oliver? Musical. They're all chimney sweeps.
0: Yeah, right.
2: Yeah, you need to get that inspected because you just don't know what's living up
1: How
2: there.
1: How good, though. An open fire in winter, you just can't beat it.
0: What do you mean living?
2: Well, sometimes birds nest in the top of chimneys, possums, spiders.
0: Oh, you're in there, you're paying rent.
2: Rats. You've had rats, so you don't. That could be where the colony is.
0: You know what we do have?
2: More rats.
0: No, the other end of the house.
1: Children.
0: Even worse. Birds. They managed to make a hole to get into the roof.
1: Yeah.
0: So now they've set up a nest.
1: Yeah. Well, there's probably a chimney as well if they're in the roof.
0: How can I get rid of them?
2: No, you've got to rehome them.
0: Sorry, rehome them. Yeah. Rehome them.
1: I don't actually know what I need about possums. Maybe call Peter the Possum Man.
2: Yeah, you need a bird person.
1: I don't actually know.
2: Jeez, you've got all of the animals living in your house.
0: I'm ace bloody Ventura at the moment.
1: What you get when you live in a castle.
0: Have a great day, everybody.
2: Lots of places to hide.
1: Have a great day, Melbourne. It is cold, but it is the beginning of winter, so let's embrace it. Let's not be whinging Melburnians.
2: Yeah, get around
1: let's embrace it.
2: It.
1: Whack on your puffer jacket. Put
2: and you
1: on
2: know
1: a
2: what?
1: Beanie.
2: Only
1: Go and buy a big freeze beanie.
2: Only 12 weeks until spring.
1: Oh, that is Clint Stanaway, ever the optimist. I actually love the change of seasons in Melbourne. I love it.
0: Tomorrow on the show, more Dom Dollar tickets to go.
1: Yes.
0: And we got cash, 20K over the next couple of weeks. So your chance to share in that.
1: Yeah, you just got to listen for when we play back-to-back artists in our song. In our show.
2: Double play payday.
1: Yeah, I need to go home.
0: Have a great day, everyone. We'll see you tomorrow. Bye.

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5: 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Just kidding, reports of a crash in Oakley on Dandenong Road heading into the city at Atkinson Street. Reports of a crash in Springvale on Centre Road affecting eastbound traffic at Springvale Road. We've got the Westgate Freeway heavy going from the Balti into the Burnley Tunnel. 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Windy with showers increasing and 14 degrees. More showers tomorrow. 9 degrees now on Melbourne's Nova 100.
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6: Morning Melbourne, Clint Stanaway with your latest news. A deadly house fire at Werribee is not being treated as suspicious. The blaze broke out just after midnight. Firefighters there found the body of a three-year-old boy inside. A man believed to be the boy's father has been treated for burns. One Nation has overtaken the ALP as the country's most popular political party. Its new polling out by Redbridge, it shows Pauline Hanson's party has 31% of the primary vote compared to Labor's 28%. The coalition back on 20%. Free public transport is over in Victoria with Mikey inspectors back on the job today. Commuters still won't be slugged the full price of a ticket though. Half price fares will be in place for the rest of the year. Search crews are still trying to find two more divers missing in a flooded cave in Laos after successfully rescuing four others. And authorities in Italy have cancelled Kanye and Travis Scott's upcoming concerts. The shows had been scheduled to take place in July and were cancelled because of security concerns. Nova Sport, a new look Socceroos squad has been unveiled ahead of the World Cup. 17 debutants have been named, while Matty Ryan and Matthew Leckie have been named for a fourth World Cup, matching Tim Cahill's record. And Essendon's injury list, it keeps on growing. Archer May this time, he's in the wars, dislocating his shoulder in last night's 30-point loss to the Eagles in Perth. And Melbourne, you're up to date on Nova 100.
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8: Forget how freezing Melbourne gets. The puffer jackets are getting extra wear at the moment. 7 degrees currently. Would love to send you to New York City where it's reaching a beautiful temperature of 30 degrees this week. You keen? Next chance to win your way to New York City, 15 away.

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It is return flights for you and three of your besties. Yes, you get to take three people you love to New York City to see the world's biggest superstar, Harry Styles, live at Madison Square Garden. And you can win right now. Phones open 13 24 10 to see Harry in New York City.

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5: 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That's when I knew that your heart was scarring. 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Like, wait, babe, let me.

0: Avril Lavigne on Melbourne's Nova 100. Kylie.
1: I just heard that you are giving away New York trips to see Harry Styles.
0: Yeah, we are. Let's do it.
2: Get ready for the trip of a lifetime. Hey. Hi, this is Harry Styles. See me live.
3: 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What a moon sugar. 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
2: 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Would you believe it? 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
3: Harry Styles, Aria, number one record. Kiss All The Time, Disco Occasionally is out now.
0: All right, you're on the standby list.
1: Yes, please.
0: Let's do it. Done.
1: Thank you.
0: You know you get to take three people with you.
1: No, well, it has to be my two kids and my partner.
0: And have you been to New York City before?
1: I actually have. I actually went to see the show Wicked on Broadway. And I was 25 and Hooters was having their 25th birthday and I asked my boyfriend at the time to come with me just because it was both our birthdays and he didn't even want to go to Hooters.
0: What? Oh my God, we have to get you back so you can go again. I've just checked. The last Hooters store closed in February of this year in New York City, so times have changed. Anyway, 13-24-10.
4: Hi, Maddie.
0: Hi.
4: Calling for the Harry competition.
0: You're a big Harry fan.
4: Well, we're already going to see him in the Melbourne concert.
0: Okay.
4: With my husband and two kids. We saw him at the Gold Coast when he came.
0: Okay. You've been all around Australia for this man.
4: We'd love to go to New York to see him, though.
0: Yeah, let's do it. You're on the standby list.
4: Amazing. Thank you.
0: And Ashley.
5: Maddie, get me to Harry.
0: Done. You're on the standby list, too. Next chance to win in the next 40 minutes. Keep it locked on Nova to see Harry live at Madison Square Garden. You and three of your best friends. Yep, this prize is epic. Keep it locked on Nova.

If Beyonce was here in Melbourne, she'd be thinking the same thing. Get me back under a doona with snow gear. It is absolutely freezing today. It really feels like winter now. This is Melbourne's Nova 100. Non-stop, fresh hits and throwbacks are on. Taylor Swift, Elizabeth Taylor.

0: That song is so good. Teddy Swims, Mr. Know-It-All here on Nova. What are you doing at 20 past 10? Because I would love to hook you up with 1, 2, 3, 4 boarding passes for New York City to see Harry Styles live at Madison Square Garden. Yes, you and 3 friends. Yes, spending money. Yes, accommodation sorted. 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
11: 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A few brake lights remain on the Westgate Post Peak City bound from the Balti into the Burnley. Patchy too for the Monash around Springbar Road. Also City bound moving nicely for the Tulla to and from the airport. Crews just tidying an earlier broken down truck in Bulleen. Bulleen Road northbound at the Eastern Freeway. 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In for a cloudy one today. Showers increasing throughout the afternoon. A top of just 14 degrees. Right now it's 10 degrees on Melbourne's Nova 100.
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13: Maddie Rowe in for Mel Trasina. Monday morning rolls around. It's the same feeling. When can I go home? When can I be back in bed? When can I just hear a song that makes me feel something? Can we teleport back to the 90s for 9 minutes of the 90s with J-Lo in 15?